0: Terrorism police are now actively investigating the 29-year-old's time as a student in Melbourne a decade ago. Criminal lawyers are warning former reality TV star Sam Wood could be vulnerable to extortion and assault behind bars unless he's placed in protective custody. The celebrity fitness trainer was denied bail and transferred to Brisbane's correctional centre after being charged with domestic violence offences in Noosa. Corrective services officials say they're now assessing his safety needs. A family has been shot dead in Pennsylvania in what's being described as one of the US city's deadliest in history. 8 people were killed in the attack, including 2 children and a pregnant woman. And Ben Affleck has heaped praise on ex-wife Jennifer Garner in a new interview, admitting she shows him up as the better parent of their 3 kids. Nova Sport. McLaren teammates Lando Norris and Oscar Piastri have collided on the last lap at the F1 Singapore Grand Prix. Norris, who finished 8th, unapologetic for his manoeuvre that knocked Piastri out of the race.
1: Wasn't it too unnecessary, that move?
2: What, to go for a big gap?
1: What's the big gap for you? Yeah, take us to the cockpit.
2: What's the title of the race?
1: A sprint.
2: Sprint? What's after sprint?
1: Race.
2: Wow, good job.
0: And 22-year-old Zach Bates preparing to start from pole at the Bathurst 1000. And you're up to date on the latest from the newsroom.
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5: Happy Sunday. I hope you are enjoying your morning. I think you sort the coffee. Maybe I'll sort the fresh hits and throwbacks, hey? This hour, Alicia Keys is coming your way. And I got the latest from Taylor Swift. But first, it's Tempest City with Self-Aware on Nova.

0: Whips, encore edition of The Life of a Showgirl. My name is Molly Rose. Good morning. Did you catch Harry Styles' Rolling Stone interview? It was so good. I also feel relieved to know that he's just like the rest of us.
1: My laptop has been dead for about 6 years. I don't know where the charger is.
0: Honestly, Harry, same. You're on Nova.

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1: Holding firm.
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Russell here on Perth's Nova 937. My name is Molly Rose. Nathan, Nat and Sean are back tomorrow morning from 6. And I tell you what, we're going to be rolling that red carpet out. Sam Pang is going to drop by next week. So is Bron Lewis and Sean McCaleb. So many stars all lined up just for you. Nathan, Nat and Sean, we'll see you tomorrow morning from 6.

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1: 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The Perth Running Festival is on this morning and road closures are in place in the CBD, East Perth, South Perth, Crawley and Burswood. Also sections of the Graham Farmer Freeway, Mitchell and Gwinana Freeway and Ramps, Causeway and Mounts Bay Road. Riverside Drive also closed eastbound Victoria Ave to Plain Street and eastbound Barrack Street to Victoria Ave. And the Esplanade closed westbound Barrack Street to Williams Street. Make sure you plan ahead to avoid delays. Anything else, call 9489 177. 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Today's weather, cloudy with a top of 20 degrees. Tomorrow, mostly sunny with a maximum of 24. Right now, it's 14 degrees. 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

0: Ah, she's got the voice of an angel, doesn't she? That was Sienna Spyro. You're on Nova for your Sunday morning. After nine, your fresh hits and throwbacks, they're rolling on through. I want to play you the song that spent 24 weeks at number one on the Billboard Hot 100 charts. It's from Ella Langley. I think you know it.
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18: 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The Perth Running Festival is on this morning and numerous road closures remain in place in the CBD, East Perth, South Perth, Burswood and Crawley. Also sections of the Graham Farmer Freeway, Mitchell and Quinana Freeway and Rams, Causeway and Mounts Bay Road, Riverside Drive eastbound Victoria Ave to Plain Street, Esplanade westbound from Barrack Street to William Street. Make sure you plan ahead to avoid delays. Anything else, call 9489 7. 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Ends October 13 at participating stores. Checking today's weather, cloudy with a top of 20 degrees. Tomorrow, mostly sunny and 24. Right now, we're sitting on 14 degrees. Window seat negotiations going nowhere? Right. 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
2: Hello, I'm Eleanor Quirk. Australian veterans are gathering across the country to mark 25 years since the nation joined military operations in Afghanistan. Commemorative services being held in Canberra, Sydney and Melbourne to honour the 35,000 personnel deployed between 2001 and 2021. At least three players from an AFL team have been rushed to hospital with complications from taking recreational drugs. The trio, believed to be from a Melbourne-based club, are reported to have been partying at a fellow player's house last night when they fell ill. The Fly Dubai co-pilot accused of stabbing his captain and trying to deliberately crash a plane has been linked to an Australian Islamic centre. Hamam al-Hamami is given a detailed confession to prosecutors, revealing that his radicalisation began when he was studying in Melbourne a decade ago. And Prince Harry has been booed at a UK rugby match. The Royals spotted in the crowd at Welford Road enjoying a beer with a friend before boos rang out across the stadium when he appeared on the big screen.
13: Nova Sport.
2: South Africa facing an uphill battle in the first test against Australia in Durban after a dominant day with the bat from the tourists. Matt Renshaw blasted a career-best 190 to help Australia post 390 before the Proteas stumbled to 1 for 27 at stumps on day two. Renshaw says he left everything on the pitch.
4: Yeah, when I hit the ball, I was screaming at it, go, go, go, and yeah, it sort of all just hit me at once. And I think I had Nathan at the other end. It was pretty emotional. So to see that, it was pretty special.
2: And you're up to date on the latest from the newsroom.
13: Yeah. Nova. Here we go.
5: Turn it up. Your weekend soundtrack is right here.
0: New week, new me, that's what I'm saying. Happy Sunday, my name is Molly Rose. This Friday, Fitzy Bipper and Kate are making that winning call. Someone is heading over to Japan to see Benson Boone live in concert. It could be you. I'll let you know when to call me on 13 24 10, okay? Good luck. This is Ella.

0: It's Sunny Federa and Becky Hill on Nova for your Sunday morning. It's killing me. Let's get somebody else in the draw to win this ultimate trip to Japan to see Benson Boone live. I'm going to open up the phone lines. Let's do it now. 13 24 10. Give me a call. This could be you.
1: Oh, my Lord. This would be an absolute dream come true.
2: Yay! Thank you so much.

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0: Olivia Dean.
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4: 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This is Benson Boone.
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2: It's beautiful things that I've got.
0: Tanya, how are you?
6: I'm fantastic, Molly. How are you?
0: Oh, good, good. How's your day been?
6: It's going amazing. Absolutely amazing today. I've had one of those lucky days.
0: Really? Okay. Well, I think your day's about to get a bit better because I want to put you in the draw to go and see Benson Boone in Japan.
6: Oh, amazing. I can't believe it.
0: Who do you think you would take with you? Tell me.
6: Oh, my best girlfriend, Pip. She's an animal lover, so she needs a holiday.
0: Wait, she's an animal lover who needs a holiday?
6: Yeah needs a holiday. Okay. I'll take care of her.
0: Oh, well, Japan's got so many amazing animals. Have you seen, like, the little deer parks?
6: No.
0: Yeah, you can go and feed them. It's a whole thing. You've got to check it out if you win, okay?
6: Okay, I will, and I'll bring you back heaps of photos.
0: Oh, I hope you do. Well, it's as easy as that. You're one step closer to winning. Are you feeling okay?
6: Things like this don't happen to me, though.
0: So. Oh, is this your first time getting in the draw?
6: Yes, even getting through.
0: Well, it pays to listen to Nova. Three more chances to get in the draw to see Benson Boone live in Japan next hour. Good luck.
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7: 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Reports of a crash in Booragoon, Leach Highway, Marcus Ave, minor congestion on the approach. Victoria Park, Canning Highway, brake lights westbound at Albany Highway. Perth Running Festival this morning. Road closures remain in place across the CBD, East Perth, South Perth, Burswood and Crawley. Also sections of the Grey and Farmer Freeway, Mitchell and Quinana Freeway and Ramps, Causeway and Mounts Bay Road. Make sure you plan ahead to avoid delays. Anything else, call 9489-177. 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Today's weather, cloudy with a top of 20 degrees. Tomorrow, mostly sunny and 24. Right now, we're sitting on 16 degrees. 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
24: 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Watch out for a crash in Booragoon, Leach Highway at Marcus Ave. Right lane closed in both directions. Towing and incident response on site. Proceed with caution. In Victoria Park, Canning Highway queuing westbound approaching Albany Highway. And the Perth Running Festival is on this morning. Road closures are in place across the CBD, East Perth, South Perth, Burswood and Crawley. Make sure you plan ahead to avoid any delays. 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Checking today's weather. Cloudy, heading for a top of 20 degrees. Tomorrow mostly sunny with a maximum of 24. And right now we're sitting on 17 degrees. 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
26: Hello, I'm Eleanor Quirk. Australian veterans are gathering across the country to mark 25 years since the nation joined military operations in Afghanistan, commemorative services being held in Canberra, Sydney and Melbourne to honour the 35,000 personnel deployed between 2001 and 2021. At least three players from an AFL team have been rushed to hospital with complications from taking recreational drugs. The trio, believed to be from a Melbourne-based club, are reported to have been partying at a fellow player's house last night when they fell ill. The Fly Dubai co-pilot, accused of stabbing his captain and trying to deliberately crash a plane, has been linked to an Australian Islamic centre. Hamam al-Hamami is given a detailed confession to prosecutors, revealing that his radicalisation began when he was studying in Melbourne a decade ago. And Prince Harry has been booed at a UK rugby match. The Royals spotted in the crowd at Welford Road enjoying a beer with a friend before boos rang out across the stadium when he appeared on the big screen.
23: Nova Sport.
26: South Africa facing an uphill battle in the first test against Australia in Durban after a dominant day with the bat from the tourists. Matt Renshaw blasted a career-best 190 to help Australia post 390 before the Proteas stumbled to 1 for 27 at stumps on day two. Renshaw says he left everything on the pitch.
27: Yeah, when I hit the ball, I was screaming at it. It was go, go, go. And yeah, it sort of all just hit me at once. And I think you had Nathan at the other end.
22: Across Perth, this is Aaron Rich.
28: Nova! Good to be with you. Happy Sunday morning. Hope you're having a wonderful weekend. Whatever you're up to, I got the music covered. I'm non-stop with your favourite fresh hits and throwbacks. Something really cool from Jamie Miller you are going to be obsessed with called Baby Doll on after Olivia Rodrigo.

sending you to Japan. Seeing Benson Boone live win soon. It's Aaron Rich. Happy Sunday morning. Brand new Miley Cyrus. Sounds awfully a lot like Lady Gaga bass. Persuade. Early Gaga vibes is what I'm getting. It's on after Samba City with Self Aware. This is Nova.

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2: Oh, I did see this. And you know, I love a sausage. How do you transfer a sausage to Sizzle?
1: I can tell you the answer to this. Okay. So the driver just holds it in his left hand.
0: Nova 937.

0: You have got it on Nova.
1: Ladies and gentlemen,
2: Benson Boone. You and a mate. Japan.
1: My name is Benson Boone.
0: Yes, hello, Aaron Rich with you this morning. The phones are open on 13 24 10 to see Benson Boone live in Japan. Popping your name on that all-important standby list, Emily.
3: Amazing, thank you.
0: Bronny, I will get you on standby to win as well.
3: Wonderful, thank you, Aaron.
0: And Lara, hello.
4: Hello.
0: You want to see Benson Boone in Japan?
4: Oh, my God, yes, please. I would be raised to super mum status if I took my daughter there.
0: I bet you would. You're on standby. Good luck.
4: Thank you so much. Bye.
0: Getting the phones open up again after 11. In fact, we're doing this all Sunday long, so if you want to see Benson Boone live in Japan, be keeping it on Nova. Next, oh, I've got such a great song. I've got a vibe. I've got a feeling you're going to hear this at weddings now that we're sort of in wedding season. Her name is Ashy. It's called Stop the Wedding. It's massive on TikTok. And it plays for you next.
2: 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Perth traffic.
5: 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Towing and incident response on site. Victoria Park, Canning Highway, queued up westbound at Albany Highway. And the Perth Running Festival this morning. Road closures are in place across the CBD, East Perth, South Perth, Burswood and Crawley. Also sections of the Grey and Farmer Freeway, Mitchell and Kwinana Freeway and Rams, Causeway and Mount Spay Road. Make sure you plan ahead to avoid delays. 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Checking the weather, cloudy today, top of 20 degrees. Tomorrow mostly sunny with a max of 24. Right now it's 17 degrees. 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

Perth's Nova 937. You're home with Nathan, Nat and Sean. Back tomorrow, waking you up and giving you a chance to win a share of 25K. The double play is back. You know how this works. Two songs in a row, same artist, you win. Nathan, Nat and Sean back tomorrow from 6. Next, Sienna Spyro.

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2: Which Dockers player had to pay for your shopping this time?
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2: Yes.
1: Because
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1: I had
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1: bigger.
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1: Yeah, I have.
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1: Just people paid for me.
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1: That's actually, one time, Joel, a lady came up to me. Well, I'd already moved on to the sushi shop and she pulled me back and said, can you come back to the thing? And I thought I was going back for a photo or something.
0: Nathan, Matt and Sean. 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
20: 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Powerball repairs in Booragoon on Leach Highway, Marcus Ave. Right lanes closed both ways. Slow down, proceed with caution. In Victoria Park, Canning Highway queuing westbound at Albany Highway. Perth Running Festival this morning. Road closures are in place across the CBD, East Perth, South Perth, Burswood and Crawley. 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Make sure you plan ahead to avoid delays. 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Checking today's weather, cloudy with a top of 20 degrees. Tomorrow mostly sunny with a max of 24. And right now we're sitting on 17 degrees. 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
22: Hello, I'm Eleanor Quirk. The investigation into a thwarted airline hijack plot has shifted focus to Australia, with UAE officials revealing the accused co-pilot was radicalised while living in Melbourne. Hamam Al-Hamami allegedly attempted to plunge a Fly Dubai flight into Tel Aviv's airport. Authorities are now probing his connections to a Melbourne Islamic centre during his time as an international student. Sam Wood could be moved to protective custody, with his lawyers claiming his profile puts a target on his back behind bars. The fitness guru is being held at the Brisbane Correctional Centre after being refused bail as he faces domestic violence charges. His legal team say he's at high risk of being targeted by prison gangs due to his wealth and public profile. Overseas, and a man's died after being mauled by a tiger in the UK. The victim couldn't be saved after he was attacked when he jumped into the animal enclosure at a wildlife park in Yorkshire. And George Clooney says the death of Cindy Crawford's son is like losing a member of his own family. Presley Gerber died in a rehab centre last month. His father, Randy Gerber, the best friend and business partner of Clooney.
19: Nova Sport.
22: McLaren teammates Lando Norris and Oscar Piastri have collided on the last lap at the F1 Singapore Grand Prix. Norris, who finished eighth, unapologetic for his manoeuvre that knocked Piastri out of the race.
23: Wasn't it too unnecessary, that move?
24: What, to go for a big gap?
23: What's the big gap for you? Yeah, yeah, take us to the cockpit.
24: What's the title of the race?
23: A sprint.
24: Sprint? What's after sprint?
23: Race.
24: Wow, good job.
22: In cricket, Australia's looking to take early wickets against South Africa on day three of the Durban Test. The Proteas head in at 1 for 27, chasing the Aussies 390. And you're up to date on the latest from the newsroom.
0: Nova. Across Perth, this is Aaron Rich.
25: Nova! Thanks for choosing Nova. Happy Sunday morning. Hope you're good. Hope you're having a wonderful weekend while I play your favourite fresh hits and throwbacks. She's a bit of an underdog, Ella Langley. She is one of the biggest artists in the world this year. Didn't expect it. Be hers, her freshie. It's on after Sienna Spyro.

0: WhatsApp group chat that we've got going on, there don't seem to be a whole heap of replies to one JC's messages.
1: 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We were working.
0: Okay, is this what you call it?
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3: Let's get the party started. See you at the bar, you was hardly talking. That's when I knew that your heart was scarring. Friends to lovers need a part to star in. Like, wait, babe, let me ask your pardon.

the goods for your Sunday morning, isn't he? Nova Boy in with 9 minutes of Nova Boy's Jams. Hello, this is Aaron Rich. Hope you're having a wonderful weekend, ready to be a winner. Eat your way through Japan. There's a saying, no such thing as a bad meal in Japan. Then you see Benson Boone live. We'll sort you out with flights and accommodation. We'll get the phones open for you to win soon. New Taylor Swift on right now. This is the encore of Life of a Showgirl, four tracks. This one, Cleveland on the air, Nova.

0: dishing out the goods here Sunday on Nova. Won't be long before he is back in the country doing shows, doing a bunch of shows early next year. Oh my gosh, if you're a millennial, you grew up listening to Calvin Harris. You just know that is going to be one epic party. Hello, it's Aaron Rich. More of your favorite fresh hits and throwbacks next off my favorite album this year, Bruno Mars' The Romantic. It's On My Soul. Plays next. 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
2: 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Victoria Park, Canning Highway, queuing westbound at Albany Highway. In Como, Canning Highway, slow westbound at Henley Street. Perth Running Festival today, road closures remain in place across the CBD, East Perth, South Perth, Burswood and Crawley, including city sections of the Graham Farmer Freeway, Mitchell and Kwinana Freeway and ramps. Plan ahead to avoid delays. 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Cloudy today, top of 20 degrees. Tomorrow mostly sunny, 24. Right now we're sitting on a 17 degrees. 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

0: the biggest artist in the world, and that is Homewrecker on Perth's Nova 937. They're back. Nathan, Nat, and Sean to wake you up tomorrow from 6. Returning the 25K double play. You know how this works. Two songs in a row, same artist. You win. Nathan, Nat, and Sean back tomorrow at 6. Big artist, big song from G Flip. Bed on Fire, minutes.
1: Sean.
2: I was wondering if blind dates actually happen.
3: Yeah.
1: Have you ever done one, Joe?
3: Well, actually, the bloke picked me up. We went to see this film, Have You Heard About the Morgans, which is a Sarah Jessica Parker film. And about, I think I've told you this story. This is when it happened. About 20 minutes in, he said he was going to get a choc top. I was like, yum, get me one. Boys are very pleased. He never returned.
1: Oh! 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
23: 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Victoria Park, Canning Highway, queuing westbound at Albany Highway. In Como, Canning Highway, slow westbound at Henley Street. Perth Running Festival today, road closures remain in place across the CBD, East Perth, South Perth, Burswood and Crawley, including city sections of the Grey and Farmer Freeway, Mitchell and Kwinana Freeway and ramps. Plan ahead to avoid delays. Harris Scarf mid-season sale ends today. 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Cloudy today, top of 20 degrees. Tomorrow mostly sunny, 24. Right now we're sitting on a 17 degrees. 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
25: Hello, I'm Eleanor Quirk. Australian veterans are gathering across the country to mark 25 years since the nation joined military operations in Afghanistan, commemorative services being held in Canberra, Sydney and Melbourne to honour the 35,000 personnel deployed between 2001 and 2021. At least three players from an AFL team have been rushed to hospital with complications from taking recreational drugs. The trio, believed to be from a Melbourne-based club, are reported to have been partying at a fellow player's house last night when they fell ill. The Fly Dubai co-pilot, accused of stabbing his captain and trying to deliberately crash a plane, has been linked to an Australian Islamic centre. Hamam al-Hamami is given a detailed confession to prosecutors, revealing that his radicalisation began when he was studying in Melbourne a decade ago. And Prince Harry has been booed at a UK rugby match. The Royals spotted in the crowd at Welford Road enjoying a beer with a friend before boos rang out across the stadium when he appeared on the big screen.
22: Nova Sport.
25: South Africa facing an uphill battle in the first test against Australia in Durban after a dominant day with the bat from the tourists. Matt Renshaw blasted a career-best 190 to help Australia post 390 before the Proteas stumbled to 1 for 27 at stumps on day two. Renshaw says he left everything on the pitch.
26: Yeah, when I hit the ball, I was screaming at it, go, go, go, and yeah, it sort of all just hit me at once. And I think you had Nathan at the other end. It was pretty emotional. So to see that, it was pretty special.
25: And you're up to date on the latest from the newsroom.
22: Across Perth, this is Aaron Rich.
0: Thanks for choosing us. Whether you are playing taxi for the kids, got them in the car, or making a run to Bunnings, it's a house chores kind of weekend. I got the music sorted. Your favourite fresh hits and throwbacks, Taylor Swift, a newie off the Encore edition of Life of a Showgirl, that one on inside the next 10 minutes. I'll start with G Flip. Bet on.

0: Nova is your home of Taylor Swift with Babylon. It's one of the four tracks off the encore edition of Life of Showgirl. Big album, that one. Hello, you got Aaron Rich. Thanks for listening to Nova this Sunday afternoon with more of your favorite fresh hits and throwbacks next. Queen Olivia Rodrigo. Big song from her Stupid Song in minutes. Nova.
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1: Ladies and gentlemen.
2: 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You and a mate. Japan.
1: My name is Benson Boone.
0: Aaron Rich with you, the Sarfo. Let's get the phones are open on 13 24 10 to pop your name on standby to see Benson Boone live in Japan. Good luck, Jenny.
3: Thank you so much.
0: Hi, is that Trish?
4: Yes, it is.
0: You're on standby as well.
4: Oh my God, thank you so much. My sister will be so excited. We haven't been away for ages. We love Benson Boone and really want to visit Japan.
0: And Kylie, I got you on standby as well.
5: Oh my God, thank you very much.
0: That easy, and it can happen for you. Get on standby, see Benson Boone alive in Japan. I'll get the phones open just after 1 o'clock and play more of your favourite fresh hits and throwbacks next. Speaking of tours, he's here by the end of the year and I cannot wait. Harry Styles, his massive hit this year, American Girls, playing next.
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0: Olivia Dean, Baby Steps. Perth's Nova 937, your home of Nathan, Nat and Sean. Back waking you up tomorrow from 6. And it returns the 25K double play. You know how this works by now. Two songs in a row, same artist. You win $25,000. They're back tomorrow from 6. Next, Tammy and Parler. Let's do it.
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9: 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At Booragoon, a power pole repair now underway for the Leach Highway, Redmarcus Avenue. The right turn lane closed for the westbound run with Western Power on the scene. Suburbs around the Perth CBD seeing plenty of rolling road closures for today's Perth Running Festival, including sections of Riverside Drive, the Graham Farmer Freeway and Mounts Bay Road. But the Mitchell Freeway is now reopened southbound from Loftus Street. At Como, a breakdown now cleared as well for the Corona Freeway southbound around the Canning Highway. Anything else, call 948-91777. 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Weather cloudy skies this afternoon with a top of 20 degrees, dropping to 8 degrees overnight. A mostly sunny top of 24 on the way for tomorrow. Right now it's 17 degrees. 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
10: Be with you. Happy Sunday, Arvo. Hope you're having a wonderful weekend while I spin your favourite fresh hits and throwbacks. Get used to hearing the name Adela. Very cool song, Ain't It In LA? That is on inside the next 10 minutes. Plus, the brilliant singer-songwriter that is Sienna Spyro. But first, it's Tame Impala. This is Dracula.

0: great news. You can get Bunnings on Uber Eats.
1: Oh, I did see this. And, you know, I love a sausage. 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
0: I can tell you the answer to this. Okay. So the driver just holds it in his left hand.
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0: hits and throwbacks at Nova.
1: Yeah, man.
2: Woo! It's Nova's 9 minutes off. Yeah. When I taste over, I missed
0: the bright side. Nova-rated. Yeah, right. Three of the biggest songs you are loving. You're giving a huge thumbs up to by taking the Nova-rated survey. Have I mentioned $1,000 up for grabs? Missed that? $1,000. How handy would an extra grand be in your back pocket? Groceries, holidays, petrol. All right, to get involved, to shape the Nova playlist and win that $1,000, do the Nova Rated survey now at novafm.com.au. 9 minutes of Nova Rated starts with Taylor Swift.

0: 3 weeks at number one, Ella Langley on Nova in the US. She broke records set by the likes of Taylor Swift and Mariah Carey. Absolute superstar she is. I didn't see that happening this year, but I'm so glad I've become an Ella Langley fan. Hello, it's Aaron Rich. Thanks for choosing Nova. Hope you're good this Sunday as I continue with your favorite fresh hits and throwbacks. Miley Cyrus, her new week called Bass Persuades, is on for you in minutes.
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0: good. Bruno Mars on Nova. Excellent album, The Romantic. If you haven't listened to it in full, I strongly suggest you do it on a date night. It's that kind of vibe. My friend Jermaine, he's got things covered next with your favourite fresh hits and throwbacks. Taylor Swift with one of the biggest songs in the country right now is on for you next.
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15: 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Beldivis, a crash on Bundjalung Road around the Kanana Freeway. Several lanes are affected there for the eastbound run. Take care in the area at the entry ramps. At Kingsley, the lights are blacked out at several intersections right now. Take care on roads around Kingsley as well. At Burragoon, a power pole repair now complete. All lanes have reopened for the Leach Highway around Marcus Avenue. And a breakdown now cleared at Morley on the Tonkin Highway around Morley Drive. All lanes reopened there for the southbound run. Anything else, call 94891777. 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Weather, cloudy skies this afternoon with a top of 20 degrees, dropping to 8 degrees overnight. A mostly sunny top of 24 on the way for tomorrow. Right now it's 18 degrees. 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
25: Do you know what I think is going to be the best Sunday afternoon? Is when you get to cruise back, listen to only the best tunes, and get your chances to win something big. Doesn't sound like a bad deal to me. Let's get on the vibes for your Sunday afternoon. A bit of Samba, a bit of David Guetta, a bit of Shaggy. And very soon, I'm putting someone on standby to see Benson Boone in Japan. Perfect Sunday combo. Let's go.

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2: My girl just caught me.
3: You made her catch you?
2: I don't know how I let this happen.
3: With who?
2: The girl next door, you know? I don't know what to do.
3: Said it wasn't you.

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That's when I knew that your heart was scarring. 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
2: Who do you think's more pale, myself or Ed Sheeran? 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

couldn't find a more magical tune just to elevate your Sunday afternoon than a throwback from Coldplay like that. 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You're on air with Jermaine. Let's get you the best holiday of your life, at least the best holiday of 2026. Let's take you to Japan to see Benson Boone, okay? 13, 24, 10, putting someone on standby right now. And this girl is in the country. Let's get on Olivia Dean.

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1: Ladies and gentlemen,
2: 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You and a mate. Japan.
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0: You're on air with Jermaine, and this could be the best trip you have for 2026. Flights, accommodation, concert tickets to see Benson Boone at one of the biggest holiday destinations. Every single person in Australia, I'm sure, wants to go to Japan. And I'm putting you on standby 13-24-10. Karen, what's the first thing you're going to be doing when you step into Japan?
3: Probably scream very loudly that I'm so excited to go.
0: You've got to be careful too, because Japanese culture, they're very well behaved. The last thing they want is someone going in and screaming, Karen.
3: Yeah, probably not a good thing to do. Good point.
0: Let's skip the small talk. Let's get you on the standby for that, okay?
3: That would be fantastic. Thank you so much. Hopefully next time you ring me, you'll be telling me I'm going.
0: Yeah, well, I really hope so. All the best of luck, and please enjoy the work over the weekend, okay?
3: Will you enjoy your weekend?
0: Oh, God, I could listen. Right. I could talk to you every weekend.
3: Oh, well, that'd be great. Well, you just keep ringing me with entries, and we'll be fine.
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0: 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And when you hear it, be the first to call 132410 to win $1,000 instantly. Plus, Sam Pang, Bron Lewis and Sean McAuliffe on the show. More fresh hits and throwbacks after this, like Hugh Gel moving to the sun after this.
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1: 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And Sean.
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20: 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The Eldivis, we have a crash on Munstrong Road around the Coronado Freeway. The road is now closed for the eastbound run at the entry ramps. Traffic slowing in the area at Whitman. So debris cleared for the Tonkin Highway around Nangara Road. All lanes have reopened there for the run both ways after earlier closure. At Kingsley, the lights are blacked out at several intersections right now. Take care on roads around Kingsley at the moment. At Stirling, Cedric Street closing again to westbound traffic between Stevenson Avenue and Ellen Stirling Boulevard from around 8 o'clock this evening. Anything else, call 948-91777. 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Cloudy skies this afternoon with a top of 20, dropping to 8 degrees overnight. A mostly sunny top of 24 on the way for tomorrow, right now 19 degrees. 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Clean heat, too easy. That's the latest traffic on Nova 937.
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0: Nova. I'm loving all the DMs being sent to the Nova Instagram. Nathan, you want some epic throwbacks? I think I know just a thing. Let's get on three of the biggest bangers from the 2000s. A bit of Gaga, Smooth Criminal, and you know the movie White Chicks? Let's get on the iconic tune from that. You know exactly what I'm talking about. It's playing after brand new Huge L, Moving to the Sun. Let's go!
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Nova's hitting rewind and channeling some Y2K energy with the biggest hits of the noughties. This is Nova's 9 minutes of the noughties.

Nova's hitting rewind and channeling some Y2K energy with the biggest hits of the noughties. This is Nova's 9 minutes of the noughties.

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You're on air with Jermaine. 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A song off that from Sonny Federa and Becky Hill, Say Something, banger, playing in the next 10 minutes after brand new Tay Tay, Patient Zero.

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0: Leroy for your Sunday afternoon here on Nova. You're on air with Jermaine. I want to take you to Japan to see one of the biggest stars of the year, Benson Boone. Now, I'm going to be putting someone on standby after 4 p.m., but if you want a little bit of an extra chance, novafm.com.au or the Nova Player app, go and do that. Let's get on more fresh hits and throwbacks after this, like Sienna Spyro, Great Expectation. We love this tune. 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

0: hits and throwbacks here on Nova 937, your home of Nathan, Nat and Sean. And if you guess on the show this week, like Sam Pang, Bron Lewis, Sean McAuliffe, and get this, do you want to win a share in $25,000, okay? You can listen now for two songs in a row by the same artist on Nova 937. When you hear it, be the first to call 132410 to win $1,000 instantly. Nathan and Sean back tomorrow from 6, okay? More fresh hits and throwbacks after this.
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16: 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At Salter Point, we have a breakdown on the Cordana Freeway around Cranford Avenue. The left lane closed for the northbound run and slow traffic in the area. But a breakdown and cleared at success for the Cordana northbound at Russell Road. Slow traffic further south for the Cordana as well. Around the usual pinch points, including Thomas Road and Anchortail Road, around Anchortail for the northbound run. At Kingsley, the lights are blacked out at several intersections right now. Take care on roads around Kingsley at the moment. Anything else, call 948 91 777. 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Weather dropping to 8 degrees overnight. A mostly sunny top of 24 on the way for tomorrow. Right now sitting on 18 degrees. 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
17: This is
15: banger after banger for your Sunday afternoon only here on Nova, okay? I've got Benson Boone ready to go in the next 15 minutes, but instead of just listening to his music on a Sunday, let's get you to Japan to see him live with a bestie. Flights, accommodation, tickets, yours. Putting someone on standby very soon when I tell you to call on 132410. Good luck, okay?

where you're home of Olivia Dean, as Australia is currently Olivia Dean's home. If you're listening, girl, we love you so much. Your music is perfect on a Sunday afternoon, and I hope we're treating you well. Fresh hits and throwbacks here on Nova. You're on air with Jermaine. Let's take you to Japan. Let's get you to see one of the biggest stars in the world right now, Benson Boone. Flights, accommodation, and concert tickets for you and a bestie. Putting someone on standby right now, 13, 24, 10, while I get on Fresh Samba here on Nova. You hit my-

0: 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But first,
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0: 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Are you going to at least look up the lyrics of Benson Boone songs?
3: Oh, I can't do that. I don't know how to do all that stuff.
0: Just a little Google, Jan. That's all you got to do.
3: I don't Google, love.
0: Well, Jan, the one thing I can do for you is get you on standby for this, okay?
3: Oh, that'd be lovely. Thank you so much.
0: Of course, of course. In the meantime, this is my favour to you. 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
3: Yeah, all right, I can do that.
0: I love that. Hey, Jan, all the best of luck, and let's hope you can take your grandson to Benson Boone in Japan, okay?
3: 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Thank you so much for the chance.
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0: O-Rod, Nova 937, your home of Nathan, Nat and Sean. They're back at tomorrow morning with Sam Pang, Bron Lewis and Sean McAuliffe on the show. And do you want to win a share in $25,000? It's pretty easy. 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And when you hear it, be the first to call 13-24-10 to win $1,000 instantly. How good is that? Nathan, Nat and Sean back tomorrow morning. More fresh hits and throwbacks after this. Like Self-Aware, Tempest City after this.
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11: 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Nangara problems continue with the traffic light. Several sets are blacked out right now. Take care in the area at Stirling. Cedric Street closing again to westbound traffic between Stevenson Avenue and Ellen Stirling Boulevard from around 8 o'clock this evening through into early tomorrow morning for works. Salter Point, a breakdown cleared on the Kwinana Freeway around Cranford Avenue with traffic on the improve for the northbound run, and an earlier breakdown cleared northbound at Success. Slow traffic further south for the Kwinana northbound around Anchortail Road at Anchortail. Anything else, call 948 91 777. 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Weather dropping to 8 degrees overnight, a mostly sunny top of 24 on the way for tomorrow, right now 17 degrees. 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
12: All right, I'm getting a DM from Jaden at the moment, finishing up his shift. He wants to hear this new song from Adela. Now, I gave this a bit of a preview. This song is all over my socials, my TikTok, my Instagram. It's called Ain't in LA. It's one of those songs that give you, you know, that stank face you pull when something sounds really, really good? That's the tune. It plays in the next 15 minutes. We're going to kick things off with Tempest City. This

How good is this tune from Adela? It's Ain't in LA, fresh hits and throwbacks. You're on air with Jermaine on Nova. Brand new Miley Cyrus bass persuades in the next 10 minutes.

Afternoon here on Nova. You're on air with Jermaine. I want to take you to Japan to go and see Benson Boone. Let's go sip on some marches. 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Go and do that. We'll get on more freshies after this. Like brand new Tay Tay. We love Patient Zero. It plays

0: from 6, we celebrate the brand new album She's the Best from Troy Sivan, playing it track by track. Hear from Troy on what each song means.
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1: 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I love her.
0: This is Australian music at its very best. Come listen with me.
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0: Sienna, Spyro, your winner of Best New Artist at the VMAs. Fresh Hits and Throwbacks, you're on air with Jermaine. Now, I want you to stay right there, okay? Because Maddie Rowe from the Maddie Rowe Oz Music Show is playing the brand new Troye Sivan album, She's the Best, in full. And you best believe I'm staying back after my show for this. Fresh Hits and Throwbacks.
1: And Kate. 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
18: 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Perth CBD, we have a breakdown on the Mitchell Freeway around Mounts Bay Road. It's between the right lane and the bus lane for the northbound run. Take care in the area. Bangarra, problems have been righted with several sets of traffic lights. All sets are now back up and running again. At Stirling, Cedric Street closing again to westbound traffic between Stevenson Avenue and Ellen Stirling Boulevard from around 8 o'clock this evening through to early tomorrow morning for works. Elsewhere, traffic looking better on the Granada Freeway for the northbound run after delays for much of the afternoon. It's spring season at Freedom. 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Hurry in store today only at Freedom. Weather dropping to 8 degrees overnight. A mostly sunny top of 24 on the way for tomorrow. Right now it's 16 degrees. 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That's the latest traffic on Nova 937.
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5: 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Hello, Australia. My name is Matty Rowe. I am the host of the Matty Rowe Oz Music Show, Sundays from 6 p.m. Tonight's show is a little bit different. We are going to celebrate the great pop star that is Australia's Troye Sivan. Who is Troye Sivan? He's a Perth boy, born and raised, spends a lot of his time in Melbourne now. He owns a very expensive, beautiful house, which you might have seen on Reader's Digest. He is an ARIA award-winning artist, Grammy-nominated, friend of Charlie XCX, and a new friend of Madonna. More on that soon, but she's the best, from Troye Sivan, one of the most anticipated Australian albums of this year. It is Troye's fourth studio album. I believe it is his best work to date. Tonight, we're going to play every single track on the album in full. There's some huge pop bangers on this album. Party comes to mind. Reminiscent of like that Rush Got Me Started era, Something to Give Each Other. If you know Troye from that album, you're going to hear a lot of songs on this record that sound a little bit similar to that. But also, this album also kind of goes into this darker side. It really explores Troye's longing for a boyfriend that does not exist. We're about to play the entirety of She's the Best, the album, in full for you tonight. Let's start with track one, She's the Best. Iconic. The music video features Nicole Kidman. Cinema is well and truly alive. This is the Troye Sivan takeover tonight on the Matty Rowe Oz Music Show with, yes, track one, She's the Best, from Troye Sivan at Nova.

0: Love that song. Could have been a single, actually. That is Canada Dry. It's a fresh hit from Troye Sivan on Nova. This is the Matty Rowe Oz Music Show. We are playing out the entirety of Troye Sivan's brand new album, She's the Best, which dropped on Friday. If Canada Dry wasn't a single, it's because Troye Sivan decided Party was going to be one of them. This song features an iconic Madonna sample. How did Troye Sivan get Madonna to approve on that? His manager sent her manager an email and she said, yeah, okay, let's do it. They actually met at the VMAs a couple of weeks ago, and Troye Sivan's going to talk all about that before the end of the show. But Party, this song, track 3 of the album, one of the singles, inspired by that iconic Lady Gaga interview where she explains her touring schedule.
1: I was actually thinking about that Gaga interview where she's like, bus, club, another club.
2: Bus, club, another club, another club. Plane, next place.
1: And I was like, yeah, that's kind of like how a good weekend feels. Like, I think when I'm my happiest, when I'm partying, is when because I'll put these like kind of rules up in my head where I'm like, oh, well, it's 3. I should probably go home. You know what I mean? And the best thing ever is when I like push through and I'm like, no, why am I imposing these rules on myself? Like, let me just keep going kind of thing. And I feel like that's when I have a lot of fun. That was the starting point for the song, and the song is this like cyclical kind of like thing that just keeps going and going and going.
0: I love this song. This is for people who love to party. This is for the Sunday sessions. Super fun. And Troye Sivan's Aussie accent really pokes out in this song. Track 3 on She's the Best, the album from Troye Sivan. This is the Matty Rowe Show with Party at Nova.
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party at my house, party on the way to the party at the park, party in the bush, party under the bridge, party at the restaurant, party at the club, party in the day, party at my house, party on the park, party in the bush, party under the bridge, party at the restaurant, party at the club, party in the day, party at my house, party on the way to the

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0: Okay, I Do This For You was track 4. We are about to head into track 5, which I feel like is the turning point of the album. You've heard a bunch of pop bangers. If you know Troye Sivan from The Rush, Got Me Started, Something to Give Each Other album era, which really solidified him as a global pop star 3 years ago. Then these next songs may not make so much sense to you, but if you know Troye Sivan from the Blue Neighborhood era, this will definitely make sense. This is the part of the album where Troye kind of steers away from that high energy, big arena pop into something that feels a little bit more moody, sort of like a come down as such. Troye Sivan is looking for a future husband across the next few songs. A man that does not exist yet. The song is called Cowboy. It is track 5 on the She's the Best album from Troye Sivan at Nova.

gorgeous new fresh hit from Troye Sivan. This is the Matty Rowe Oz Music Show on Nova. That is called I Do This For You, produced by Jack Antonoff. If you know, you know. My name's Matty Rowe, and we are rolling through track by track.

0: 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This is Troye Sivan.
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2: Hello, imagine if all of this never happened. I know it's crazy, I'm still so hung up on you. And I imagine for you it's nowhere as massive.

0: embarrassingly, is a fresh hit from Troye Sivan. Track 6 on She's the Best, the album from Troye Sivan, which came out 3 days ago. We are celebrating here on the Matty Rowe Oz Music Show. That song, embarrassingly, deserves a second listen. Troye Sivan has called it his self-love anthem. And when I say self-love, I mean the thing that you do in private, the self-love kind of thing.
1: It's a sad song. It really is. It's like it's a song about reminiscing on a past relationship. And, you know, enjoying that moment, but then also being like, thank God that I'm by myself when I do this, because this is really embarrassing.
0: We are playing Track by Track, the new album from Troye Sivan, which deserves a full listen if you have time. This is one of the most exciting new albums to come out in Australia. I think it is Troye's best work. This next song is again about a boy, a husband that Troye Sivan hopes to meet but hasn't met yet. It is Track 7. It's called Le Boy.
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If you have just turned us on here at Nova, this is the Matty Rowe Oz Music Show, and that is a brand new song from Troye Sivan's new album, She's the Best, which dropped on Friday. We are celebrating here on the Oz Music Show, going track by track. That is track number 8. It's called Sex Star, produced by Phineas, Billie Eilish's brother. There is some amazing music on this record and some amazing moments that Troye Sivan has managed to create, like Nicole Kidman in the Party video, the iconic Madonna sample on Party, and in amongst

0: all of the album rollout, Troye Sivan has also been listed in Time magazine's 100s list of most influential people for 2026. His entry, written by Miss Kylie Minogue. Joel Creasy got to speak to Troye Sivan about that entry and about reading Kylie's words.
1: The princess of pop, our Kylie Minogue, penned like a tribute to you for your Time 100 Next list.
2: It was like one of the nicest things I've ever read. 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
1: Yeah.
2: That was the thing that really, really, really got me, because like I have that fantasy about people all the time where I'm like, oh my God, if I just knew them, I feel like we would have been friends. And so that really has like stuck with me. But yeah, she's just like everything. I love her.
0: 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My favourite song on the record. It feels like a gay Janet Jackson song. Hold tight.
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0: so beautiful and so, so sad. That is FF, a brand new fresh hit from Troye Sivan's brand new album, She's the Best, which came out 3 days ago. This is the Matty Rowe Oz Music Show. Troye Sivan and I were in a room together just over a month ago as he played us a bunch of his new music from the record. And Troye said on that song, it's a love song that really drags you through the mud. And I felt that.
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0: All right, yes, my name is Matty Rowe. We are playing the entirety of She's the Best, the album from Troye Sivan in full. Coming up, a beautiful song featuring the French spoken word intro from Lily Rose Depp. But now, yet another song about Troye's future husband from an album that is called She's the Best, that is apparently an ode to women. There is one song about women on She's the Best, and then there are 11 songs about men and a future husband or a future boyfriend that Troye hopes to meet but hasn't yet. This song is called Love So Big It Hurts. Track 11 on She's the Best from Troye Sivan. It's the Matty Rowe Oz Music Show. Just

0: se connaître.
1: The French Language is so hot, featuring Lily Rose Depp, yes, the actress, yes, daughter of Johnny Depp, with Troye Sivan. That is Lost Time. It is track 12 and the final track on the Troye Sivan album, She's the Best, which is officially out now. This is the Maddie Rowe Oz Music Show at Nova. That is it from me. We have just played in full the entirety of the Troye Sivan album. Go listen to it in full because it's so amazing if you missed any of the songs. And tomorrow on the show with Joel Creasy from 1 o'clock, Troye Sivan is hanging out, talking about the album, talking about queens like Kylie Minogue and meeting Madonna a couple of weeks ago.
2: Obviously the queen of pop, Madonna. Like, you were on stage with her at the VMAs. What's it even like talking to her?
3: It is quite presidential, you know, or like regal, you know. There's definitely an air where you're like, you feel the weight of the fact that Madonna is standing right in front of you.
2: Sure.
3: But she could not have been nicer. Like, to be honest, I was petrified.
2: Mm.
3: And she was so nice.
2: But seeing you on stage with her, it just made sense. It was like, oh yeah, that's just Troye being Troye. Like, it looked right.
3: Well, I met her like literally 5 minutes before that.
2: Wow.
3: Which was crazy. But I'm glad that I got to meet her before we gave her the award, because then I wasn't like kind of freaking out on stage. Yeah, it was crazy.
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0: Hey friends, it's Jim. While Olivia Rodrigo was over in England, this experience inspired her to write a song.
1: So this guy walks up to me. I was like, oh, I thought he was gonna ask for a picture. Like, I'm like, oh yeah, like that's cool, it's cool. And he walks up and he goes, you're so beautiful. Like, can I take you to dinner? 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I was so joyful and happy, and I went home and I wrote this song about like being infatuated with someone and just like in total limerence.
0: I love that. Do you know what that song was? It is Stupid Song by Olivia Rodrigo on Nova.
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0: feeling me?
1: Let's do some. 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

Can you believe that song came out 26 years ago? That is the Queen of Pop, Britney Spears, with Oops, I Did It Again on Nova. Did you see her post on socials recently? She went to Dollywood's theme park over in Nashville with her son. So cute. Right now, it's one of the biggest songs in the country, Tempest City with Self Aware on Nova.

0: Capaldi with Survive on Nova. You know what this song sounds like? It sounds like summer is just around the corner. Your gels moving to the sun. It plays next on Nova.
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7: Ladies and gentlemen,
8: Benson Boone. 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
9: Friends, it's Gem. All week we've been getting you on the standby list to see Benson Boone live in Japan.
10: Oh my lord, this would be an absolute dream come true.
11: Yay! Thank you so much!
10: Oh my god. Oh my god, yes.
9: Just picture yourself hopping on that plane, landing in Japan, you and your bestie seeing Benson Boone live, hearing all of his hits. He does backflips as well, like every show. I don't know how he does them, but it's incredible to watch. And you've got to go and do some sightseeing while you're there. Go to Disneyland, the happiest place on earth. There's so much to see. Make sure you listen in tomorrow morning from 9 a.m. to get yourself on the standby list. Benson Boone is bringing his Wanted Man tour to Australia this November. Tickets on sale now. 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Right now, it's Sienna Spiro with Great Expectation on November.

country star Ella Langley with Be Her on Nova. Did you know that UK artist Jamie Miller has been making music for 10 years and his latest single really put him on everyone's radar?

0: Miley Cyrus with Flowers on Nova. Noah Kahan's been in the country on his tour. And Tim caught up with Noah earlier this week and found out he spent some time living in Australia.
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1: No, but I might throw Corso in. 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

0: 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He'll be here soon for his tour, which is so exciting. 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Benson Boone with your bestie. 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
0: Benson Boone, you and a mate, Japan.
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0: your passport ready, you could be off to Japan to see Benson Boone live with your bestie. 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It is so amazing to watch. 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Benson Boone is bringing his Wanted Man tour to Australia this November. 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Right now, it's Tame Impala.

Kid Laroi with Pieces on Nova. Did you see Dumb Dollar while he was back home? He did a show in Melbourne. It sold out in minutes. It looked incredible. This song is saving up. Dumb Dollar on Nova.

0: Sunny Federa and Becky Hill with Say Something on Nova. Coming up, a fresh hit from two queens. They're iconic, talking about Madonna and Kylie Minogue. You set me free with your love sensation. It's called Love Sensation. I can't wait to play it for you next on Nova.
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0: tour in Europe with Katy Perry a few months ago. That is Rule. We don't say that on Nova. We're sending you to Japan to see Benson Boone live with your bestie. I'll tell you how you could be there next on Nova. Let's go.
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9: Ladies and gentlemen,
0: Benson Boone, you and a mate, Japan.
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14: Friends, it's Gem. How's your Sunday night going? All week we've been putting you on the standby list to see Benson Boone live in Japan.
7: Oh my lord, this would be an absolute dream come true.
14: Yay!
7: Thank you so much! Oh my god. Oh my god, yes.
14: Someone is going to win that trip and it could be you. Going to Japan, seeing Benson Boone live, hearing all of his hits. He has so many. He's only 24 years old. He does backflips on stage. It is amazing to watch. And while you're in Japan, check out 7-Eleven. They do so many cool things in there. I've seen those strawberry and cream sandwiches. They look delicious. Make sure you listen in tomorrow morning from 9 a.m. to get yourself on the standby list. Right now, it's Taylor Swift with Patient Zero on Nova.
20: If you're

with Treat You Better on Nova. How's your Sunday night going? Right now, I'd like to introduce you to a new artist called Larissa Lambert. She's from Sydney. If you love Justin Bieber, SZA, Kalani, you'll definitely love her. This is her brand new single from her new album, Yearning. It's called Tunnel Vision.

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0: debut album a few months ago. That is Peking Duck and Fantagram with Forever on Nova. Coming up, Ella Langley.
1: She's from Texas, I can tell by the way he's two stepping round the room.
0: The song that's always stuck in our heads, it is so catchy. It's Ella Langley with Choosing Texas. It plays on the other side of this on Nova.
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0: Aussie country artist Rachel Farham with Deep End on Nova, and she'll be performing at the biggest country festival in Australia, CMC Rocks, next year, which is so exciting. Coming up, this fresh hit from Olivia Rodrigo, Stupid Song. 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

0: friends, it's Gem hanging out with you until midnight. This is what inspired Olivia Rodrigo with Stupid Song.
1: The line is like, I want you more than any stupid song could ever say, which is like, just like a, it means a lot to me. I think when you're trying to like write about something that's as deep and all-encompassing as romantic love, it's just like every song feels a little bit frivolous. So that was me trying to capture that.
0: Let's get it on. It's Olivia Rodrigo with Stupid Song.

0: found out.
1: Aussie Jack Gray, look at you on Nova. From one Aussie to another, Nina Jirachi, she performed at Coachella. She's also touring with Tame Impala on their Australian tour.

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I say you look so fine that I really want to make you mine. 4, 5, 6, come on and get your kicks. Now you don't need

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I said, you look so fine that I really wanna make you mine. 4, 5, 6, come on and get your kicks. Now you don't need

101 with Beautiful Noise in my head on Nova. So exciting. Bruno Mars will be here early next year for his tour. I'll forever be yours. Have you got your tickets? I'm so excited. Like, he has so many hits, including his latest single, On My Soul. It plays next on Nova.

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0: Lee and Tim. We are here very soon with Kesha and Kalani. Your mates, your kids from Australian Idol.
1: I feel like I go into such mum mode when Australian Idol is on. I feel like I have to take care of everyone. Like I'm a bit of like a stage mum. You know what I mean?
0: Yeah, what was that lady that was a very famous stage mum? Was it with the weird name?
1: Oh,
0: what was her name?
1: The dance mum's one.
0: Pookie Dookie, Bubba Dookie.
1: Honey Boo Boo's mum.
0: Honey Boo Boo's mum.
1: Mama June. No, I'm not like that. Okay. No, I'm just like a proud parent.
0: Okay,
1: you know, I just
0: good.
1: Want them to do well, and I'm proud when they come out, and I get to celebrate with them, and they get their golden ticket, and then all the way through to when they win, it's just so exciting.
0: They're coming up in a second with Karaoke Bar Friday, but if you have kids or you were a kid, how about that? What about things you used to think as a kid? And that's why I want to know on 13, 24, 10, what did you used to think as a kid? And we'll give you $100 to spend at Shell, the Shell fuel card, because Shell Ready Express, for whatever you need, coffee, snacks, food on the go, Shell fuel, it's at the ready. I'll tell you why I'm saying this, and I'll give you an example of myself first. I used to think the teachers used to live at school.
1: That's so
0: and it wasn't
1: cute.
0: Until it was probably year four, I saw Mrs. Ling with her kids at the shops, and I went, huh?
1: What are you doing here?
0: I thought you lived at school.
1: Oh, that's really cute. You thought you thought teachers lived at school?
0: I also used to think Foxtel was free until I moved out too. But that's different.
1: All kids do.
0: Yeah, yeah.
1: I used to think that the clouds.
0: Oh yeah.
1: Was heaven. So people go into the clouds when they pass away. They go up into the clouds, and that's where heaven is because you can see it. And if you look close enough, you might be able to catch a glimpse.
0: So that makes sense because you would have been the same as me. When I was younger, I never really flew much. But my kids, because they fly a lot, they just know that there's nothing above the clouds.
1: Yeah.
0: So they're like, oh,
1: no, but even,
0: I thought my pets are up here.
1: My mum used to tell me, she was like, if we ever got on a plane to go like to New Zealand to visit family or something, I would look out into the clouds and I'd be looking for people and pets and things like that. I think that was just so that I would shush up and stop asking questions.
0: What about this? 15% of Australian kids think that chips come from McDonald's and not potatoes. So they're just chips, right? So
1: chips
0: just come
1: from
0: McDonald's. Not from potatoes.
1: Oh, that's awesome.
0: They also think, 31% of children also think that bread is just from the bakery, which I get that because sometimes it is. They do make the bread at bakeries.
1: Yeah,
0: But chips aren't potatoes is pretty great.
1: Chips are from Maccas.
0: I mean, I guess I used to think that food just came from Northbridge Plaza. Just at Northbridge Plaza getting our food.
1: Oh, that's so good. It's funny. Like I've got a 16-year-old sister. I was going to say daughter. That was just going to be the weirdest thing I've ever said. I've got a 16-year-old sister and she, watching her discover, and it's been for a couple of years now, but watching her discover like, how am I going to pay for things? Like,
0: she'll never work that out. Morning, Emily.
1: But it's a wild concept for her because she's like, how am I going to pay bills? Like I have to pay for electricity. I have to pay for a car. I have to pay for petrol.
0: Yeah.
1: I have to pay for rent. I have to pay for furniture.
0: Your
1: she's
0: internet.
1: Freaking out.
0: Jessica, what did you used to think as a kid?
2: Actually, not me. My mum, when she was growing up, when she'd go outside, she'd see that white dog poo. I don't know if people see it.
1: Yeah, that
2: like
1: chalky.
2: In the sun.
1: Yes.
2: Yeah. And she used to think it came from white dogs. So she literally believed that it was white dog. And every time, it's just like our family just won't stop teasing her about it.
1: That's awesome.
0: White poo, white dog.
1: I used to think chocolate milk came from brown cows.
0: How now, brown cow? That's good. Chalky
1: it's
0: milk.
1: So dumb.
0: Nolene?
3: Yeah, hiya. I love the brown cow thing. So when I was brought up in a Catholic school, I believed that females are born with a baby inside, but it doesn't grow until a boy kisses you. So if a boy kisses you, it starts growing, so don't kiss boys.
1: No, Lane, that's if that was terrifying. Real? That is...
3: I don't know if you've got your pause button, but I can tell you how to avoid...
0: Don't do that. Don't do that. But, Nolene, can I ask you then a personal question? How old were you then knowing that when you kissed a boy for the first time? 32?
3: Until my teens.
0: Yeah.
1: Wow.
3: Maybe up to 14.
0: That's good.
1: When you realized you knew better.
0: I'm going to tell that to my daughter then. That's good. I don't want her kissing anyone.
1: Yeah, tell her.
0: Ever.
1: Tell her immediately.
0: I don't want to kiss her.
1: Leave the studio and tell her now.
0: I don't want her to kiss anyone ever.
1: No.
0: I want her to live with me forever.
1: It's really cute.
0: Sophia, what did you used to think as a kid?
4: Hey, guys. My mum used to tell me that if I ate spinach that my boobs would grow, so I would always eat spinach.
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11: Babe.
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0: Karaoke Bar Friday, and it's like we've got some of your family in here.
1: I feel like
0: I've known like these guys through you for years now.
1: I feel like my children have come into the studio. You know, you've got your three kids, and then I've got hundreds
0: you've
1: of
0: got
1: kids.
0: Hundreds
1: or thousands. Whoever comes through the doors at Australian Idol, you're my children. Yeah, and we have Kesha and Kalani.
2: Hello,
1: hello.
2: Thanks so much for having us on.
1: I was going through my K Kardashian phase when I named both of you.
2: Oh, there
3: Okay, I get you. Well, that would be easy to get into their family then. You've done us a favour.
1: There you go.
0: And obviously because I work with Ricky, I mean, initially I was like forced to watch Australian Idol, but I obviously genuinely like it. I genuinely do. Me and the kids love it. And you guys are my actual favourites. I'm just saying that.
2: Oh, that's mad. Well, but am I only your favourite because Ricky said that I look like you on telly?
0: Yeah, well, of course. I'm a narcissist.
1: You two look
0: whatever your name is, I'll turn your microphone off, Kesha. You don't look anything like me. See ya.
1: So you don't have a dollar sign in your name. Are you sure you're Kesha?
3: Yeah, fake Kesha.
1: No, ever since the start, since I've been doing the show, we talk about the show on air all the time, and you know you're a big supporter.
0: But all like
1: of
0: all of you,
1: show.
0: I've genuinely watched it. I remember the first ever one. I mean, we won't make this all about Idol, but the first ever one, apart from sport. Was the first time I've ever been or ever seen event television where people really got around and I was like Shannon and Guy and Shannon. And then in the house now, we do that at home. Like we're all team. God, my kids hate on certain people. They're like, she can't sing or he can't sing. What's that person doing there? Yeah. It's so good. There's so much banter. Yeah,
1: I always think that's what's so interesting when people are judges or whoever's a judge. Everyone has an opinion on who's a judge on whatever show and want to know what qualifications they have for being a judge. But we all sit at home judging everything.
0: Yeah.
1: We
0: judge judgmental.
1: We judge people on playing football. We judge people singing. We judge people cooking. We judge people like being presenters. Like we judge everything. Everyone sits on their couch. And judges. Yeah. How did you guys feel about

0: the whole
1: being judged so hard
0: experience, because it's a wild old ride, yeah. isn't it?
2: Well, I think it's like a big test, really. I reckon like a massive part of being an artist is just adapting and just saying I'm going to do this to the best of my ability on my own two feet, and yeah, just kind of driving through it. And I mean, being on TV in general is like you got to know what you're signing up for, I think.
0: Yeah.
2: Like, and it was tough. It was tough. Few months there for sure, but it was like how life changing as well, you know.
1: So. How was life out of the bubble though? Because I assume like you kind of looked after and you're kind of driven here and you get this, and then all of a sudden you either win, obviously, or come very close to it, but you're kind of still there now on your own.
3: Yeah, well, it's kind of like the work starts actually from when you leave the show. Like you really are given what outfit to wear, and you've got your makeup done and your hair done, and then you kind of step out, and it's like, I mean, I've been doing like gigs since I was six, so I've kind of like organized stuff and then gone into that and had everything organized, and I said, oh my gosh, this is so
0: good. Nice, right?
3: I love it. And then coming back out, you're like, oh, okay, cool, that's TV, like, and in real life, like, it's, you're on a in a bubble
1: it's not real life
3: and it's not real life, and you know, I mean, until you kind of make it big time, and then that is like your
0: but
3: real
0: still
3: life,
0: the but hard work is still it comes down so to you there. Like as far as you make it is as hard as you work and as hard as you push and as hard as you want to toe the line, like it's being an artist is hard work.
1: And the hard work starts tonight at the Shoal Bay before heading to Miranda, Penrith, Wentworthville and Castle Hill and Campbelltown as well. Where is the best place to go for it? You both got websites. I like it.
0: Yeah. I love them. They're professional. They're professional artists, Tim. Of course they do.
1: Well, give out your own website. Give out your own
2: website. MarnieArtist.com.
3: KeshaNeve.com.
1: I love that. And then you get your tickets. What are you guys going to sing for us this morning?
3: We've got a little Rain Me In that we're going to do on, you know, been doing it for a bit and do it on tour a bit as well.
1: Oh, yeah.
2: Oh, we love
0: Sam
2: this song.
0: Sam Fender, Olivia Dean. Oh, my goodness.
1: Which parts are you playing? Who's going to be who? Sam Fender,
3: I'm
1: Olivia
3: Dean. I really suit his verse. Yeah, I can go low.
0: I love
3: I sound
0: it.
3: Really manly. I've been taking,
2: taking
3: lessons.
2: Sort of, you know, made it a little bit of Kesha and Kalani in there.
3: Yeah.
2: And it's,
1: I like it.
0: I'm excited to hear you two sing together because we had the pleasure of seeing you both sing individually so much on Australian Idol. So to hear you two singing together, you're touring together, this is awesome. What a dream. What else are you doing together?
2: Absolutely.
3: What do you like to know?
1: That's for our later afternoon show. Let's hear
0: Up late karaoke bar Friday.
1: Kesha and Kalani with Rain Me In here live this morning on Karaoke Bar Friday.

0: Can I say, so cool. Kesha, when you're doing that, there's nothing brave in walking alone lyric. It's like you hate him. But because you're so...
1: Isn't that obvious?
0: No, but you're both so effortless. That was so brilliant.
2: Amazing.
0: Wow.
2: Amazing. So good to see. So lovely to see your gorgeous faces and hear your gorgeous voices again. My God.
1: I don't hate it.
0: I know you don't. But you'll find the video. It's like...
1: Yeah. I took acting classes when I was a kid. They must have paid off.
2: There you go. She's really channeling the energy.
1: Get me on a TV show, guys.
0: So nice to meet you properly.
1: You too.
0: Good luck with the shows.
3: Yep. Keep up the looks,
0: so
3: brother. I like
0: you. You too. You look great.
2: If you guys want to change your looks, you really need to consult.
0: Yeah. I'll give you my bio.
3: I'll send you some inspo.
0: Oh, please
3: stuff.
0: Do. Yeah. Pinterest me. Ricky Lee and Tim here on Nova. I brought you a song, I think, from Remy Wolf every time she's dropped a track from the new album.
2: Pretty much, yeah.
0: Because
2: you've made me a fan.
0: I love Remy Wolf. Mud is the album. It is out today. It's her third album. You can see her live at Spilt Milk in Canberra on December 12th. And this is the song that's got your name written all over it.
2: Hit me, sis.
0: It's called Champagne. This is Remy Wolf.

0: Go To called Bottle.
1: Unbelievable.
0: Twiggy as well. Great tracks on that album that is out today. That is Remy Wolf.
2: Another album that's out today is Troye Sivan's fourth album, She's the Best. The song She's the Best.
0: You love that.
2: I'm so obsessed with it. There's another song called FF that's amazing. That's a kind of like the lead song that's out today.
0: Yeah.
2: But I wanted to play this one because I've been obsessed with this. We were off for 2 weeks and I basically played it nonstop the whole time.
0: Yeah.
2: It's a song called Party. It samples Madonna's Music Makes the People.
0: Oh, yeah.
2: And the music video for it is insane.
0: Yeah, the video for She's the Best is great. It's got Nicole Kidman in it.
2: She's the Best video has got Nicole Kidman, but this one has like, it's filmed in a medieval castle somewhere. It's got Sir Ian McKellen in it, Gandalf from Lord of the Rings.
0: Yeah.
2: If you don't know, who Troye first met when he was 14, performing at a Perth theatre production, and he said that seeing a successful openly gay man had such a huge impact on him as a young queer kid.
0: Yeah.
2: And so yeah, the video, if you haven't seen it, go and watch it. It's amazing. But turn this up. This song's about bush doofs, and I love it.
3: Party in the park, party in the bush, party under the bridge, party at the restaurant, party at the club, party in the day, party in my house, party on the way to the party at the park.

0: good.
1: You have to listen to, go and listen to the album, go buy the album, check it out. But yeah, she's the best. This song Party is insane.
0: Remember you were talking about the best songs of all time yesterday?
1: Yes.
0: And Led Zeppelin's Stairway to Heaven was one of them. Well, this band is as close to Led Zeppelin in 2026 as you're going to get.
1: Okay.
0: Go just look at videos of Greta Van Fleet and the lead singer Josh is probably one of the greatest frontmen going around at the moment. Their fourth album, Palace for the People, is out today. They're brothers from Michigan and they're something else. They're old school but new school.
1: Okay.
0: This is Greta Van Fleet with Hiya.

0: touring America and Europe at the moment. They've got to come here soon.
1: It's very cool.
2: It's so good.
1: This is what I love about this segment, is that, like, I would never choose to listen to that song. I would never click on it.
0: You
1: I would
0: scroll past
1: straight
0: it.
1: Past yeah, it. I would know. Never even, but that's an amazing song.
0: Incredible. And wow. Seeing them live, I've never had the chance to see them live, but I've watched a lot of Greta Van Fleet videos. Yeah. They are just, they're like a new Led Zeppelin, if I can call them that.
1: Okay, not at all like.
0: Okay, what do you got?
1: Like
0: where are we
1: Greta
0: going now?
1: Van Fleet. You know, I've had a bit of a love affair obsession with Carly Rae Jepsen and this whole latest project that she's done. It's a project called Day and Night, an album called Day and Night. It's a 24-track double album.
0: Yeah.
1: Songs like that are like that sound like the daytime and songs that sound like the nighttime. It's very, very cool. And this one is the latest one from the album. The album came out in September. I just think everything she's doing right now, she's so underrated. She's so cool. This music is amazing. This is a song called Love Depressed.

0: just can't get enough of so this sound yeah. that she's created. It's just awesome. I'm obsessed.
1: That is Carly Rae Jepsen.
0: I all promise right. I'll also bring Carly Rae Jepsen.
1: No, I've been bringing Remy Wolf to the table every time.
0: I just love her.
1: What about this? This is cool. So Red is an artist I've been kind of following for a little while. They've been named in Rolling Stone's Future of Music 2026 list. And Red has teamed up with a Sydney duo, Kat and Carmel, who are supporting Zara Larsson on her tour mm-hmm. next week. This song is just unbelievable. So this is a little bit of Melbourne, a little bit of Sydney. This is Red with Kat and Carmel and I Wanna.

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0: Ricky, Leigh and Tim, if you're in the car now and maybe someone's giving you the irrits.
1: Which is definitely happening to someone.
0: Normally, old school, you wind the window down.
1: Yeah, of course.
0: Yeah.
1: Stick out a finger.
0: But not if you've got a brand new Mazda. If you are a radio producer, you must drive a Mazda.
1: You must. You just must. Now, I'm not in the market for a new car, but this car has like piqued my interest big time.
0: Is it a Mazda?
1: It's a Mazda. And let me tell you why. This is potentially the most Aussie thing ever. And it's amazing. It's kind of dangerous for Aussies because we don't take anything too seriously. And we kind of like to take the piss.
0: Yeah.
1: And this car is perfect for that. It's the new Mazda CX-6e, right?
0: Is this an ad?
1: It's not an ad. This is just a ridiculous and amazing story.
0: Okay.
1: But I have to tell you what it is in case you want to go and like check it out yourself. So there's a new Mazda and it has external speakers that lets drivers broadcast messages outside the car.
0: No, it doesn't.
1: Yes, it does.
0: So you don't have to wind your window down and yell out anymore?
1: You can just record it and say it. So you can type in your own little custom messages, including swear words and insults.
0: Really?
1: And then you just broadcast it onto the roads, into the people in front of you. So it lets you, and this is where it's dangerous for Aussies, it lets you say, these are bleeped, obviously.
0: Okay, I'm nervous. But
1: it lets you say things like,
2: get the f*** out of my way.
1: And?
2: Hurry up, f***.
0: Oh, that's good for us.
1: I've never wanted something more in my life. You know when I got influenced and I really wanted to get like the Meta AI glasses and I wanted to get like the Aura ring?
0: The Aura. Please don't turn into that person.
1: I want to get a
0: Mazda
1: that swears at people. Like, come on.
0: Is that on the market here now?
1: I think so. Now, I have to say,
0: okay, if you have one, 13 24 10, please call us.
1: Yes, show us how it works. Drivers are being warned that swearing at people through the speaker could land you with like a $500 fine, but I would say it's worth it.
0: I think Rihanna's got one too. You know Rihanna's got one.
1: Does she? Now shut up and drive.
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20: Jodie and Hazy.
1: Well, Hazy, a lot of people have been talking about the fact that coffee now has gone up in price, and we probably need to get to the bottom of it because it's, for a lot of people, a real luxury in everyone's day, but it's fast becoming unaffordable. You have a great mate who works in the industry.
21: Yeah, look, and I don't think I'm biased here. I think we can all agree the best coffee place in the entire world and probably all the other planets is Willow Bend in Croydon. Okay, sure. I've said it.
1: Okay.
21: I've said it. It's locked in.
1: Mm-hmm.
21: The owner is Big Bad Benny. Benny, good morning, mate.
22: Morning, guys.
1: Morning, Benny. Now, can you explain how this is not a cash grab from you guys at all, and you're actually just passing on the cost of the credit card surcharge, is that right?
22: Yes, yeah. So we'll get in charge 1.2% and we'll just charge that on to the customers.
21: So, Benny, this is, so just to really sort of, this is what it feels like for me. There's no, it's labelled, or it's almost like disguised, like there's no fees to get the people on board, to make them like the government, maybe. But the fees need to be covered. And unfortunately, those fees need to be covered by the small businesses, a la you guys.
22: 100% correct. Yeah, when I first read the news about them doing it, I was like, oh, great. They're not charging a surcharge anymore. I can stop charging the customers because I hate charging the customers that. But the way they sold it was like they were getting rid of $1.9 billion worth of surcharges. But what they're actually doing is they're just making it so that the small business has to pay now. So that's what I didn't really like about it. They made it look like they were sort of getting rid of it, but they're not really. They're actually just passing it on to the small business. So, yeah, I just didn't like the way they sold it to the people.
1: Yeah, right.
21: So Benny, how could they possibly sit there and be like, it's all good, cafes et cetera won't put up their prices? Like, why do they think that could possibly be an option? Like, you don't have any other options, right?
22: No other options. Like, well, you do. Like, if people paid a bit more cash, you know, that would stop surcharges, obviously, because cash, you know, we don't have to charge a surcharge on cash. But, yes, but the thing is, it's another cost for us. And, you know, like our surcharge fees are more than what I pay rent for the shop. So it's like, if you look at it like that, you know, it's a lot of money that we have to now cover. And, you know, even the customers coming in, they were saying to me like, oh, you know, you don't have to pay surcharge anymore. I'm like, no, we still do have to pay. You guys don't have to pay, but we still do have to pay. And they were sort of like shocked at that. They thought that it was, you know, it was gone, but it's definitely not gone. It's still there.
1: So, Benny, the average cup of coffee now, what are we talking for a small, medium or large?
21: And you guys are very reasonable too, by the way, Benny.
22: Yeah, to be honest with you, we're pretty good in Adelaide here. We're not as expensive as Melbourne, Sydney, Brisbane, Perth. But, you know, a small coffee, most places are charging at least $5.50,
1: yeah,
22: you know, if not a little bit more, which is still pretty good, you know, if you look at the rest of the world. So with the coffee prices the way they are, they're quite expensive. But, yeah, we're looked after here pretty well. But you'll see a lot of people are going to put all their prices up across the board, 20, 30 cents.
1: Yeah,
22: you know, which means when you buy multiple things, you're going to be hit even harder.
21: So, Benny, now, are you guys actively encouraging people to use cash? Like, is there incentives? Do you have signs, et cetera?
22: I think we're going to go down that path now, try and get people to use more cash. Because, like I said, the surcharge is just too expensive, too hard to wear.
21: Yeah, I haven't had cash for years. And there is a $50 note sitting in my
1: wallet. Here we go. Amongst the moss.
21: The moss are like, that's our $50 note. It's been there for years and years. I just start bringing it back out.
22: Yeah, 95% of people pay on card. So I reckon it's even more, to be honest.
1: It's just so easy, isn't it? Yeah.
22: It's just easy. You tap, you go, it's done. So, you know, you do get a little bit, but not much. I think, you know, I'm hoping more people get on board and start doing that. So it'll be good for small businesses across Australia.
21: Hey, Benny, we love what you do. Quite seriously, mate, Willabend, like, you guys are the mecca of the community, and Croydon is so much stronger and thriving because of you guys and Queen Street Cafe, etc. So that's why something like this really pisses me off, because you guys are so responsible for strong communities and values, etc. And it feels like you've got to battle hurdles like this.
22: Yeah, we just want to, you know, we just want to try and make a little bit of money, and it's hard. It's hard in this economy, as hard enough as it is. It's just another hurdle we got to go through now with the surcharges.
0: All right, Benny, thank you so much for your time this morning.
22: Thanks for hearing me out.
21: Love you, big dog.
22: Big dog. Novus, Jody and Hazy.

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1: Should we enter the corporate world?
2: Let me put on my power suit and let's go, babes.
1: Nice. Good shoulder pads, Jodes.
2: Thank you so much.
1: From the 80s. Well done.
2: I'm going to whack on some pumps as well. Do you know what pumps are?
1: As in Reeboks.
2: Oh, sweetie.
1: Damn it. What are the pumps?
2: They're high heels.
1: Oh.
2: Like the classic.
1: Sorry, I was like, why is Jody wearing Reebok pumps with her
2: with my power suit?
1: With her big power suit. Strange look.
2: With me shoulder pads. Okay. This is going to be a confronting conversation for a lot of people listening, but I have to say, if you do these in a corporate workplace, you are officially a tosser.
1: A certified tosser.
2: Okay, would you like me to kick us off, please?
1: Yeah, what have you got? Give us one.
2: All right, so these are proven that if you do them, it makes you a bit of a wanker. Mm. All right, when you book a 60-minute meeting, that could have been an email.
1: Yeah.
2: Applaud that.
1: There's a lot that goes on with that. There's so many examples like that. And it's because people, do they have too much time?
2: Yep.
1: And it makes you look like you're super busy and you're organising things and you're making a difference when it could have just been a text message sometimes.
2: But then you arrive at said meeting and then they spend the first 20 minutes just explaining information that could have been sent in an email. And also some people organise meetings when you go, you've got too much time on your hands.
1: Mm.
2: You're not reading the room because everyone else is real busy.
1: Yep.
2: But you felt like you had to hold this meeting as a bit of a power play.
1: That's the big one as well. Mm. The 20 minutes of hopeless chit-chat.
2: Mm.
1: Or shit-chat, as I like to call it.
2: All right. Secondly, when you book a meeting at 4:30 p.m. on a Friday afternoon when everyone's checked out for something that absolutely could have waited till Monday.
1: Waste time around here. Drinks trolley cruises around about 3 o'clock. You want a meeting at 4:30, you get some very, very interesting interactions.
2: If you have any sort of authority in your building and you call a late meeting on a Friday without reading the room just to say that everyone's checked out and they're already thinking about their Saturday morning Pilates class, then you are a tosser.
1: Yeah. I've got one for you. Mm. When you mark something urgent that you've known about for weeks but forget about, making someone else drop everything to fix it. Just marking things urgent in general.
2: Mm.
1: So when you get the email and it's got the little red exclamation mark next to it, or is it the flag?
2: Yeah.
1: So you're like, it gets me. I'm like, oh, geez, what's happened here? Has someone died?
2: Mm.
1: And it'll be Susie, the office manager or something. Being like, just letting everyone know that we're low on forks.
2: Yeah. Said every office ever, by the way.
1: And then there'll be other casual emails that are very like, oh, by the way, we're restructuring and your role has changed.
2: Yes.
1: Anyway, have a nice day. And you're like, where's the red flag on that? Changes my life.
2: Where's the exclamation mark, people?
1: Another one for you. When someone has sent an email to all staff and you hit reply all just to say thanks.
2: Oh, no,
1: you know when we get emails here and it'll be like, congratulations, Dan's made an awesome sale. And you're like, that is really, really good.
2: Mm.
1: There's one thing. I want to hit reply straight to the person so they get it. Because the other thing is, if I say, congratulations, Dan, well done.
2: Yeah.
1: I don't need the 20 bounce back emails.
2: No.
1: From people who aren't there anymore.
2: And also,
1: this person doesn't exist anymore.
2: And also that is you proving I'm just a good bloke by congratulating Dan publicly when you could have done it privately.
1: Yeah, like, hey, guys, look at me. I'm so supportive. Team player.
2: Can we have a look at some of the cringy corporate sayings as well? Can we delve down?
1: Yeah.
2: Producer Lucy, kick us off here.
3: One which is a Nova favourite here, stop down. Can we just all take a second and stop down?
1: Can we just take a second and stop down on us overusing stop down in the workplace here at Nova?
3: I actually don't really understand. I don't know how to even use it or explain it, but stop down. I guess it just means let's take a pause here and just double down on something else.
2: Mm.
3: Stop down. I don't get it. I don't like it.
2: Okay.
1: Yes.
3: No, thank you.
1: We just stop down and say thanks and praise to the radio god for us all being here.
2: Okay.
1: And that's Fitzy.
2: Producer Maggie, what you got?
4: This is one that really irks me, and I know that when people send it, they're actually trying to be nice, so I am sorry for everyone who's used this thinking it's really friendly.
2: Mm.
4: When you have not met someone and you've been introduced to them via email and you say, hey, it's nice to meet you. Oh, stop it.
1: And then in your brain, if you sing, you're like, well, we're never hooking up.
4: Now we've e-met, so nothing else can happen.
1: An e-ick as well, someone saying that.
2: What about can we circle back? I reckon
1: everyone says that, don't they?
2: People use "can we circle back" when they see tensions erupting, don't you reckon? When the tensions are building in a meeting, and and this person's like, "Whoa, whoa, whoa, whoa, let's just circle back on this at another time when everyone's simmered down."
1: And they're just pivoting out of the conversation.
2: Don't you pivot me?
1: And go back out.
2: Don't you ever? You know that. You know that's deeply personal for me. The pivot.
1: We like to take the piss and say, "Let's pivot or stay fluid and or flexible."
2: Yes.
1: Okay, guys.
2: Yeah. Someone might have mentioned pivoting to me in a circumstance that wasn't conducive to me having a great radio career.
1: How good is it when you get fired and they're like, we're just going to pivot in a different direction. Can I come? No. We're specifically pivoting away from you.
2: Literally sitting there going, ouch.
1: But stay flexible because there might be other jobs out there for you.
2: Don't worry, guys. I'm fluid.
1: I'm very fluid.
0: Jodie and Hazy. In the morning. All right, I think we're ready.
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4: $750, hell of a way to start your Friday. It's not so much outwit, more so outlast, Ryan Fitzy Fitzgerald.
5: Yes. There's so many things I want to say right now, but I won't. I'll just gloss over it.
4: Okay, good.
5: Courtney from Happy Valley, good morning.
6: Hi, good morning. How are you guys?
5: Hi, we're really well, thank you. Say hi to Ryan Fitzy Fitzgerald.
6: Hi, Fitzy. How you going?
7: Very good courts, home of the Vikings. Did you ever take your BMX around the BMX track at Happy Valley there, Courtney?
6: I actually did when I was a bit younger, Not for a long time, though, but back in
7: the day. That was a great BMX track. Great BMX track.
5: Yeah, right. Okay.
7: Yeah, cool. Cool story, Fitz.
6: Happy Valley chat.
5: Oh, dear. Courtney, how do you normally go when you play along in the car?
6: I usually feel okay, actually. Yeah, not too bad.
5: All right. You just need to have the power at the end of the 60 seconds you're about to take on. Fitzy, you good to go?
6: Yeah, I'm ready.
5: All right, let's roll. Courtney, how many continents are there?
6: Six.
5: Incorrect, seven. Oh. Fitzy, over to you straight away. How many players are on the field at once for a soccer game per team?
7: Oh, no, 11?
5: Yes. According to a common proverb, it takes how many to tango?
7: Two.
5: Yes. In which Australian state is the popular Perisher ski resort?
7: I'm going to say Victoria.
5: Incorrect. New South Wales. Over to you, Courtney. What was toothpaste company Colgate founded in the USA or Australia?
6: Australia.
5: Incorrect. USA. Fitzy, which car maker produces the small SUV, the Ignis?
7: The Ignis.
5: Mm-hmm.
7: Kia?
5: No.
4: You wouldn't fit one of these.
5: Suzuki. Courtney, who was the lead singer of the 90s grunge band Nirvana?
6: Kurt Cobain.
5: Yes. What is polenta made of?
6: Oh.
5: Back to you, Fitz. Yeah. In modern slang, rears is short for what?
4: Oh,
6: oh
7: no!
6: No!
4: Oh, Courtney, that is tough.
7: Wait up now. Hazy, do you know that one? Polenta? I'm trying to think, is polenta... is it like a couscous kind of?
5: It is.
7: Is polenta couscous?
5: No, it's a grain.
7: What is it?
5: It's cornmeal.
4: So Fitzy, I've got the answer in front of me. I didn't know the answer, and I don't know what the answer is. Okay?
7: Right.
4: It's cornmeal. What's cornmeal?
5: Well, it's corn and it's like a meal. So, yeah. It's like
7: ground up. So it's cornflakes, is it?
4: Okay, cool.
5: Just crushed up.
4: Oh, that's a tough one.
7: Oh, that was tough, Courtney.
5: Oh, Courtney, that was a hard one to get.
6: That was tricky. That's okay.
5: Listen, there's always the BMX track, Dahl. Don't worry.
6: Yeah, that's
4: right.
6: Not all bad.
4: Great call. Right, so that means we're worth $1,000.
5: Monday.
4: And when it returns on Monday, go on in 50 seconds. Thanks to McGain.
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0: Nova's Jody and Hazy.
1: Can we say a big congratulations to Producer Lucy
2: yes.
1: and our boss, Josh, who got engaged a few days ago.
2: Congratulations, quite seriously, you are two of our favourite people. We're a very small team here at Nova and you're such an important part of it. And for the two of you to finally get engaged is magnificent. Tell us everything, Josh, you love being on air.
3: I do.
1: Do you ever just say, we cannot get this man on air. Like, you cannot under any circumstances. And we go, you have to get on air and tell us about the preparation because from one man to another, you think that everything is going to go swimmingly perfect and you think that everything is going to go down to the minute. If something goes wrong in terms of one little bit of preparation, it can be chaos.
3: Oh, it's the most stressful time. And Hazy, I know you've got a great story for when you propose, but you just don't want to stuff it up.
2: Yes.
3: And you spend months planning this one moment. And the girls probably have no idea the stress that we have because you want to keep it a surprise because otherwise it's going to fall flat on the day. So Lucy had absolutely no idea, which I thought that was going to be the real challenge for me. I was like, nah, she'll pick up on something. But the day before, so this happened on Saturday. So on Friday, I'd obviously asked Lucy's dad for permission.
2: Mm-hmm.
3: Tick. Excellent. He sent me a text on the Friday morning saying that I think Sal is the only one that's going to be there, which is Lucy's mum.
2: Yeah.
3: She's going to be the only one that's going to rock up on the day because we have to look after Lucy's dog on the farm. It's brown snake season, so there's a threat.
1: Gosh, it must be an impressive dog. Must be a really good boy.
3: Not spoiled. Anyway, fast forward 30 minutes. Then we get our lawns mowed because I was going to do the proposal in our backyard with some farm animals. And the reason for that is Lucy grew up on a farm and she loves every single animal. So I thought that was quite personal. So doing that in her backyard, I was like, right, we'll get the lawns done so it's looking schmick.
2: Yeah,
3: exactly. Anyway, our family friend that does our lawns every few weeks messaged me on the Friday the day before and said, I'm so sorry, I've had car issues. I won't be able to do your lawns. Oh, can God. I come and do
2: call,
3: it next
2: just,
3: week?
2: Just call it off. Call it off at this point. Call the whole thing off.
3: Well, at this stage,
1: start
3: I was
1: again,
3: like,
1: regroup. I was like, Lucy doesn't know what's going on.
3: Well, I was thinking like bad things come in three and I was like, that's two.
2: Mm.
3: Anyway, then I was like, right, I'm just going to have to push on. This has to go ahead because I'd organised for everything to happen the following day. The place where I organised to get these farm animals from, they called me at 8:30 Saturday morning and said, I'm really sorry. One of our colleagues has slept through. We're going to be running late.
1: Just honest too, by the way. I mean, I would have lied.
2: Yeah.
3: So I'm thinking, right, these guys are going to be late. We're on a time schedule here because everything was organised to the minute. I had Lucy out for breakfast, which I had organised with one of our friends to take her out so then I could set everything up at the house.
2: Mm.
3: Lucy was told to be back by about 10:15. The animals would be set up at 10. So I was like, right, everything is going to go perfect. Absolutely not. So when they said they're running late, I was like, oh God, if Lucy comes back before the animals are even there, that's going to be a disaster. So when they said that they were running late, I was like, oh God. So then I messaged my friend who had taken Lucy out for breakfast and said, just
2: delay.
3: Stay a little bit longer at breakfast because we need the animals set up. They finally got set up. The animals, they were great. 10 minutes before the proposal, our next door neighbours started mowing their lawns.
2: No.
1: Oh my gosh. You're like kidding.
3: And at this stage, I was like,
2: "Can't get my lawn mowed, but the neighbours want to mow theirs."
1: Lucy, will you do me the honour?
3: Luckily, our neighbours were then told that a proposal was about to happen, and they were happy to stop doing their lawns.
2: Yeah,
3: I think that was pretty much the last thing that went.
1: Last hurdle.
3: Oh yeah.
2: Oh no! Well, then I was late.
3: Oh, actually,
1: so you clearly had no idea.
2: No, I had
1: and that's
2: no
1: the best
2: idea.
1: Thing. Through all of this and through the panic and the stress and you would have been sweating like a champion, you had no idea.
2: No, none. And this breakfast that I went out for with a girlfriend, I was having a great time and then she got an extra coffee and I was like, yeah, this is so nice. We should do this more.
4: Yeah.
2: When she dropped me home, I said, oh, do you want to come in and say hi to Josh? And she was like, nah, I got to run, but have a good day though. And like nearly kicked me out of the car and I was like,
4: well, you've known Josh for 20 years. That's a bit weird, wow. But okay, maybe you're busy. So then I just went inside thinking I was about to get on with my day.
1: And then what? And you're saying the first thing that you saw was all the animals, so then you knew something was going on?
4: It was all quiet. I could see the door was open. I was like, oh, Josh is outside. And then I saw this fence and then I heard a lamb. And I was like, there seems to be a lamb here behind this ginormous sign that says, Lucy, will you marry me?
1: Oh, that's nice.
4: Josh got down on one knee.
1: Oh, what an athlete. Well done.
4: And we had our friends Kale and Kayla, the famous Kale Porter from Nova. They were there filming everything.
1: Cool. Nice.
4: And there were four lambs and two goats, some guinea pigs and some chicks. Yeah. And one rabbit. And, Josh got on one knee.
1: Oh, that's nice.
4: That's so nice.
1: Did you say yes straight away? Or did you, like, give me 24 hours? With a tear.
4: I cried, yes. I was shaking a fair bit. I did say yes pretty quickly. And that was perfect. It was perfect.
2: Yeah. Oh, and so for all the girly pops playing along at home, describe the ring, which is beautiful, by the way.
4: Thank you. It's a jewel stone. I believe they call it the Trois et Moi ring, which means you and me in French.
2: Oh.
4: I've got one pear next to one diamond. The pear is a blue sapphire, though.
2: I love it.
4: I've got a sapphire and a diamond.
2: Oh, the sapphire is so beautiful. I love that pop of blue.
1: Oh, that's nice, guys. Oh, well done.
2: Congratulations.
1: Really, really nice.
2: That is amazing.
4: Yay, we're engaged! I've been saying that a lot. Jodie and Hazy. Nathan,
0: Nat and Sean. I rested at the shops yesterday just at Woolies and I had a few bags.
5: Which Dockers player had to pay for your shopping this time?
0: I went to the checkout.
5: Yes.
0: Because
5: probably
0: I had
5: the
0: a
5: best
0: bigger.
5: Because you've forgotten to pay a couple of times.
0: Yeah, I have.
5: Yeah.
0: Just people paid for me.
5: Oh, right.
0: Actually, one time, Joel, a lady came up to me. Well, I'd already moved on to the sushi shop and she pulled me back and said, can you come back to the thing? And I thought I was going back for a photo or something.
6: 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Keep it on Nova 937.
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20: Morning, everybody. Happy Friday before the grand final.
21: Hello,
20: Rove McManus
21: Friday.
20: Hi, Rove.
21: Well, I couldn't miss out on a day like today. It's grand final Eve.
20: You've got a plane to catch today. You're headed east.
21: I'm headed east. I'm going to be there. I'll be sharing it with Mum, which we did in 2013.
20: Oh, and that went beautiful. Well.
21: For a much better result this time around. I came back from America for that one.
20: Maybe because you've discussed that perhaps it's your hat that gets them across the line.
21: Not if
20: you wear the wrong
21: hat. It's a very clear scientifically
20: maybe it's
21: proven
20: if you take
21: reason.
20: Your mum.
21: You know what? Yeah, does Mum's bad luck outweigh my cat's good luck?
20: Got some bad news, Coralie.
21: Let's find out who I'm going to love more by the end of the day.
20: On today's show, so Sean is in Melbourne ahead of the grand final because he's got cup presenting duties and all the rest of it. But Sean trying to get into his Airbnb is a tale you do not want to miss. It's so funny. So funny. You think it'd be easy?
21: Why? Well, no, it wouldn't. He doesn't do anything easily. Mm-hmm. Can I, having not heard this story yet, suggest it's because he wasn't organised and didn't have all his information correct?
20: Well, even the information he was given makes you scratch your head. There was a lot.
14: Too much information.
21: Yeah. How does he not fall over more? I just feel he should be bumping in. Sean's like a trapped bird in your house. Yeah. Like, it's just smacking. Like, it should be smacking.
20: Why don't you just go
21: stuff.
20: In the window? You just go out the window. You
21: the
20: can't
21: door
20: hear.
21: Is open. Just walk straight out the door. This way. And he's smacking against the glass.
20: You've known him a very long time, Ro.
21: Oh, yeah.
20: All of your life.
21: This does not end well.
20: We also catch up with Kath Loughnan from Fox Footy, who she's a Dockers fan too. So she is up and about.
21: She is. It's going to be a very exciting after party.
20: Yeah. Yes.
21: Potentially.
20: So, yeah, she's emceeing the after party for the Dockers, which means it's either the greatest gig of your life or the absolute worst.
14: Yeah. I wonder which would drink more.
20: Have you emceed one of those or you've been to one of those?
21: I've been to one of those in 2013, which obviously did not end very well. It was like being in a wake.
20: All right. Plus, we're going to throw in some blind dates as well.

0: Matt and Sean. Nova.
1: Emma O'Driscoll. We do want to dive a little deeper on the injury. So you cut your thumb because you were trying to prise the lid off your moisturiser with a very sharp knife. Is that accurate?
2: Yes, that is accurate, Nat. And I just wedged this knife under, again, very impulsively, and then just...
1: Shoved as hard as you could?
2: Yep, shoved as hard as I could upwards, and it's just gone straight through the pad of my thumb.
3: Oh, God.
4: And it's a deep cut. We can see it now.
2: Yep. Yeah. But also, like, really silly getting a sharp cutting knife, like one that you would literally cut an onion with, has sliced my thumb. So surely other people, though, have done this.
1: Because, yeah. I mean, just to, you're not an idiot, right? Because you're a physiotherapist.
4: What'd you get in your ATAR?
5: But also, a physiotherapist.
1: Yeah, she's a physio.
4: In the 80s?
1: Which means you need your hands, right?
2: Different though, Nat. I'm book smart. If it comes to crossing the road or getting my cleanser lid off, I can't do it.
1: I'm be left unsupervised.
3: Oh, no, what am I then? I don't think I'm book smart or street smart.
2: But you're pretty, Joel.
1: You look smart.
3: Thanks, babe.
4: Yeah, well done.
3: I once got a huge gash in my leg that should have had surgery on, and so now it's just really badly scarred from slipping over, getting out of an ice bath.
4: Really?
3: I deserve that. I really deserve that. Yeah.
2: No recovery.
4: An ice bath.
1: Yeah. Mm. I my injury that's very similar to yours, a similar position on my thumb, except it's sliced into the pad of my thumb, was because I was slicing a potato on a mandolin slicer.
2: No.
1: And I had the thought, right? The thought entered my mind, oh, I better just get that guard to help protect it, because as the potato gets sliced down, it gets closer. And I'll just get that. And I thought, get the protective guard, it went sliced straight into my thumb.
2: No.
3: We're making a potato gratin.
4: Oh, my God.
1: And so then, similar. I went to urgent care and they glued it shut for me. But I still don't have the feeling back 100% in that area. And that's got to be
4: and
1: 4
4: in your
1: years
4: heart.
1: Ago.
4: How did that work?
1: Yeah, I know. It turned my heart to stone, Sean.
3: Jack once, used to have this very heavy gate on the old place that we lived in, and Jack once like slammed his finger in there, but this is like during the height of COVID, like everyone's freaking out, and it looked bad, but I was like, oh, get over it, the hospitals are overrun, you can't go in there with a bad finger.
4: That's true.
3: And he left it a week. In that time, we went kayaking, because we're like, that's a socially distant sport.
1: Yeah.
3: A week later, I found out he had 3 broken fingers.
2: No.
4: Oh.
3: And here's me like, get over it.
1: Yeah.
3: Mm. Whoopsies.
1: Yeah. So why do you think Joel's a bad person? No.
4: Yeah. 13, 14,
3: no. Absolutely not.
1: Tough it up. 13, 20, 14. We do want to talk about these injuries that maybe it's just a really good example of why you shouldn't be left unsupervised with something sharp.
4: Yeah.
1: Have you injured yourself in a way that you're just like, ugh.
3: I'm an adult. Like, how's this happening?
1: Yeah. This just proves that you're book smart.
4: Exactly. How can you use a sharp knife to open a moisturiser?
2: It was quick. A quick decision. Let's go. I've got chronic ADHD. It was impulsive.
1: The skin was drying out. Like, you've got to be that around.
3: How dry was your skin?
2: I had to get to the airport. Nathan. Nat. Nat. And Sean.

0: Sean.
1: Nova. Nemo Driscoll's still in the house because we're talking about her thumb.
2: Yeah, we are.
1: Which she managed to injure by prizing the lid off her moisturiser in a hurry. It was really stuck on. You used a very sharp knife, sliced straight into your thumb.
3: Oh, and those little slices like paper cuts, they're so
4: painful.
1: It's not a little slice, Joel. Yeah. It's a gash.
4: It's a gash, and I'm just going thumbs up to that one because I want to hear what the callers have to say.
2: Did you have to speak to the coach about that? Did you go and see Lisa and say...
4: Imagine. No, I reckon though. That my medical information was passed on to her because I did tell the doctor, obviously, she's having to sort it out.
1: Lisa's like, why are you trying to take...
4: Lisa would have been like, don't use this as an excuse.
1: Yeah, but why is O'Driscoll taking a lot of one-handed grabs today? Yeah.
3: You can't get endone for a paper cut.
1: Let's go to Chelsea in Double View. Hi, Chelsea.
5: Good morning.
1: Now, did your sister suffer one of these cuts that proves she shouldn't be left alone with sharp things?
5: Yes, absolutely. She was asked to babysit me for the first time. She's my older sister.
2: Yep. Mm-hmm. Mm-hmm.
5: She decided to... Mum had left dinner out for us, but she decided, no, she was going to cook hamburgers. So she got frozen hamburger patties out of the freezer.
3: Yeah.
5: Couldn't get them open. No. So got the biggest knife she could find.
3: Oh, no.
5: Held the patties in the palm of her hand and jammed the knife straight through the frozen meat and into the soft, squishy, very fatty part of your thumb pad.
2: Of your thumb pad, yep.
5: And it just oozes fat. So she had stitches.
3: Oh, my gosh. What does your sister do for a living?
5: She's probably going to kill me after this. So.
2: She's a Rhodes Scholar, isn't she?
3: Oh, so she's a murderer, is she?
5: Yeah, maybe after this. She's in property settlement.
1: Okay.
3: Right. Yeah,
1: once again, book smart, I suspect.
3: Yeah. But it's like so these people have to get eight for A to B every day. Mm. I'm one of those people. How?
1: Mm.
3: How do I have? How have I made it through 36 years of life?
1: Yeah. No, we're all mystified. Let's go to Shanae in Rockingham. Hi, Shanae. Was it you who can't be left unsupervised around dangerous things?
6: Yeah.
1: What happened?
6: Look, there's many, many, many stories, but the most popular one is I had a dryer, clothes dryer, fall on my head. And
3: what happened?
6: That's
3: a new one.
1: How?
6: So I was staying at my sister-in-law's and putting washing in the dryer, and I had the bracket, you know, with the dryer on the wall.
2: Yep.
6: And I'm putting the clothes in the washing machine and just thought to myself, oh, I've got to grab that out and turn it inside out. It's a bit delicate.
1: Yeah.
6: And as I lift it up, the whole dryer just, as it was on, just fell on and clothes dryer fall on my head. And
3: what happened?
6: Almost knocked me out.
3: That's a new one.
1: How?
6: So I was staying at my sister-in-law's and putting washing in the dryer, and I had the bracket, you know, with the dryer on the wall.
2: Yep.
6: And I'm putting the clothes in the washing machine and just thought to myself, oh, I've got to grab that out and turn it inside out. It's a bit delicate.
1: Yeah.
6: And as I lift it up, the...

0: brother-in-law and stuff had to run in and pull the dryer off the top of me. had to go to hospital. And the worst thing is I just said to my boss that I would cover her for her first holiday since she's had babies and stuff. And I had to call her and she was at the airport and said, I can't come
1: she's
0: in.
1: She's at the airport.
2: Oh, she's at the airport.
0: I had a dryer fall on my head.
2: I know. Yeah. And that sounds made up. That's like the dog ate my homework. When you have to explain it as well, the dryer fell on my head.
1: Yeah.
0: I had to explain to her and then her boss and then get cover.
1: Oh, that's a last thing, Sinead. Yeah, you're what's known in the business as a liability.
3: Yeah, for sure.
1: Thank you. Misty's in Valdivis. Hi, Misty. Talk to us. Who's done an O'Driscoll and can't be left unsupervised with sharp things?
4: My mum. She loves to cut herself. And we just headed down south, me and my family, and my stepdad sent me a message going, Mum's told me not to tell you, but
2: I love messages
4: we're at the hospital.
2: That start like that.
1: Yes.
4: And she's shoved the knife straight through the avocado and literally cut the top off her finger and it was just hanging there. So the photo I received was some cloth with her hand and the finger sort of slightly above it. above the rest of the finger.
1: The old avocado pip. Like,
2: Time.
5: I've always got everyone.
4: Every time we go away, my mum does something and we get this message and it's like, oh, my God. But, yeah, so she's had it stitched. She had to have it stitched back on, but she still doesn't have feeling.
1: No.
4: Like, you know, there's no... Yeah. She can poke it, prod it, and then she's like, nah, can't feel nothing.
2: Feel a thing.
1: Yeah, be
2: Mum
1: careful.
2: Needs to stay in a hotel, not you know, in service departments.
1: Missy, you've got to stop going away. That's clearly the answer to this problem.
2: Yeah.
1: But the avocado, be careful cutting avocados. Anybody who works in ED can tell you they get a million of them.
3: Yep.
1: It happens all the time. I've done it like that, but it was just the tip of the knife went into the palm of my hand. So it was kind of just sticking out, but it didn't, you know, wasn't
2: You're
1: too
2: tough.
1: Bad.
2: You wouldn't have felt it.
3: Terry, same thing.
5: My friend's got a photo of the knife through the hand where
1: on the tip's coming
5: side.
1: Out the other side.
5: No, no, not the tip though. The skin had still been like still attached, but you can
3: bubbly.
5: See the edge of the knife. Like the knife's through, but
1: and then on the
5: skin
1: on the
5: has
1: back
5: just
1: of
5: been
1: the...
5: pulled on the back of the palm. Yep, literally. But the skin hadn't been broken
1: pierced on that side. Wild. Oh,
5: I know.
1: Yeah.
2: I feel
1: avocado's well. Trying to kill you.
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2: Really? 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
2: Are we talking about the same show?
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0: Nathan, Nat and Sean.
1: Nova. Come across an article yesterday by the great author Tracy Cox.
2: Yes.
1: And she has come up with the 7 loaded questions that can blow up your marriage.
2: What are you Googling?
1: You don't want to know my history.
2: So you're either Greek or the algorithm is really honed in on something, Sean. Keep going.
1: Now, some of these questions, it's supposed to be for the men and women, whatever relationship you're in.
2: Yes. Right,
1: to look at each other and have these conversations. I suggest it's weighted a little bit more one way to the other. But here is the first question you should avoid, Natalie.
2: Oh, so these are the questions that you shouldn't say.
1: You need to be careful about answering is probably the...
2: Oh, so how you answer these questions, it becomes a touch point for your marriage. And if you do it wrong, it's going to be all over. Is that what you're saying?
1: Correct. Question number one. Have I put on weight lately?
2: Okay, that is a loaded question, isn't it?
1: Yeah.
2: The correct answer, Sean?
1: Well, you can say, oh, I haven't really noticed. You seem a bit down on yourself lately. What's going on? And then you...
2: I see. So, you use that as an opener to exploring whether they're having any emotional difficulties. Interesting. What would you say?
1: No, this doesn't happen to me, right? But, you know, I'm quite touchy on my weight because I weigh myself all the time.
2: Yes.
1: So Megan, when she's not in a good mood with me, and if I jump out of the shower, she'll just give me a look and I'll nearly start crying. I really will.
2: That's all it takes.
1: She does it to me all. And I think that is so mean because I would never do that to her because I know that is that's a no-no to women.
2: You say that, Sean, but wait, remember that time that she was trying to buy an apple pie and you knocked it out of her hand and said absolutely not?
1: Maybe I said it once. You might want to put that back.
2: I've got a long memory, Sean.
1: Oh, the people at Woolies couldn't believe I did that. Okay, question number two. Would you still love me if I lost my money, looks or status? And let's just stick with the money thing.
2: Yeah. So I think that... The error you will make with this question is pausing before you answer. Don't consider it. Don't go, You have to, obviously, the answer is yes, I would still love you immediately. Just has to be a reflex. Yeah.
1: And then you walk out of the room and you scream.
2: I love for you. You for you.
1: That's exactly how
2: you're doing
1: it. We can
2: be poor together.
1: Well done.
2: Yeah.
1: This is an interesting one because I've never heard this before, but what do you really think of my mum? You know, there's actually, I'll take that back. There's a lot of people and some that we know very well.
2: Yes.
1: Who have a problem with their
2: in-laws.
1: Mother-in-law.
2: Yes.
1: I'm not. My mother-in-law, she thinks...
2: Yeah,
1: she thinks
2: I'm great. You, doesn't she?
1: Well, no, she expects Megan...
2: She thinks Megan
1: nice.
2: Should treat you better, right?
1: Yeah. So I can't get enough of my mother-in-law coming around.
2: You're very much on board with her.
1: Megan, have you got Sean a drink? I'm like, yeah. Is he had enough to eat? Yeah, I say.
2: She must love that. Just love that.
1: Absolutely. Now this is an interesting one. Do you think my best friend is hot? How do you navigate that one? Danger. Hey, Sam, you're in the background. What would you say?
3: Danger. Yeah, I'd never thought about that. Yeah, maybe. And then
2: what you say
3: the
2: is,
3: higher the voice, the more guilty you are.
1: Nat,
2: here's what you say, Sean.
1: Yes.
2: I mean, I guess if I thought about it objectively, yes, but she's always next to you, so I don't even notice.
1: That's exactly. Rank your partner first. Well done.
2: Three, God, three I should be married.
1: Compared to you, not even close.
2: See?
1: And then you walk away and go,
2: well, your nose
1: sweat
2: gets bigger.
1: Bullets. Question number six. Do you ever get bored of me?
2: Oh.
1: I mean, really?
3: A little boredom's healthy.
2: Yeah.
1: A little boredom's healthy. No, I love you just the way you are. Blah, blah, blah.
2: The blah, blah, blah should really seal the deal.
1: I don't know about that one. I mean.
2: Do you ever get bored with me? I mean, we all get bored all the time. Yeah. Like that's, you know, it's nice to be bored.
1: It is. This is the kicker, though. This is the one I really like. If I died, how long would you wait before you started dating again?
2: Well, till after the memorial.
1: Exactly.
3: You wouldn't try and pick up at the funeral?
2: No, that would be very tasteless.
1: Yeah, well, if you see Wedding Crashes, Will Ferrell.
2: Well, now that you're not there, the best friend just got a lot hotter. Nathan, Nat and Sean.

0: Nathan, Nat and Sean on Nova.
1: Maggie Dent, the queen of common sense, is here as well with a new book, Digital Freedom, which is basically guiding parents through navigating social media, phones,
2: every
1: aspect of it, right? Yep. And I know that you were instrumental too in Whipper's campaign, yep. the 36 yep. weeks campaign,
2: yep.
1: 36 months, I should say, which was reducing the, increasing the age at which kids could access social media.
2: Yeah. And I think that was, to be really honest, it's changed so much in the parenting landscape because parents don't have the same influence over raising their kids.
1: Yes.
2: You know, people used to say to me, when do I have the sex talk when they're 14? I said, probably a while back.
3: because, I'm yet to have
2: you know,
3: it,
2: that
3: actually.
2: Disgusting pornography finds
1: yes.
2: them.
1: Yes.
2: And
1: yes.
2: it's deliberately put out there because the more outrageous that content is, the more we stay online. It's a really awful thing. So we've had our kids being seeing stuff that kids should never see.
1: Correct.
2: And they don't give a toss. And then, you know, as we go forward, we know that the worst stuff comes through their accounts.
1: Yeah.
2: And the ability to navigate that, you know, you've got an underdeveloped brain and you are wired to stay connected.
1: Yes.
2: you can imagine, and girls have told me this, they're on a streak on Snapchat,
4: which is really bad.
1: Yep.
3: Yeah.
2: But, and it makes them feel uncomfortable. They can't leave it because if you leave it, then they're coming for you next because you've just left something and expressed some sort of, and so those sorts of things, you know, we wanted to work out tech is not all bad.
1: No, and of course it's got great applications.
2: And so I wanted to make, because that's the queen in the middle, I wanted to work out how do we help our kids to learn how to navigate it in a way that doesn't cause harm, even given that they can struggle. But we had to point the blame where the blame needs to go. I got so sick of some of the digital educators blaming parents.
3: Yeah.
2: And we have no way of keeping up with what's going down.
1: No. And it's changing so fast.
2: So no blaming parents, no blaming kids, no blaming teachers. We blame tech. And then we use the information on how the damn thing works. And I can honestly put my hand on my heart. When I helped to co-create the chapter on data and privacy, AI and algorithms, it scared the absolute Jesus out of me.
4: Can you give us a bit of the algorithms? Because I know we all are a part of that, but for kids in particular. So where do you see the... Have you been able to dissect that part of it and not start crying?
2: Oh, because Kira's knowledge is just so profound. So I always thought, this is my understanding, that it's what I engage with, what I like, what I, you know, that's how the algorithm's going to go.
1: And on a simplistic level, it's that. But there's so much more, isn't there?
2: No. And also, even with me as a, a parenting author, I've been writing blogs that I used to share, that I still share, that we have no views anymore because I'm not outrageous. So they actually block anything that's actually quite positive. But the bit I didn't know is what you pause to look at but don't engage with, that affects the algorithm. And then also the algorithm is built by your behaviour and the geolocation and data. So it actually follows where you are and will know your coffee shop.
1: Yes.
2: And therefore anything in that area that could be provocative, it'll feed to you. So we haven't got a hope.
1: Its job is to keep you online for as long as possible so it can feed you ads, right? That's the purpose of it.
2: That is it.
1: That's why it's free. Yeah. It's where being sold to.
4: We talk about Natalie might say something.
2: Yep.
4: And then it comes up on her phone.
2: Totally.
4: So
1: that's why I say capybaras all the time because I love looking at pictures of capybaras.
3: Yeah.
2: No, you're absolutely right. So can you see what happens when... We can't rely on our kids getting their digital education from school because, seriously, it comes once a year or no. And it changes so rapidly. So Kira says when we talk about the digital world today and the one 5 years ago, they are miles apart.
1: That's right. It's so much more sophisticated now, isn't it?
2: We could have written another 10 pages around AI. And the AI stuff, to be honest, especially the nudifying apps and the cause that sort of stuff out there at the moment, is escalating. You know, harm.
1: Yes.
3: Yeah.
2: And one of the biggies is the sexual extortion because in the past, mainly boys, but some boys as young as 8. So that, you know, pretending to be a girl, send me a picture of your beautiful private part, your best friend. So now they don't need the picture.
1: No.
2: They just send any AI image and say it is yours and
1: that's
2: still come before you for the money. Now the big message, and that's what this book keeps on saying, we need to gather together in our homes that we're together. We're a team that's going to navigate this together because the kids who finally cannot survive in that world that they're being attacked in often suffer in silence, right? Because they're worried about how mum and dad are going to handle this. Are they going to take my phone off me? Are they going to take my device off me? So we want them to know there's nothing that, because you're not the problem. Bring it to us, and there's a whole chapter in there, what do we do when really bad stuff happens?
1: Yeah.
2: Because we want them to know that every parent can take action immediately.
1: Yes. And what those steps are.
2: And what those steps are, very specifically.
1: Yeah.
2: And also a big message we're putting out there, you know, sometimes they're on the way to school. If you are a tween or a teen and you are seeing something really awful happening online or a friend has told you, you can make an anonymous report on the eSafety Commissioner website. And it won't come back to you, but they can track it through all the back doorways and go and get some support for that person.
1: Amazing.
2: That's enormously positive. So
1: it's
2: full of that sort of information.
3: Yeah. Because I think I'm asking advice for myself right here. But the way things get amplified out now as well on social media, it seemed you used to kind of only target your followers, but now it goes out so wide. I cop it all day, every day. Mm. But, you know, I'm a weathered old showgirl. I'm used to it. But some, like, but people, and I don't like to go on about it either because it feels a bit woe is me. But I had a video up of me interviewing Paddy Newton the other day.
4: Yeah.
3: And I've gotten far worse abuse than this that I can't even say on the radio, but someone said, whoa, those two have stacked it on. I'm like, Paddy's 81 years old and looks exactly the same.
1: Yeah.
3: Like, it's outrageous that people... Then I clicked on this bloke's profile. He's from somewhere overseas, but it's been amplified to this guy and like they just get away with it.
2: And also, Joel, how many of the comments are made by bots?
1: Yeah, we have no way of knowing.
2: And I think the other really big concern is the chat companions, which seems like a really benign and nothing really serious happening.
3: Yeah. Oh,
2: so if you've got somebody, you know, that's pretending to be your best friend, you're not learning the social cues and how to be in relationships and friendships. But also some of those have become highly sexualised now.
1: And sinister.
2: There are kids who have taken their lives because it told them to.
0: Nova's Nathan, Nat and Sean. Nathan, Nat and Sean.
5: Sean Romanis has just taken his jumper off.
1: What is this shirt?
6: Well, first of all, Natalie didn't like my jacket this morning.
5: Well, it's rags. It's torn.
6: It's rags. So it's fashionable.
5: Strip that off. Doesn't appear to be a Rip Curl logo on it, so you haven't got it for free.
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1: Our very good friend Maggie Dent is in the house. She's written a new book along with Kira Pendergast called Digital Freedom, which is helping our kids to navigate through the digital world.
2: Yeah, creating more space.
1: A hot mess, basically. There's a lot of landmines, put it that way.
3: Oh, big time, Nat.
1: There's so many aspects to this, right? So many aspects. But let's talk screen time, because for a lot of parents, the question is, when do I let my kids have a phone? When do I let them play on my phone? Is it okay just to let them play on my iPad while I'm off actually getting something done around the house? How do you navigate that as a parent?
2: All right. So firstly, there's differences between the three different screens. So TVs, still your first option for kids, like, there isn't much. Although they're pretty savvy, pretty quick, and can get into YouTube. So in YouTube, even kids' YouTube, and one of the big researchers that really shocked me in the book was so much of that to grab young children's attention are very, very short reels.
1: Yes.
2: And we call it digital slop.
1: Yes.
2: And what they're doing with that is they're holding their attention, which means you can get stuff done. It's great.
1: Yes.
2: But in actual fact, it is dumbing our little ones' brains down, and we've got MRIs to show.
3: MRIs?
2: Wow. MRIs on 3 to 5-year-olds are showing damage in the prefrontal, which is because of the digital slop. So the TV's great. Just make sure you turn off on your YouTube. You can turn off instant scrolls and automatic things.
1: Yes. So it's not automatically feeding them new things.
2: No young child's going to be harmed with Play School, you know, Wiggles and endless episodes of Bluey, which
1: I haven't seen. Do not watch this show starring John Creasy.
2: Right? Yeah.
4: She was about to say that,
2: And then, I would absolutely avoid getting any handheld device, seriously, under 4.
1: Yep.
2: Under 5.
1: So even letting them use your phone?
2: Using your phone, you've got to be doubly careful again, because it doesn't always stay where you think it's going to stay.
3: Yeah.
2: Right? So watching Bluey on your phone while you're trying to get stuff, that's not going to cause harm either. But it's how long they do it, because we know that, once again, we've got a 65% increase in myopia. And that's not the screen's fault. It's because our kids aren't outside doing what they're supposed to do.
1: Yeah.
2: So again, development under 5 is actually about movement, play, human interaction, words.
1: Nature.
2: Opportunities to get filthy and do all those things. That is exactly. So if you can have some screens around the edge of that where they're not going to see beheadings and violence, of course that's not going to do a lot of harm.
1: But go and jump in a puddle as well.
2: But do the real stuff that they've always needed. Then as we get to the next up bit, I feel we know that a lot of them have them for all sorts of valid reasons. So one of my granddaughters, she's 10, she's teaching herself 2 languages on Duolingo. That's not going to cause
3: harm. Unbelievable.
4: Yeah.
2: She's doing it for fun.
1: Yes.
3: Now, all the swear words, no doubt.
2: There's lots of colouring and music. And so it's not all bad stuff, but we don't let them create accounts for as long as possible, because that's where most of the harm comes to them. They're targeted in those spaces.
1: Yes.
2: And also pornography can pop in around sidebars and Minecraft and things. So you think it's a pretty innocent.
1: Yeah.
2: They're playing with their mates down the street. We know who it is. There's no chat access, so no pedophile can come in there. And yet, this stuff can still happen. Yeah, so again, I think it's, we need them to know if bad stuff happens, it's not necessarily their fault.
1: Yeah. And we're not going to stop you from playing, but
2: we're not going to stop you, but we're going to work out how we can teach all your mates and other parents why that's a danger and what we can do to prevent it. And then as they get older, as I said before, we know they're going to get around things and do things, because that's exactly what they're wired to do. But we look at our kids' behaviour and notice, is there a shift?
3: Yeah.
2: You know, have they got to the point they cannot put that phone down? Mm. And there's a whole chapter on when is it too much and when does, you know, anything become addictive? Because the window from 12 to 15 is the number. That's the window where most addictions will form, whether it's vaping or it's, smoking, drinking alcohol, taking drugs, or becoming football mad. No, I didn't say that.
1: When we were kids, Maggie, there was one computer and it was in the family room, right?
2: Yeah.
4: So a big dialer.
1: But now kids are in their room doing this stuff. You don't really know. You know, a 14-year-old.
2: There's basically nothing overnight in your room.
1: Yeah, okay.
2: There needs to be a Wi-Fi curfew time. That's a really important one in families, because sleep matters for everyone. And all parents are struggling with it. Let's be honest. Like, it's just doing our head in.
1: I need a Wi-Fi curfew and I live alone.
2: Hide it when you're around your kids.
4: How as an adult do we start getting off our phones? I'm desperate to.
2: So any reset in the family needs to be a family gig, saying we want to reset this because this is what tech's stolen from us. We're just going to do it in small steps. We're going to do small bits slightly. We're going to make sure we have a games night each week, or we're going to do this.
1: You've got to replace it with something fun, right?
2: With something that's fun.
1: Yeah.
2: But forcing, demanding, yes. commanding? No. Collaboration, cooperation.
1: Movie nights, popcorn.
2: Tech,
1: yes.
2: the enemy.
1: Yeah, right.
3: We are just pressed for time, yep. but just quickly, is there light at the end of the tunnel? Because yes. a lot of this conversation is like,
2: it
3: oh
2: is.
3: No,
2: the
3: we're
2: last terrifying, chapter right? is the tide is turning and it's full of heaps of good news.
3: Okay.
2: And that was before this giant Meta case, because now we're going to go and we're going to do this hopefully to TikTok and, you know, Snapchat's
3: yep,
2: definitely
3: Snapchat.
2: The highest Ooh. Cause mm. of a lot of harm. So, no, it's going to change. The next generations are going to be so much safer than the ones who are here Ooh. Now. So let's go. Yep. Yay!
3: Yeah.
4: Right.
2: Yeah, good news.
0: Nathan, Nat and Sean. 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

0: Lucy and Susie O'Neill.
1: This is just a bit of fun, okay? Just a bit of fun because okay. It's, what's the time? It's 6:50.
2: You know, we like to limit the fun on this show. But you can have a little bit of fun.
1: This is what your car says about your sex life. I've come across on Instagram. So let me go through it. Think of what car you're driving. Kia.
2: Yep. At the moment, I'm in a Kia.
1: Oh, okay.
2: Thank you, Cars for Us.
1: Expectations were low. Performance was shockingly respectable.
2: So that's what it says about me.
1: Yeah.
3: If
1: you drive that car, this is what it says about you. I mean, you know, it's obviously very accurate.
2: Yeah.
1: Lexus, because I sometimes drive a Lexus. That's Cliff's car. Reliable, comfortable, surprisingly good. Nobody's complaining.
2: Yeah, Lexus is a funny one, isn't it?
1: Yeah.
3: I just feel like Lexuses, you never see anyone super young driving a Lexus.
1: No, it's an old person's car.
2: It's nice when you're in it.
3: Very nice when you're in it.
2: Yeah.
1: Beautiful cars.
3: Yeah.
1: Range Rover.
3: There you go.
2: There you go.
1: Hot. High maintenance. Always involved in drama.
3: Yeah, I can see that.
1: Yep. Jeep. I suppose a Jimny is like a Jeep.
2: No.
1: Jeep's different. Okay.
2: No, Jeep's better than Jimny, isn't it?
3: I'd say so. Jimny's
1: bottom. Yes, okay.
2: Sounds like something a Jimny driver would say.
1: Yeah, Jeep. Okay, down for anything. Probably outdoors. Yeah, you're right. That's not me. That's not me. Honda. Reliable, predictable. Nobody's writing a memoir about it.
3: Right, okay. Mission ran safe. Yeah.
1: Ford gets a job done.
3: Okay.
1: Somehow has three kids.
2: Has it got anything about a G-Wagon, Mercedes?
1: Mercedes, yes.
2: G-Wagon, okay.
1: Okay, Mercedes. This
2: is Bowie.
1: Luxury experience, minimal physical labour. What else? You want a Tesla?
3: Yeah, go Tesla. There's a lot of those around.
1: Yeah, looks impressive on paper. Chemistry still loading. Volvo. This could be me because...
3: They're safe. Volvo's
2: safe. I reckon you'd be a Volvo.
3: Safe.
1: Because I probably do this. Safety first.
3: Yeah.
1: Socks probably stay on.
0: Nick Lutzy and Susie O'Neill on Nova.

0: and Susie O'Neill.
1: What's been grinding your gears?
2: I love this. Purge all the badness out for the weekend.
3: Yeah.
2: In saying that, I don't think I've got any grinds.
3: No gear grinds this weekend?
4: Usually, like, when someone starts it off, then you get triggered. And yeah. Like, oh, yeah, and that's reminded me of something.
3: I've got one which I think...
4: Oh, you got one?
3: Well, Suze, you'll be... Maybe you, David, as well, invest in this on 13, 20, 14 if you've got one. I've got to go to a wedding this weekend. Right. Yeah. Down south.
2: Yes.
3: Yeah. Okay. So we're going down, like, down past Port Macquarie. Oh, we're driving. It's about a six-hour drive.
4: Yep.
2: Mm-hmm.
3: The wedding is one of my wife's old work friends, whom we have not seen, do not speak to. Mm. I do not know the husband. Mm. We were invited a while ago, and we're going, I will not know another person at the event.
2: Okay.
3: The gear grind is going to events with your other half where you mm-hmm. don't know anyone, and you've got to do it.
2: I concur, because... yes, I totally hear...
4: Free booze, though.
3: Yeah, look.
4: That's an excuse to get on it.
3: Because there's nothing else to do, right?
4: And you don't know anyone.
2: Cliff's got a work Christmas party coming up, which I usually go to with him. But you know what? I don't know anyone. No, and I don't work there, so I'm not part of the gang.
4: No.
2: And Cliff said, we've got this Christmas party, it's such and such, such. And I said, I don't want to go. And then he said, oh, we don't have to go. And I said...
4: Classic Cliff.
2: I'm like, I don't want to go. He said, so...
4: It's kind of cute that he wants you to go.
2: Yeah, you know what, I'll end up going and I'll have fun once I get there. I know I will, but that's not the point.
3: I think work Christmas party should all be no plus ones.
2: Same.
4: I agree with that.
2: I totally agree with that. I'm not going to invite him to the Nova Christmas party.
3: Yeah, no, I don't think he is invited.
2: Oh, exactly.
4: You know, it's a chance to let your hair down as a, you know, you work with people all year.
2: Yeah.
4: We don't get many opportunities to do that.
3: Just get to celebrate. Days,
4: you know. Mm.
2: Exactly.
3: Anyway, we've got Nicole from Griffin on the line. What's grinding your gears, Nicole?
5: Oh, good morning, guys. How are you going?
3: Good.
2: Better now after getting that off my chest.
5: So you know what grinds my gears is?
2: Yeah.
5: You know when you're going for a walk or a run and you've got that etiquette that you either stay on the left or you stay on the right?
2: Mm-hmm.
5: And then you've got the three or maybe four who are strolling along, having a coffee, having a chat, but they're not moving over.
4: Yep, one abreast.
5: That grinds my gears.
4: Three abreast, whatever they call it.
2: Also, people who don't stay on the left. I'm very close to someone who does that. Follow the road rules when you're walking in a...
3: You have to.
5: Yeah, exactly.
4: You don't do it on the...
5: It's so easy.
4: Don't do it on the road, do you? So what are you doing on the walking path?
3: Drive on the right side of the road.
4: Yeah, you don't just go four wide.
3: Yeah, four wide is annoying. And they're all talking.
4: It's dangerous. Because then it pushes you to go around. Then you're the one that gets hit by the bike coming the other way.
3: Yeah.
4: Do you know what I'm saying?
3: Inconsiderate there, Nicole.
4: Come on.
5: Yeah, totally.
0: Nick, Lutzy and Susie O'Neill.
6: Nova. All right, I think we're ready.
0: They're at concerts.

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0: and Susie O'Neill.
1: What's been grinding your gears?
2: I love this. Actually, I'm in a bit of a bad mood quickly. I don't know why. Just got me thinking about, you know, having to go to Christmas parties with my husband. Yeah. Anyway.
3: We're talking about going to work functions for your other half.
2: Yeah. Okay, let's hear some worse ones and then maybe it'll make me feel better.
3: Spencer out of Alex Hills, what is grinding your gears?
4: Morning, guys. So yesterday I was driving along, oversensitive car sensors. My God. I was driving along, old mate's coming out on his scooter, and he's like, I can see him a mile away, and he comes out his driveway onto the bike lane, and then my car just locked. And I was thinking, I'm nowhere near him. And then also when you're reversing, and then all of a sudden you brake, and you're thinking, is there a trolley behind me or something?
5: I was in a car a while back now, but it was, you know, a fairly modern car. And somehow they had built this car, Ethan. It's Ethan, right? Yeah.
3: Spencer.
5: Sorry, I can't see who's green on my screen. Spencer. I was in this car, Spencer, and they had built it so that every time, and this is going to sound bad, it's like it's every time you go over the speed limit, but I'm talking, sometimes you're going down a suburban street and it's, and in the car it says the speed limit's 10 k's per hour, like it gets it wrong all the time. So it was constantly beeping, and the only way you could turn it off is every time you got in the car, you had to press into the settings and turn it off.
3: It doesn't save.
5: So next time, every single time you got in the car, it was just beep, beep, beep, beep, beep. Like, how can you build a car and do that?
4: Yeah, grind your gears. Kills me. Grinds my gears.
3: The cars that have the cameras on your eyes now? And if you dip your eyes to the screen, if you're trying to change songs, it comes up with a flash. And it's like, keep your eyes on the road. Okay. And it distracts you.
4: Especially when you're reversing like a professional. In,

0: And, you know, in the car park, and you think, okay, there's no one behind me. Bang, the
1: door just jams.
0: Go, and you're like, what? Who's behind me? Have I gone over someone?
1: It's an ant.
2: It's a good one.
3: How annoying.
4: It's a good one to kick us off. Who we got next there, Sue?
3: Jody from Stafford, what's grinding your gears?
5: It's my birthday, and everyone's forgotten, and my husband's overseas.
2: Oh, Jody.
1: Come on, friends.
4: Annoying. Oh, no.
3: It's Jody's birthday, everyone. Happy birthday, Jody.
1: And maybe remind your husband that you don't have to send a fax these days. You can probably just text as well.
5: I think he's forgotten every year. Some mornings he has seen me, said goodbye, going to work, and I'm like, oh, okay, yep, see you later.
4: Oh, he's really doomed later. Yeah, I'll tell you what, let's give you some flowers from Flowers for Everyone.
1: There you go,
3: that's
1: Nick.
3: Nice. Yeah,
4: say hello to spring with fun, fresh flowers, flowersfromeveryone.com.au. They're coming your way, Jody.
1: Happy birthday, Jody. Happy birthday. Well done. Yeah, bravo.
3: I feel sorry for Jody.
1: No, well, she just got some flowers and celebrated on, you know.
3: Okay.
4: She's on the up.
3: Okay, good.
4: Hey, now we got your mate, Lutzy, Ethan from Clayfields.
1: Ethan!
6: Hey, mate.
1: Yeah, good. What's going on?
6: Not much, on the way to work.
1: Okay, lovely. What's grinding your gears?
6: Hey, guys, what's grinding my gears is people who stand in the middle of walkways, more specifically at your local Westfield. Genuinely makes me question whether we as a society have evolved.
1: So you mean in shopping aisles?
6: Just, you know, where everybody's trying to walk.
1: Yeah.
6: The most high traffic place that there is.
1: Yeah, yeah.
6: You know, you're walking, there's a family having a, I don't know, United Nations summit about going into Kmart.
1: That's so true.
6: Not on.
1: Yeah, the world stops for you guys when you work out the greater problems of the world. That's so true.
4: Yeah.
1: Or where's your social etiquette?
4: Your social etiquette is dead. Or if you're behind them, then they just stop.
3: Just stop.
1: Yeah.
4: Why?
3: And stop and turn. Stop and turn. And I think in shopping centres, we should do like the road rules as well and aisles, like down the left, back the right.
4: Mm-hmm.
1: I would not be against one-way aisles in shopping centres.
3: What do you reckon?
4: They did that in COVID for a bit, remember?
3: I don't mind that idea.
1: You go down one, you go back two.
3: I like that.
1: Down three, up four.
3: So then you're always going the one direction.
4: Then you forget something, you've got to go back around and come back.
1: IKEA, you do, don't you?
4: Yeah.
3: And you have to go through all the aisles to get out. Yeah, that's like IKEA.
4: We've got one more from Wakeley. We've got Andy. Good morning, Andy. What's grinding your gears?
7: Performance reviews. So I don't know if you do this at home, but I'm
1: over
7: it.
1: Don't even start me. Don't even start me, Andy. So what do they do at yours? Does some bloke pull you in or whatever, and woman or whatever?
7: So my boss wants to do one with me. I've got to do one with my team. I feel like I spend more time preparing it, talking about it, doing all that rather than actually doing my job.
1: They have this beautiful thing in radio called air checks.
4: Oh, don't.
1: Andy. And where they, you know, some genius sits you down, like, 2 hours after you've come off air and explains to you what you did at 7:16 this morning. It soaks up all your confidence. Oh. You know, they can really drain you, right? So I just flat out, I just don't do them.
4: I say,
1: me and the team will not be doing air checks anymore. Yeah. And if that's a problem, we'll walk.
3: That's our advocate.
1: And you know what, Andy? Yeah. They don't do them anymore.
4: Yeah, thank God.
7: But there's the problem. If you don't do it, like, then there's consequences, and I just think, it's annoying. That's this week grinding my gears anyway.
1: Yeah, that's good on you. Just purge and get on to the weekend, Andy.
4: Don't even think about it, mate. Well done.
7: I'll try.
3: It doesn't seem like you got happy.
4: No, it doesn't. It seems you got more triggered.
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1: 30 seconds, five questions. We're playing for $1,000. We go to Alicia from Wynnum. Good morning.
2: Good morning. Hello.
3: Hello, Alicia.
4: Nice energy, Alicia.
3: Yeah. Alicia.
2: Hi.
1: You're out of here? Okay, Susie's gone.
4: On the school run, you got a cast of thousands in the car with you, do you? Tyler, Nina, Dylan?
2: We do.
4: And is it someone's birthday?
2: I'm very excited.
4: Is it someone's birthday?
2: Yes.
4: Who's,
2: it is.
4: Whose birthday is it?
2: Mine.
4: Is that Nina?
2: Yeah.
4: A happy birthday, oh, Nina.
2: Woo. Thank you.
4: Oh, it's Nina turning 11 today, Alicia, is she?
2: Yes, she is.
4: Wow.
2: It's been a big morning. She's been up since
4: 5:30. I bet she has. Any presents yet?
2: Of course.
1: The best present would be Mum winning Smarter Than Sue's, though.
4: Oh, imagine that. $1,000. That'll go straight to the kids.
1: Yeah, eternal glory as well.
2: Crazy.
1: Yeah.
4: Straight to the kids.
1: Yep.
4: Well, the great news is either way, we sing today. If Alicia yes. if Alicia wins the $1,000, we'll be singing Josh Groban, You Raise Me Up. And get ready in the cars if Susan wins today. We're singing Do You Hear the People Sing?
1: For the middle class.
4: From Les Mis.
2: Oh, nice.
4: Susan, the voice of the middle class.
1: Obviously.
4: The proletariat.
1: Sing it from her boat. We should say as well, Alicia, you can win not one but two BYD cars.
4: Yes.
1: Susan, the BYD soundproof booth now. We draw those in a matter of weeks, which is fantastic.
2: That's awesome.
4: Righto, Alicia. Well, here we go. On Nina's 11th birthday, the kids in the car, birthday celebrations will be made all the more sweeter with $1,000 in the kitty. Good luck, Alicia. 30 seconds. We have five questions. Your time starts now. The surname Smith originates from which medieval occupation?
2: Don't know.
4: Flyball is a sport that uses which animal?
2: Don't know.
4: released earlier this year, which movie had Ryan Gosling travelling through space?
2: Oh, God. What was it? Galaxy?
4: Which wireless technology is named after a Viking king?
2: Wi-Fi. I don't know. Oh, my God. They were hard.
4: Oh, they are hard questions.
1: They were really hard. I don't know.
2: Oh, my God. That is so terrible.
1: I've never heard of number two in my life. No.
2: Oh, my gosh. That was the worst.
4: It's gonna be rough, but regardless, we're gonna go in the cave, Alicia. So panic not.
2: That was terrible.
4: The odds are against you on this occasion. But you've still done your kids proud. You're a great mom.
2: Oh, I don't know that.
4: Release
2: Everyone's
4: the beast.
2: Laughing at me.

0: Here she is.
1: Why did someone leave scissors right in front of me?
2: Yeah, that's a bit
0: producer funny. Lockie, I think, did that.
1: Okay.
0: Yeah.
1: I get the gist.
3: Okay. Do some arts and craft, maybe.
0: Yeah. Yes.
1: Cut my nails.
3: Just say a quick happy birthday to Nina.
1: Oh, happy birthday, Nina.
0: Not allowed to speak to them, though, so.
1: Oh.
0: Yeah.
3: Oh, beforehand. Yeah, what am I doing?
0: Yeah, can't do that, guys. Well, that's your own rule.
3: Susan. Sorry, Susan. I don't know what everybody's doing.
1: There's a dancing monkey here. Do this, do that. I can't talk to them. I can talk to them.
0: It's your rule not to talk to them.
3: No, sorry, I was thinking, I know what I was thinking. Anyway.
1: Let's
3: do it. Yeah, come on, it's 15:15. $1,000 on the thing. Either way, we sing today. I'm excited. 30 seconds on the clock. Your time starts now. The surname Smith originates from which medieval occupation?
1: Blacksmith.
3: Flyball is a sport that uses which animal?
1: Don't know.
3: Released earlier this year, which movie had Ryan Gosling travelling through space?
1: Project Hail Mary.
3: Which wireless technology is named after a Viking king?
1: No idea.
3: Spell catacombs.
1: C-A-T-A-C-O-M-B-S.
3: Stop the clock!
1: Catacombs.
0: Catacombs. Oh,
3: that's a tough one.
1: Catacombs. Really, is that the, that's the people buried underneath
3: ground? Yeah, I saw the catacombs in Paris. It was quite eerie.
1: Are they always religious people? Catacombs?
0: I don't know.
3: There was thousands of them, the one I saw. Ooh.
0: The smell down there?
3: No, because they died several hundred years ago.
0: I thought that would make them smell worse.
3: It's not fresh.
0: Been the bones stink last week.
3: Well, it didn't smell. It's a very good point, but it didn't at all. Okay, we'll bring Alicia back into the fray. How do you reckon you went, Alicia?
4: Probably the worst ever.
3: The surname Smith originates from which medieval occupation? It was blacksmith. Susan takes an early 1-0 lead. Flyball is a sport that uses which animal? That's a ridiculous one. Neither of you knew that one.
0: I heard that.
3: It's a dog's, believe it or not.
4: Dog.
3: I guess they throw a frisbee or something and the dog flies and catches
0: to catch it.
3: I don't know. I'm making that up.
0: Sounds good.
3: Still 1-0. Released earlier this year, which movie had Ryan Gosling travelling through space? I think you ended up on Interstellar, Alicia. Susie, you got Project Hail Mary, which was correct.
1: Because you spoke about it all the time, Lutzy.
3: Yeah, I really love that film.
1: I never saw it in the end, but you were talking about it in the second week.
0: I watched it.
3: Good movie, right?
0: Very different to what you think it'll be.
3: It was, yeah. Mm. But in a good way. Which wireless technology is named after a Viking king? I mean, I don't know which Viking king was called Bluetooth, but apparently there was one. So you both didn't get that. Still 2-0. And we ran out of time for you, Alicia, with catacombs. Yeah. And Susie nailed it. C-A-T-A-C-O-M-B-S. So it is a strong 3-0 victory for Susan O'Neill over Alicia. Now you can wish Nina a happy birthday.
1: Happy birthday, Nina. Happy birthday. And hello, Tyler and Dylan. I know that
3: sometimes
1: siblings don't like to be left out.
3: Let's hit the cave. All right, what have I got for you here? I'll tell you what, this will be one for the kids. I've got a $100 Tom's confectionery voucher. Plus one of you, and I reckon maybe Nina, given it's her birthday, gets to go on the human claw, which is this great thing. They lower you into the lollies, and you've got to try and catch all the lollies. You'll absolutely love that.
0: So cool.
3: So a big thanks to our friends, our ongoing support from Tom's Confectionery Warehouse down there at Northgate, wherever it is, on Nudgee Road. One of the great spots. So a $100 voucher there. 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Well done.
4: Oh, they'll love that. Thank you.
3: Cheers, guys. Have a great weekend.
0: $1,100 when you play. But Lutzy, you're forgetting the thing that you wanted to do.
3: I don't want to do it again. I forgot. Oh, yes!

0: and Susie O'Neill on Nova.
1: Nathan, Nat and Sean.
2: So I was wondering if blind dates actually happen.
3: Yeah.
4: Have you ever done one, Joe?
3: Well, actually, the bloke picked me up. We went to see this film, Have You Heard About the Morgans, which is a Sarah Jessica Parker film. And about, I think I've told you this story. This is when it happened. About 20 minutes in, he said he was going to get a choc top. I was like, yum, get me one. Boys are very pleased. He never returned.
4: Oh! So he drove you there in his car and then left you there?
3: Yeah, it was like a really proactive Uber.
1: Nathan, Nat and Sean. Keep it on Nova 937.
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0: Lutzie and Susie O'Neill. It's Nick, Lutzie and Susie O'Neill's
1: producers press conference.
2: All right. Hey, settle down. We only have time for one question each, please.
3: Yes, Susie, Lachlan Sands here from the Studio Surveyor. You've got a function coming up this weekend where you'll be interviewing Lisa Wilkinson about her brand new book, All About the Titanic. How good were you at book reports in high school?
4: So bad. I can't believe actually she's asked me to do it in some ways because I've never even been part of a book club. Because they've always scared me because I don't want to meet up with a bunch of ladies and talk about a book.
5: The pressure to read the book too.
4: Pressure to read it and say something sensible about a book. So I'm looking forward to interviewing Lisa because I know that she'll be super professional. But when I think about it, I get a little bit nervous in my tummy.
6: It's a good book to be talking about,
4: it's
6: though,
4: because
6: it's just
4: book.
6: A great story. It's not as if you're reading into the textual analysis of the signs and meanings of the semiotics.
5: The discourse.
6: Yeah, exactly. Yeah.
5: What book did you do at school? You know, everyone has a book they do at school. We had To Kill a Mockingbird.
6: Yeah, right.
4: I think I might have done the Great Gatsby.
5: Oh, yep.
6: I did the Great Gatsby at some point.
4: Yeah.
6: I did the other one where the kids all end up on the island and then try and eat the fat one.
5: Oh, yes. What is that?
4: is that a thing?
6: Lord of the Flies.
5: Oh, right.
6: Piggy was the one.
5: Trying to eat the fat one.
6: Yeah.
4: Really?
6: Yeah.
4: No. I wasn't into English or books at school.
6: No, I mean, yeah, you had to do it, didn't you?
5: Yeah, you had to.
7: Over there. Ash from The Hollywood Reporter. Nick, with Susie interviewing Lisa Wilkinson at the Powerhouse this weekend, if you could interview absolutely anyone in the world, who would it be?
5: Got a couple. I really want to interview, this will sound lame in this room, but I really want to interview my favourite band of all time, Rufus Du Sol. I've never, they're Australian. Mm. I've been to like 8 of their shows.
6: Seems attainable.
5: That's what I would have thought. They're like my unicorn. I can never get them. I've never interviewed them.
4: Have we interviewed them on the show at all? Let's see, or have you? I haven't.
5: They don't do mainstream media as much. No.
6: But if we had, I wouldn't remember.
5: No, you probably wouldn't. I'd love to sit down with them and do an interview. They're like my all-time. There's three. Oh,
6: okay.
5: Yeah, that would be my ideal.
4: Do you know where they're from?
5: Sydney, Alexandria.
4: How old are they?
5: Oh. In their 40s, like late 30s to 40s.
4: About the same age as you?
5: Same age to me, yeah. So, but like, you're right, they're obtainable. They feel like, you know, Australia, it should be easy, but I've never been able to.
6: Reach out, mate.
5: Yeah. Oh, trust me, I've tried.
6: Oh,
5: yeah.
8: Lutzie, Nick Davis, the Ponciana Post. Of course, we are moving into storm season here in Brisbane. The jacarandas are blooming. As a lifelong Northsider, what is your favourite time of year in this city?
6: Ooh, that's a very good question. I mean, there's something about summer you just can't beat. Christmas, you know.
4: I know it's Brisbane.
6: Hot,
4: love it.
6: But it's not necessarily ginger friendly with the sun. But I'd have to say summer. I'd have to say that time leading into Christmas. I think I enjoy that more than January after Christmas. I think the time leading into Christmas would be my favourite time of the year.
4: Yeah, I know. What do you guys reckon? Jasmine in the air.
5: Jasmine.
4: With humidity. But it's a good sweaty.
5: Yeah.
4: You're excited about Christmas coming. It reminds you of being on school holidays.
6: Yes. You know.
5: It's got that feel now already. I'm starting to get that vibe.
6: Yeah. Yeah, it is. Like, what are we now? Early October.
5: Yeah.
6: We're almost sort of sliding into that and you start seeing the Christmas ads.
5: Yes.
4: Yeah, I love that.
6: You know. That's what we like, isn't it?
4: Holidays.
5: Just came back from a couple.
6: Sort of like a Paul Kelly album.
4: Yes.
6: You know what I'm saying?
5: Yeah.
6: That sort of vibe. Yes, that's my answer.
2: That concludes the press conference. We'll be taking no more questions.
0: Nick Lutzie and Susie O'Neill on Nova. Coming up this afternoon with Fitzy, Whipper and Kate.
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22: Hey, Eric. 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
23: Oh.
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24: 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And you shall find.
0: This is Jace, Lauren and Clint on Nova.
25: You are listening to Nova. It is Jace, Lauren and Clint. It's time.
26: Jokes.
27: Welcome to Joe's Jokes. I hope you guys appreciate them because when I share them with my workmates, they give me peanuts in return.
28: How about you tell us today's joke?
25: Every week we catch up with Joe. His workmates don't give him the credit he deserves, so we do.
4: Yeah, he sends out an email and no one replies with a joke. And Joe joins us.
25: Come in,
4: this
25: Joe.
4: Morning.
25: Joey.
6: Joe, have you ever thought about producing, like authoring a joke book?
29: I have put that book together for jokes. I also, just a little secret between it, I write poems as well.
6: Oh.
29: So,
6: oh.
29: Yeah.
4: Well, get you back on for poetry.
6: What sort of poems? Like haikus?
29: Oh, no, they're just all different types of poems.
4: Funny ones?
29: Someone's birthday. Yeah, they're all funny.
25: Do you blast them out to the staff as well? How do they
29: do? I do. They actually appreciate the poems a little bit.
4: But not the jokes. Yeah. All right, we might do a poem segment.
6: Well, we've got Jace's birthday coming up. Maybe you can pen a poem for Jace's birthday. How about that, Joe?
29: Yeah, I will.
4: All right, Joe, let's get into some jokes. You got a couple of gags for us this morning?
29: Yeah, I have. Yeah. Guys, I picked up a hitchhiker the other day. Look, he seemed like a nice guy, but after a few miles, he turned around and he asked me if I wasn't afraid that he might be a killer, serial killer. I said, I told him the odds of two serial killers being in the same car was extremely unlikely.
25: Good gear. Good gear.
4: Good on you, Joe. I like it. You got one more for us?
29: Yeah, I've got a couple more.
4: My
29: wife said, in order to have a peaceful home, we have to leave our problem at the door. Now she's pissed off at me because she's locked outside.
6: That's a good one.
4: Do you know what? The My Wife jokes by you are always the best.
25: I know, they're my favourite.
4: You nail it. All right, Joe, we're going to take some calls and we'll come back to you. 13, 24, 10 if you have a dad joke or a Joe King. All right, Caroline, good morning.
6: Hi, Caroline.
30: Good morning, guys.
25: What do you got for us?
30: Why did the tree blush?
1: Why did the tree blush? Okay. Tell us.
2: Because it saw the nature strip.
4: I like it. That's a bonbon.
1: Hey, Mitch.
25: It is.
3: How are we?
1: Got one for us?
3: Yes. Little Johnny went up to his mum and said, is it bad to have a penis? She said, no. Why? And he goes, well, why is Dad upstairs trying to pull his off?
1: Oh!
4: Mitch! That's funny.
25: That's good. That's good gear.
4: Well done, Mitch.
1: Okay.
25: G'day, Glenn.
5: Yeah, g'day. How are you going?
25: Yeah, we're good. What do you got for us? Yeah, top that.
5: A couple of teachers' ones. What's a teacher's favourite nation?
4: What's a peacher's favourite nation?
1: Peaches or teacher?
25: Peaches or teachers?
5: Teachers.
25: Teachers. What's a teacher's favourite nation?
1: What?
4: Don't know.
5: Explanation.
4: You know what? You delivered that like such a dad, just like deadpan. You got another one for us?
5: Yeah. Why did the student eat his homework?
25: Why did the student eat his homework?
4: Why?
5: Because the teacher said it was a piece of cake.
4: Are you a teacher?
5: No, but my ex was.
1: But you're a dad. And they're exceptional.
5: Yeah, dad of three.
4: Yeah, dad. Glenn, you really deliver those like a dad. Absolutely zero enthusiasm in them.
1: Hey,
4: deadpan, straight down the line.
1: Joe, you would have been listening to that assortment of jokes. Did one tickle your fancy?
3: Not really. Look, they were funny, but not extremely.
25: Joe, that's the sort of feedback your staff were giving you.
4: I love you, Joe.
25: Well,
3: but you know what? Give them credit for trying.
4: All right, Joe, you got one more for us before we let you go.
3: Yeah, got last one. Guys, talking about Jason and his birthday in September, what does being born in September mean?
4: What does being born in September mean?
3: It means your parents started the year off with a bang.
4: Well done, Joe.
1: That's a good thought for you, Joe. What's your name, Jace?
25: He did the maths there.
4: Good on you, Joe.

0: Jace, Lauren, and Clint.
1: Jace, Lauren, and Clint.
0: On Nova.
2: Yo, open up, man.
3: Yo, what do you want, man?
2: My girl just caught me.
3: You made her catch you?
2: I don't know how I let this happen.
3: With who?
2: The girl next door, you know? I don't know what to do.
3: Said it wasn't you.

0: This is Nova. You got Jace, Lauren and Clint. So yesterday was my wife's birthday.
1: My wife.
0: Wasn't a milestone birthday, but I did say, what would you like this year? She wanted some art.
2: Mm-hmm. Yes.
0: Now, I'll be honest, we're not huge arty people.
2: Mm-hmm.
0: Anything we got hanging up at home, we pretty much purchased in Bali.
2: Now, is this just a...
3: But you've got the beautiful home.
2: Has she wanted the art for a while? Or,
0: yeah, she has. She like.
2: Or did you get inspiration?
0: She used to paint back in the day.
3: Oh,
2: what
3: cool.
2: What sort of things? Like nudes?
0: No.
3: Abstract.
2: What? Animals?
0: She painted me like her French girls. No. No, she just
3: like abstract or sort
0: of
3: art.
0: Yeah. Abstract sort of stuff. Like when she was younger.
2: You nude with grapes is something I never want to see.
0: Yeah, no. You'd never eat grapes again. So
3: but she knew the wall. She's got a wall that she wanted to find a piece
0: There's
3: for.
0: There's a wall in our living room. She wanted a piece for that. Right. She was like, can I make it my birthday present? And I'm like, yep, done. So we bought tickets to the affordable art show.
3: Yes, I'm excited. I'm going today. I'm taking my mom.
2: So now...
0: Clientele, very, very mixed crowd
2: can
0: there.
2: Can just explain what it is? Local artists?
0: Local artists, interstate artists.
2: Great.
3: Australian.
2: Are coming together of sort of... You know, maybe up-and-coming artists,
0: yes,
2: the rest of it.
3: They do it once a year.
0: There
3: is
0: a lot of art on display. And you know what? For someone like myself who's quite new in that world, it was actually a good way of educating myself about,
2: I have one more question.
0: Yep.
3: Because they all have like an area so you can go and talk to the artists.
2: Right.
3: And then if you like their work, maybe you could look at their work later down the line.
2: Is it already framed?
0: Most of them are, but you can purchase it unframed. You should have seen me. I got right into it. I was sitting there going... I think they were angry when they painted this. It looks moody.
3: Well,
0: there was a lot of those sort of chats.
3: Yeah, it's in the eye of the beholder. Mm-hmm. People get different things out of different pieces.
2: And what did you like? There must have been a few pieces that
0: I liked
2: your
0: the complimentary
2: eye.
0: Drinks when you were right.
2: Oh.
0: That was nice.
2: Hors d'oeuvres?
0: No hors d'oeuvres. A lot of Real Housewives just mingling. A couple of champagne, some bubbles. When it comes to the art, there were some beautiful pieces. Beautiful pieces, really nice stuff, right? There's a whole collection, and you'll see it when you're there. It's very Palm Springs style. There was an artist that did like very, the flamingos and like, you know, the Art Deco sort of stuff. The only thing that was missing for me was the affordable bit in the affordable art show. Maybe I'm naive, but I didn't realize how much art costs.
3: Yeah.
2: It does. Now,
3: well, people put a lot of time into those pieces.
0: Guys, there was a giant piece which was. Yellow. That was it. It was yellow. And it had one white line down the middle.
3: Beautiful. Did it look nice?
0: Yellow. Like that's
2: and just what's the tag?
0: How much?
2: Oh, it would be
3: how big was it?
2: Maybe 5 to 10.
3: More.
0: I would say the size of the TV screen behind me.
3: 20.
0: Was $9,000.
3: Yeah.
0: $9,000. It's yellow with a white line through it.
2: Mm.
0: I died.
3: Dear, well, you don't look dead. You sort of look.
0: The only thing I could afford, I kid you not, was the size of like a little picture frame that goes
3: what
0: on a desk.
3: I'd said to you yesterday.
0: And you were
3: what's
0: right.
3: Your
0: it wasn't a,
3: going
0: it wasn't
3: into
0: a bargaining it. Sort of environment.
3: No, it's an art gallery.
0: Yeah.
3: These people spend so much time painting and doing these beautiful works. But there's also like prints and there's definitely different price ranges.
0: I was looking, you know when you go to IKEA, right, and sometimes there's the bargain corner, you know where it's like couches that might be missing a leg.
2: The frames are a little bit chipped or something.
0: Exactly, yeah. No bargain corner.
2: You make a lot of money, Jay, so I'm surprised you're looking for a bargain corner.
3: Yeah, but these people, like do you know how long it takes to do a piece of art? And it's like, it's their
0: Lauren,
3: time
0: it's
3: to put
0: yellow.
3: Their works on display.
0: This piece was...
3: Okay, you don't like that one. You didn't like anything else there?
0: No, there's some lovely stuff, but I couldn't afford it. Like, it was very expensive.
2: Yeah.
0: Very expensive.
3: Not all art is expensive. You can get prints of things. You can get.
0: We're about halfway through. I'm like, Adairs, they still do prints, don't they?
2: They do nice prints.
0: There you go. Thank
2: they
0: you.
2: They do nice prints.
3: But yeah, art can be very, very expensive.
0: Oh, yeah. I think I was just a little bit thrown by the affordable bit in the title. But lovely artists, beautiful work.
3: I can't wait to go today. I'm excited to see all the artists at work.
0: Can you send me a review when you see the yellow print?
3: Yeah,
0: you won't miss it.
3: I bet I love it and I bet it's not a print.
0: What
3: was the meaning behind it?
0: I didn't read the blurb.
3: You just looked at it and went, nah, I'm dead.
0: No, I looked at it. By then, Lou and I were like, okay, we're playing prices, right? Let's guess how much
2: is this
0: that
2: the
0: one.
2: Yellow
0: no,
2: one?
0: The yellow one.
2: I know the one. It's Spice. Remember the Icy Pulse? It's like a Spice.
0: Yes,
3: have you already
0: like
3: seen it? Did you already go?
2: Yeah.
0: It is
3: when
0: like
3: did you go?
2: Yeah, it's Spice.
0: Well, see, now it's got some meaning.
2: Clint, he could have gone Clint. And given it a lick.
1: Love. Jace, Lauren and Clint.
4: Jace, Lauren and Clint.
1: 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Nova Jams is on air.

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2: This is Jace, Lauren and Glenn.

0: House. Morning, Jizz.
1: Good morning.
0: Top Hello. Of the morning to you.
2: Hello, Jizzy.
1: Hello.
2: Now, what have you seen in your suburb?
1: In my suburb, right outside my apartment, I'm walking in and out. There's been a car parked there for the last number of days. And every day that I go by, the car hasn't moved and it's getting an extra parking ticket. It's gone from one
3: to two.
2: Once you got a ticket, that was two. It.
3: That's three, what I thought. You can just leave it there forever.
1: Three parking tickets and they're all fresh. Like it has to be day after day after
0: day.
1: That's
0: about to say, question, is it a 24-hour period? Must be.
2: No,
3: I was always told.
2: Once you got a ticket,
3: so
2: was
3: you get a ticket, you can leave that thing there for years.
0: What sort of car?
1: You know what? If I was colorblind, I would have said it was Clint Stanaway's Mercedes sports car.
2: Oh.
1: It's the same car, just different color.
3: No, it's not.
1: There must be something with the Mercedes drivers, though.
3: But what arrogant.
2: Also, there's also something with the parking inspectors.
1: Oh, yeah, they're ruthless.
2: They are.
1: Ruthless.
2: I've seen them run up the street in
0: are
2: my
0: serious?
2: Street when people haven't put a permit on their car. Sometimes they've gone in to get a permit, and I've seen it on my cameras of them running up to be like, oh, they've parked the car without a permit. And they've gone inside the house to get the visitor permit. Don't get me started on
3: what
2: that.
3: What do they call them? Grey ghosts.
2: These ones are in
3: parking
2: navy.
3: Inspectors.
2: These ones are in navy blue.
0: The conversation
3: doesn't work then.
2: No, navy blue. And they're not ghosts. You see them all the time.
0: When you come back to the car.
2: And they park illegally to put
3: They park illegally, Warren.
2: And I'm like, Warren. You're in an illegal spot.
3: You're in a no standing zone. In your little Hyundai Elantra.
0: I rocked up the other day and he was mid-ticket printing.
3: For you?
0: Yeah.
3: And you just drive off.
0: No, you don't. I looked at it.
3: No, you drive off.
0: I laughed and said, got me.
2: We had my brother in law staying with us, and now you have to do a digital parking permit. As you know, that really upsets me. And I put in his parking, his, what do you call it, number plate, and I put it in as a O instead of a zero.
1: Oh.
2: And I had no idea, and I got a parking ticket.
0: Well, that's on you.
3: Well, no, sure, you can.
2: It looked like an O to me.
3: Question. You can object.
0: Do they drive your street? Because some of them now, they just drive along and they've got cameras on a little car so they don't even get out.
2: And a lot of them have sensors, so you can't even stay for 1 minute extra. They get a notification.
3: Just go back a little bit.

0: to you and your him handing you a ticket. That ticket isn't worth the paper it's printed on.
1: What do you mean? It was out the front
0: of work. They've got to stick it to your windshield and get a photo of it for it to be a you know,
2: legitimate
0: ticket.
2: I thought once they printed it.
1: Yeah, he'd printed it.
0: But it has to go onto the car. You can't.
2: Like
0: can't
2: you're
0: be
2: out of
0: it.
2: There before it's.
0: Yeah, so that's why if they're still on their little funny computer, you get in, you drive off. They haven't stuck it to your windshield. That ticket ain't worth the.
1: No.
2: But then some of them have sensors and they come and back time it to when you were in the sensor.
1: But you're saying if that ticket doesn't hit the windscreen.
0: From what I'm told.
2: That's a good rule, Clint.
1: Yeah. Great rule.
2: They should have to have a photo of, and you can chase me down the street if you want to try and get it.
1: You know what? I'd be like, Lauren, I'll distract him. Quick, get in your car and leave.
2: I'd be on the Tesla app turning my windscreen wipers on.
0: They've got to provide photo evidence of it being on your windshield. There you go.
1: I would love that. Imagine trying to get the ticket.
2: I used to get my classes at uni finished at when I was in the city and it was 4:30 Clearway and the class finished at 4:25 and if one person asked an extra question, you would get and you could go over.
1: Oh, yeah.
2: You'd get 10 people in my class to get their cars towed or parking fines.
0: Yeah.
2: And I got so many parking fines that I hadn't paid this. I'm not proud of this. I paid them eventually.
1: Oh, this when the sheriff came.
2: But it was one of those. You tell the story. It was when the sheriff came. And do you remember what happened?
1: No. I'm just saying it's when the sheriff came.
2: So I clamped my tyres and I was with my friend Nick because I had an overdue parking fine that was so far overdue. And then a car parked so close to me that they... The police couldn't get the tyre clamp off because they have to pull it down. And if you parked not parallel, you park next to each other. And I was like, well, I've got to go to a girls' lunch. And so the police gave me a little ride to the lunch.
0: The sheriff?
2: Mm.
1: In the paddy wagon park?
0: What was the combo like?
2: I was just like, thanks for the ride. You've saved me an Uber. But he's like, well, I've cost you $500 with the tyre clamp. I was like, that's true. There's no winners here, are
1: but
2: there?
1: But that's a deal with that on Monday issue. Yeah. That's not today.
3: Well, at home, they skip the parking.
0: At home in
3: Ireland.
0: Oh, thank you. Just in case we didn't pick up on the accent.
3: The motherland. They skip the parking tickets and go straight to a clamp.
0: Oh,
3: you get a clamp straight away.
2: That's
0: some serious business.
3: Yeah, if you've overstayed your parking
2: spot. They clamp you.
3: They clamp you straight away. And the councils go around and they are...
2: Hardcore.
0: Ruthless.
2: Oh, no.
0: Okay, so 13, 24, 10, have you been clamped? Also, if anyone knows, can dispel those myths about parking
2: tickets.
0: Oh,
2: your parking inspector.
0: Like the, you know, the whole one ticket is enough to leave your car there forever.
1: 13, 24, 10 is our number. I got clamped on private property, which I didn't know was allowed.
2: Oh.
1: I'll tell you about it when we hit the phones next.
2: Or have you ever met the sheriff? Have you ever had to have a meeting with the sheriff?
1: The sheriff.
2: There's a few. Still got them on speed. I've got their number if you need them.
4: This is Jace, Lauren and Clint.
2: Turn it up.
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6: Let's get the party started. See you at the bar, you was hardly talking. That's when I knew that your heart was scarring. Friends to lovers need a part to star in. Like, wait, babe, let me ask your pardon.

0: 5'9" brown.
1: Thanks for joining us. You're listening to Nova. It is Jace, Lauren and Clint with you.
2: We're talking about all things parking tickets, parking inspectors, wheel clamping.
3: Sheriffs.
2: It's so annoying.
3: Have you met
2: obviously.
3: The sheriff?
4: I met your friend, the sheriff.
2: And just quickly to clear up a few things, I've done some research because I am the researched one on this show.
3: Yes, you are. You're the news guy.
2: It turns out you can indeed get more than one ticket.
1: Really?
2: At a time.
1: Did you look into the
3: same day?
2: Yeah, it is discretionary. Like, as in, if they see a ticket, they don't. But of course, they're going to.
3: Of course.
2: Do they get a commission for more parking
1: yes.
2: tickets?
3: We've discussed this many times too.
2: And?
3: I don't know the answer.
2: I'll question. Google that next. Yeah. And also,
3: I think they said they don't. But
4: what's
3: I don't
4: the other myth?
2: Well, in terms of, I was always under the impression they have to take a photo of the ticket on the dash for it to be on the windscreen for it to be valid.
3: Mm.
2: Some councils now issue digital tickets. So that's
3: in Queensland.
2: Not the case.
3: My brother-in-law was telling me, you just overstay your welcome and you don't know until you get the letter in the mail. And you're you think you've got away with it and then you get the letter.
1: Yeah, got him.
4: That sucks. You think we'd learn. The radio station I used to work at in New Zealand, our parking was sort of down the street. Mm. Only the executives could park underneath in the building.
3: Oh, yeah.
4: And sometimes, you know, if it was raining and stuff, you'd be like, I don't want to walk from down the street. Mm. So I'd park in like little visitor bays underneath.
2: Good.
4: You get a couple of warnings and...
3: What? You don't get a fine in the visitor bay, do you?
4: They wheel clamped me. In the radio station car park, wheel clamped me.
3: Well, you're not visiting, bruh. Get out.
2: But...
4: clamped!
2: I mean,
3: you park out on the street a lot of mornings and you run the risk of a fine every morning. How many have you picked up down
4: only
3: there?
4: Only two.
2: Oh, well, and
3: South
2: I would
3: Melbourne,
2: say that's good. That's,
4: No.
3: There's money to be made in South Melbourne.
2: In uni days, I mean, a parking permit at uni was $400, which as a uni student, that was
4: down here, there are
2: hard to find that sort of money. But if you got away with a couple of fines worth
3: you're ahead.
2: Yeah. So that's the sort of, you know, gauntlet that you run.
4: Mm. Hello, Paul.
5: Good morning.
3: Where did you get your tyres clamped and why?
2: Paulie.
5: We had a few years ago, I was at Frankston Shopping Centre, Bayside.
3: Yep.
5: And I got stung by the sheriff. They had one of those cars go around, the vans drive around the shopping centre and scan your license plate.
2: And just on that, Paul, they're so poxy, those little cars, aren't they?
4: Hang on.
5: They're very boxy.
4: What are they scanning for in the car park?
3: They scan the number plates, and if you've got many, because you get your tyres clamped when you've got many overdue
4: fines. They come looking for you as well.
3: Yes, they go and scan number plates and go, that car has seven unpaid number plates.
5: Mine was about $10,000 in unpaid tolls.
4: Oh yeah, so
2: that'll do it.
3: Do you know what?
4: Tolls will get you.
3: Tolls. I got done on the tolls at uni too. I just had no idea.
2: Mm. Okay, so you were
3: clamped. When the tolls first came in, it was very confusing, and it was like $4 for the toll. If you didn't pay it, it went up to $20, and then it went up to like $700.
4: Mm. I don't have a thing in my car, but I've registered the number plate. Does that work?
3: Yeah, you don't need.
2: Yeah,
4: right. Okay,
2: you incur a further charge.
4: Oh, do you?
2: Yeah.
3: What do you mean?
2: Well, if you haven't got the e-tag, and you've just got your, it's more expensive.
3: What?
2: Mm. If it's just linked to a number plate.
3: Oh, I didn't know that.
4: No.
3: Why don't they just let it go to a number plate? No one wants that annoying little
2: thing. Because I think it's admin. It's admin for them.
4: Well, it's admin for us having the little thing in there.
3: Oh, I didn't know that.
2: Anyway, sorry, Paul, where were we?
4: Every day's a school day.
5: Yeah, so I was out shopping and I saw the sticker and the clamp of my car. And they had to get the sheriff, call them, waited about an hour. And, I said, I can't afford to pay $10,000 right then and there. So they actually came over a few nights later with this massive folder of printed out fines. and they basically arrested me and I had to show up to the magistrate's court to get a payment plan.
4: Come on.
5: They arrest you. And the courts, when I went, they wrote it down to like $2,000 and I just paid it off.
3: Yeah, so you put it on a payment plan.
4: But also, that's what we're clogging up the court system with.
3: Yeah.
4: Like, come on.
3: Just chuck them on a payment plan. The sheriff can do that.
4: You know what? The sheriffs are wannabe cops. They're like the bloody mall cops of this city.
2: Yeah.
4: I think
3: they do a wonderful job.
2: I think they're outstanding at their job.
4: Well, I think they obviously weren't qualified enough to be proper cops, so they're driving around in that funny
3: friends of the
4: car.
3: Brand, the sheriffs. I like you all. Don't come at me. Come at Jason.
6: Jace, Lauren and Clint.
7: Jace, Lauren and Clint.
6: On Nova. 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
8: I raced into the shops yesterday just at Woolies and I had a few bags.
9: Which Dockers player had to pay for your shopping this time?
8: I went to the checkout.
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8: Because I had a bigger...
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8: Yeah, I have.
9: Yeah.
8: People paid for me. one time, Joel, a lady came up to me. Well, I'd already moved on to the sushi shop and she pulled me back and said, can you come back to the thing? And I thought I was going back for a photo or something.
6: Nathan, Matt and Sean. 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

0: 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It's not just Monday, it's Milestone Monday.
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0: 13-24-10 is our number.
3: And we will celebrate with you loud and proud.
0: Big or small.
3: Okay.
0: Actually, you know what? I went rogue.
3: Yeah.
0: I ordered something different at the pub for the first time
3: what
0: on the weekend.
3: What did you order?
0: Oh, just like a different meal. I did prawns and onion rings.
3: Prawns and onion rings.
4: Okay, well done, Jace. Good on you.
5: Rogue, which, but okay. Just,
0: you know. But you know, like creature of habit, always normally get the same meal.
3: One may say that your palate is maturing.
0: Is he mocking me?
3: A little.
5: Did you get like pre-crumbed onion rings or did you make them?
0: No, they were like a battered onion ring.
3: Onion.
5: But pre-battered.
0: Yeah. What do you mean? Pre.
3: Oh, he went to the pub. That's
5: what
3: he
5: ordered. Sorry, at the pub. Yeah.
0: Oh, God, no,
3: and
0: I didn't make them.
3: And he had prawns and onion rings.
5: I do love an onion ring.
3: Onion.
5: I love an onion
3: ring. Yeah, so do I. They're very good.
0: You're mocking the
3: yes,
0: way I say.
3: Of course we are. Right. Okay, let's open the phone lines and speak to Henny. Hello, Henny. Hello.
6: Hi.
0: Hello.
5: Hi.
3: Now, what did you
6: do? I went to my nana's house for sleep over the first with my sister.
5: Oh, you went to Nana's for a sleepover.
3: Penny,
5: how old are you?
6: Six.
0: Oh, that's...
5: And did you have a great time?
0: That's big.
6: Yeah.
5: Did Nana let you have any treats that mum and dad wouldn't let you have?
0: Oh, yeah.
6: They'll let me have some in the morning.
5: Oh, yeah, treats in the morning nice. Before
3: you
5: sending
3: that?
5: You home.
3: Now, Henny, did Nan let you stay up late?
6: Nana was exhausted.
5: Nana was ready to put them to bed at 4 p.m.
0: Yeah, exactly. Nana eats
3: right.
0: at 3.
3: Well done, Henny.
0: That's cool. First sleepover is always a massive thing.
3: Yeah.
0: Big deal.
5: Laura, good morning. What are you celebrating? What did you do for the first time?
7: Well, I don't know if I'll be celebrating it, but I did our wheels on the weekend.
5: Oh, do you know what? It's a clapper in.
3: You know, celebrate it.
5: It's the one wheel. Of those riding a wheel.
0: Oh,
5: it's
0: yeah.
5: one of those jobs that you put off. You talk about doing.
7: I know. We all know we're going to get there, but it's not something we want to face.
5: No.
7: But anyway, it's done now,
5: Any arguments over it?
7: Well, no, everything he has comes to me and everything I have.
5: comes
7: I don't know.
0: And then what about in the...
5: Heaven forbid you...
0: At the same time.
5: At the same time.
0: Yeah. Who gets the kids?
7: I know. Then our daughter... Right.
5: Or the daughter gets everything.
3: I don't think you ask who gets the kids.
0: You mean?
3: I don't think you put your kids in the will.
0: That's
3: will.
0: Yeah, you do. No, you do. You have to.
5: So
0: yes.
5: What, when my mother dies, she's going to go, okay, Lauren. Oh,
3: everyone's nodding furiously. You do.
0: Yeah. Absolutely.
3: I thought it was just your jewellery and your house.
0: No, that's... Well,
5: you put the kids in your will.
0: Yes.
5: At what age can my mother stop handing me over to someone?
0: No one's going to get you. That's fine. But like, say if I died, and say if Lou and I perish tomorrow.
3: Oh, okay.
0: Where are the kids going? Can you not cross your fingers?
5: I didn't do that.
0: You did both hands. You had your fingers crossed. Both hands.
5: Clint, that was you.
0: I thought you'd at least want Lou to live.
3: Because you want the kids. That's your punishment. You
5: I'll
3: can
5: take
3: have
5: Archie.
3: Jace's kids.
5: I'll get Archie. You get Hudson.
0: No, you've got to keep.
5: Felix can fend for himself.
0: No,
5: you've got to
0: keep them together.
5: Can you divide them up in the will?
0: No, you can, but you wouldn't.
5: So do you have to ask the person? Because what if all of a sudden I get the kid and I'm like, I don't want the kids.
0: That's my ultimate
5: final
0: prank.
5: Do I need to approve
0: prank.
5: That?
0: No, it's my ultimate final prank.
5: Do you have
0: prank.
5: To approve
3: yeah,
5: it?
3: Sure, you need Clint permission
0: gets
3: the boat, slip.
0: You get the kids.
5: I just wanted the jewellery.
0: No.
5: I just wanted the jewellery and the flat screen TV. Oh,
0: well, the jewellery's attached to the kids and they like watching the TV, so it's a package deal.
5: Oh, God. I didn't know you put your...
3: No, I didn't either.
5: I thought
3: either.
5: That was the role of the
3: that's
5: godparent.
3: That's unfair.
0: No, that's what I'm saying. Godparents now is a token thing. It means nothing.
3: That's unfair.
5: Oh, okay, cool.
3: I don't
5: how are your kids going at that Catholic school?
0: Sorry?
5: Yeah. Jason, no, how are like, the kids going to Catholic school where they had to get christened to go to?
3: Yeah, it obviously means a lot to the church.
5: It means
0: something, not but to just the when it comes to the...
3: Hawkins.
5: Your kids are going to get kicked out of school because you're going to say something.
0: I'm not saying it. No.
5: I mean, that's kick-outable, I reckon.
0: No, it isn't.
5: Hello, Wendy.
8: Hello.
5: What are you celebrating on this wonderful Milestone Monday?
8: I auditioned for Tipping Point and I made...
5: This is my dream.
8: I made bug noises. I made a total fool of myself, but
5: hang
8: everyone
5: on.
8: Laughed.
0: Hang on.
5: Talk us through. So you go to the audition and you have to do something kooky to stand out?
8: Yes, you have to do something kooky.
5: And what noises did you do?
8: Bug noises.
3: Bug.
5: Okay, give us some more. Tell us the bug and then...
3: Okay, so I'm Todd Woodbridge. Hey, Wendy.
0: Look at my logie.
3: I hear you do bug noises. Give us a taste.
5: That's a cricket.
3: What else do you do, Wendy?
9: And then I went...
3: What's that, like a horse?
5: That sounds like
9: a
5: monkey.
9: And now I'm doing it on radio. So.
5: Clap her
3: in. Good on you.
0: And have they said you're going to get a spot?
9: They said I could find out next week. Or up to 2 years, so sorry.
0: Oh, 2 years?
5: Oh, I mean, there's that many people trying to get on the tip. Who's got Todd? I've got Todd's number.
3: You know
5: let's,
3: what?
5: Let's text Todd and say, get the insect lady on.
0: Can you text him now?
3: The bug lady.
5: Todd there?
9: Yeah, Todd was there. He's lovely.
5: Todd.
3: Well, it's Logie Award winning at the Tipping Point.
5: Hi, Todd.
9: Yeah, they had the Logie there.
3: Of course they had the Logie there.
10: Jase, Lauren and Clint.
11: Jase, Lauren and Clint.
10: 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Let's

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16: Yes, good morning. Testing that everything works. 1, 2, lights are good to go. Nat, Sean, Joel Creasy all joining us back this morning after a well-deserved little break. I know a lot of you up and at 'em this morning because kids back at school, maybe work for the first time in a little bit. Guys will be in from 6 this morning.

Rihanna and Jay-Z on Nova. It is looking sunny today, top of 24, although a little chilly this morning. Sam in first early wake up in a while. Nat and Sean to join us very soon. We'll find out how their holidays went. Nat, a little stint in Bali. Sean, an even bigger one. But hopefully they've had their feet up. A few stories for you after 6 o'clock. They're back this morning.

0: 2 is all the winning that comes with it. There'll be a couple of chances for you to win $1,000. Good way to start on Monday. Great way to start the week. All that after 6 o'clock. Plus, Sean McAuliffe, he's got a new show out on Channel 10. We'll talk to him about that after 7 o'clock as well. We are back in business.
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3: 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Well, Freeway Southbound looking good. Kwinana Freeway North, they're building at Mortimer Road and Thomas Road merges. Still pretty good on the Graham Farmer Freeway. Waking up a little bit, Patterson Road northbound at Mandra Road in Kwinana Beach, though. Anything else, call 9489177. 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
4: Good morning, Susie Thompson with you. New polling shows voters are blaming the Albanese government for cost of living pressures. The latest Resolve Political Monitor shows 46% of respondents believe Labor's at fault for the economic crunch. Just 9% blame global events. Despite this, Labor's primary vote has risen 1 point to 29%, while support for One Nation has softened. A man's been found dead after a bush doof party near the border of New South Wales and Queensland. Bystanders tried to revive the 53-year-old who was found an hour west of Casino. A crime scene's been established and inquiries are continuing. A woman's in hospital after she was hit by a car which was allegedly stolen and had been seen being driven erratically in Melbourne. A 16-year-old boy has been arrested. Police have ruled out an act of terrorism and don't believe it was a targeted attack. Family and friends of a Perth man fatally attacked by a shark last month have gathered to remember the father of two. 63-year-old Greg O'Neill died while swimming just 15 metres from shore at Sorrento Beach. And new research has revealed upper gastrointestinal cancers have become the most deadly in Australia. One person dies of one of those cancers every 57 minutes. Upper GI cancers include those of the liver, pancreas, bile ducts, stomach and esophagus. Nova Sport is next.
2: Nova Sport.
4: Brody Kostecki and Todd Hazelwood are two-time Bathurst winners after a nail-biting finish at the Great Race. The duo breaking their own record for the fastest ever Bathurst 1000, overtaking Chevrolet's Anton Di Pasquale on the final lap after he ran out of fuel. And the Gillaroos are in camp on the New South Wales Central Coast ahead of their first game of the World Cup on Friday night. The Aussie women will clash with Samoa at CommBank Stadium. Coach Jess Skinner urging Aussies to get out in big numbers.
5: We know that going into that territory and from experience last year that Samoa does bring a massive crowd and a sea of blue, so we want to make sure there's green and yellow amongst that too.
4: And you're up.

6 after their holiday. Joel Creasy going to stop by from 6 as well. He just missed everyone so much. He wanted to come in nice and early. Haven't heard from Sean since that footy result. Might get his thoughts on that if it's not too raw still. We'll hear how Nat's break went as well. Catching up and money for you to win as well.

0: on Nova. Can confirm Nat and Sean sighted, ready to go, back in one piece after their holiday. Joel Creasy will be reporting for duty at 6 o'clock as well. They'll be back in about 15 minutes catching up on their holidays. Money for you to win this morning, up to $2,000's worth. And catching up with Sean McAuliffe about his new hit show on Channel 10. So lots been going on since we've been gone. Catching up with it all next.
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and Sean are back. Plenty of stories to catch up on from their two-week break. Plenty of cash to be won this morning. And Joel just couldn't wait to catch up with everyone. So he's going to join us on the other side of this too. Nice and early. Kick off your Monday.

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10: 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Quinana Freeway northbound, slow Mortimer Road and at Ankitsell Road. Busy Patterson Road northbound at Mandurah Road in Quinana Beach. Also Thomas Road and Rockingham Road intersection. And Rockingham Road northbound at Ankitsell Road in Naval Base. Anything else, call 9489 1777. 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
3: Good morning, it's Ann Janderson. More than half of Aussies want PM Anthony Albanese and Treasurer Jim Chalmers to cut government spending to fight inflation. The latest news poll also shows One Nation's primary vote has slipped 28% to be one behind Labor, with the coalition further back on 20%. Australia's east coast could soon be on the water's edge of Trump Ocean. The US president has floated the idea of renaming either the Pacific or Atlantic Oceans in his name, just because he can. Or the other option, the Ocean of the Americas. Carlton has confirmed two players have been hospitalised after partying together over the weekend. Lachie Cowan and Will Hayward were both treated. One is accused of an incident involving a recreational drug and the other split his head in the shower. Pope Leo will have surgery this week after doctors found a small growth on his lung. The Vatican hasn't confirmed if the nodule is believed to be malignant. And Kim Kardashian's first comment to broadcaster Martin Brundle has gone viral after he finally got to interview her at the Singapore GP following an embarrassing snub at the Monaco GP 4 months ago. She asked, "Did we get off on the wrong foot?" while trackside cheer on her boyfriend Lewis Hamilton. Sports next.
8: All the thrills and spills of the weekend, brought to you by Domino's. Drop everything. It's Domino's.
9: Nova Sport.
0: Steve Smith has cemented his place as one of cricket's greatest ever fielders, breaking the record for the most catches by a non-keeper in Test history on day three of Australia's match against South Africa in Durban. He's now got 223 after taking four in the first innings, as South Africa was dismissed for 284, giving the Aussies a lead of 106 runs. Nathan Lyon says Smith is an incredible player.
9: He's an absolute freak, but he genuinely practices that. Like, the amount of catches that he does at training is incredible. Like, you look at the likes of when I first came into the Test cricket, you look at Ricky Ponting, Michael Clarke, how much they caught balls, and Steve's exactly the same.
0: Over to motorsport now, and Max Verstappen has taken out the Singapore Grand Prix. Charles Leclerc and Kimi Antonelli joined him on the podium. Australia's Oscar Piastri finished in fifth position there. While it was a win for Brody Kostecki and Todd Hazelwood at the Bathurst 1000, the boys taking the lead after Anton Di Pasquale ran out of fuel on the final lap. And in tennis news, Alex Diminor has had a straight sets win over Japan's Kai Sakamoto at the Shanghai Masters. That's the latest in sport. You're up to date on Nova.
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15: It's 4:06. Good morning, everybody. We are back from holiday.
0: Thank God, that was terrible.
15: Yes.
16: Get me back in here.
15: Joel Creasy with us already.
0: Hey, Joel.
16: We've got keen as mustard.
15: We've got a shiny new show name that reflects who's been on Nova for the last 18 months or so. It's business as usual, but Joel Creasy officially in the title.
16: Yes, I thought I'd pop in early for this. So thank you for having me.
15: For the fanfare moment.
16: Yeah, I'm going to be wrecked by the time my show comes around.
15: I know.
16: But, you know, bring it on. It's a Monday, best day of the week.
0: Well, every other show you're going to fill in for too, as we know, because you're the go-to. You come off the bench for just about everyone. Can I ask you though, Joel, it is daylight saving. How are you going with that scenario
16: so
0: for you over
16: ahead.
0: The East Coast?
16: Well, you know, we know where I live and it's pitch black outside because it's storming and raining and what is it, middle of October? Awesome, Melbourne.
15: So, Joel, because we thought, Joel started early because it's, you know, just an exciting day, but did you just come in at 9 o'clock as usual and forget that daylight saving had kicked in? Is that a little bit of what happened?
16: Okay, you've just blown my cover story. Awesome. Yeah, but I've got quite a bit of Perth travel coming up. I can't wait to get back over.
0: I've got one more question about the daylight saving because I did only think about this knowing that
15: it's a novelty for us.
0: It is a novelty. So when it changed a week ago and you woke up on the Sunday, I think it was, and they went forward.
15: Yes.
0: Did you know? Did you have a feeling? What was it?
16: I knew. And yes, Jack maybe missed an hour of his shift at the gym. But no, I was right across. I love a bit of daylight savings.
15: I'm a big fan too. But I know that, you know, the people of WA have spoken, so we can't have it. But,
16: the cows and the curtains.
15: And that's
0: right. That's true.
15: That's democracy. Doesn't mean I'm not bitter. But it's the long, warm evenings that I love.
0: They're beautiful.
15: Yeah. Because I did live, like I went to uni in Melbourne and so I did grow to love and appreciate it while I lived there. And it is just, like the summer vibe, it really kicks in.
0: No, lovely. I do like when you have kids though, you're trying to put
15: getting
0: them to bed
15: to
0: early,
15: bed,
0: it's impossible.
15: Just blackout curtains, mate, and blind walls,
0: totally
15: whatever it takes.
0: Totally
16: well, I used to like the night it turned back as well because, you know, if you're at the clubs, you buy yourself an extra hour.
15: Oh, yeah.
0: That's true.
15: That one day.
16: I got blackout curtained at the club.
15: We have a lot to get into today, but exciting news if you like money. 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
16: Sick.
15: Now, we're going to kick it off with Taylor Swift and Cleveland. So if you hear two Swiftie songs in a row now, I'll tell you what.
0: Money, money, money.
15: You never know. Be listening very carefully, all right? It's 6:56 on Nova.

0: Ah, it's the American Authors. Best day of my life. It's 12 past six. Nat, Sean and Joel Creasy with you. And Joel Creasy is in from nice and early this morning, Joel.
1: Oh, my God. Yes, I'm going to get overtime.
0: Yes,
1: I'm not.
0: Yes, right.
1: I'm absolutely
2: that's
1: not.
2: That's fantastic.
0: Now, of course, it is our first day back from holiday, so I think we need to do the traditional, what did you do on your holidays?
1: Oh, how are we going to do this? Come on. We all
0: right,
1: know
0: Sean,
1: we
0: you go
1: about.
0: First.
2: Oh, well,
0: okay, like we are going to cover off the grand final thing a little bit later this morning because we do need to get Sean's perspective and his experience and we're going to be very understanding and hold hands and hug him afterwards, okay?
2: Yeah, and if you're out there, you can ask me that question because some people are just really want to and so, you can just sense it.
0: Well, all of those people who don't know how to ask you have been asking me.
2: Yeah.
0: So,
1: I gave it a week before I text Sean.
2: Yeah, Joel, that was really nice. He did and he made it clear.
0: Respectful,
2: I just want to give him some time to get over this. But how are you, mate? That's really lovely.
0: So we will talk about that later.
2: I zipped off to Bali following the GM. And it was my older son's birthday over there and we had a big villa that we went to up in Uluwatu, which I haven't spent a lot of time there. I've gone up there for a surfing day in here. Man, the food scene up there is insane. Yeah. And by the way, the Fitfluencer thing is a bit much. But also, Joel, it's incredible. The physiques.
0: Do they keep getting you out of shot? Is that what happened?
2: No, this is what's amazing.
0: Can you move,
2: please?
0: Right? Hey, mate, can you move?
1: Can you take this picture?
2: There is a Motel Mexicola
0: that my wife
2: went absolutely ballistic at one of the nights we were there.
1: No,
2: but anyway, I was standing on the corner and you can see people walking up and down the street. There were people at night walking up and down the street carrying their own bottles of water because they're so fit and healthy that wasn't for them.
0: Oh, what? They walk past Motel Mexicola?
2: Yes, probably on all the way.
0: You've lost me.
1: You just walk past.
2: I know.
0: Because it lures you in.
2: Well,
0: then you can't leave.
2: Yeah, unbelievable. And the food scene up there is insane.
0: Yeah.
2: Like it really is. You guys would just love the restaurants up there. Yeah. It's so good. So
0: you
2: I had a great time.
0: You come back so tanned and...
2: You do.
0: Yeah.
2: You do.
0: No, you have.
2: Okay,
0: you have.
2: Yeah.
1: And so zen.
0: Yeah, and you've had a haircut. Like you've had a proper glow up. What's going on?
2: I needed it. I was terrible last week. I felt terrible. I had a whole flu breakdown. And
0: no.
2: The world was against me.
0: Yeah.
2: I was over life, yeah.
0: So you got sick while you're in Bali. You got the flu.
2: Yeah.
0: See, that sucks. You know what I hate about getting sick when you're away? It's just you just want to die in your bed, right?
1: And you want your stuff.
0: And they're always knocking on the door to clean your room. It's like, no, just give me another hour.
1: Yeah.
0: Please, ma'am, we clean your room. I can't. I can't. It's awful.
2: No. I've got to say, probably just the last 2 days where I actually felt like I was on holiday.
0: Yeah.
2: But that's what I got up
0: to. But at least you're at the Padma, so you had a great time. I went to the dentist.
1: me too.
0: Yeah.
1: I love the dentist.
0: It was just, I had like, so after we took our listeners to Bali when I got home, then it was just life admin for 2 weeks.
2: Yeah.
0: Right?
2: Yep.
0: The cat and the dog went to the vet and got all their annual shots. I went
2: service.
0: To the dentist.
1: Yeah.
0: I got my hair cut. I went to my facial person, got a skin glow peeled off and put back on again. And our dentist, Sean, Dr. Jake, he said to say hi. He did ask how you were. good times.
1: Yeah, I did
0: my
1: the dentist too.
0: Yeah.
1: But I'm a freak. I love the dentist.
0: I mean, I don't not love the dentist, but I don't, like, you know, there are people that hate the dentist.
1: Yeah,
0: but I don't.
1: Not me.
0: I didn't look forward to going.
2: Joel, why do you like it?
1: Well, I love it. I don't know. I love a procedure. I'm like, get the hammer out. Don't numb. I emceed my dentist's wedding, Dr. Lauren.
0: Oh, you did too.
1: I love my dentist. I had to go in for a grinding plate because I've been grinding my teeth.
0: Gnashing them, indeed.
1: Sexy.
0: Yes. Yeah.
1: It was a dentist holiday for me too. And also, as I was telling you just before, we are in the final few stages of the final few weeks of the renovation. So I have been hard hat on side, you know, delegating, pointing, mostly getting coffee.
2: Very much like the block.
0: Yes.
1: Yeah.
2: Gonna get that landscaping right.
0: Then you karate chop the cushions and Shayna Blades comes in. Yep.
1: No one can chop a pillow better than me.
0: Oh,
1: honestly.
0: Okay.
1: The way
0: Shayna will be impressed.
2: She will be.
1: So it's all very exciting and very stressful and very expensive. So I won't be going on holidays for a good few decades.
2: No, you're not.
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0: Nova 937. It's 17 past 6 today. A sunny 24. Tomorrow 28. Oh, Wednesday 31.
1: Oh, get out.
0: But then some rain turns up late on Wednesday.
2: Yeah, certainly.
0: But
2: certainly.
0: In the next few days, just as the kids go back to school, it absolutely
2: nails
0: it. Let's get a traffic update. Morning, Christy.
4: Good morning. Well, it is back to school today for most kids, so make sure you stick to 40k per hour in school zones from 7:30am through to 9am. And again this afternoon from 2:30pm through to 4pm, do take a lot of extra care. Freeway south, out a few cars here and there. Quinana Freeway northbound is building off and on from Mount Mortimer Road through to Rolly Road. Still pretty good on the Graham Farmer Freeway and in the Northbridge Tunnel. It is pretty busy. Patterson Road northbound at Mandra Road in Quinana Beach. Intersection of Rockingham Road and Thomas Road nearby. And Rockingham Road near Thomas Road in Naval Base. 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
0: Thanks so much, Christy. It's 18 past 6. Still to come. Remember, if we play the same artist twice in a row,
2: $1,000
0: can be yours. And
1: easy work.
0: Do you want to spend time with Sean McManus? Megan said no, we're opening it up to others. You'll find out more about that before 7 o'clock.
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0: for the summer of the century. More strings, guys. 6 months, 13 tests, 4 countries. 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Crowd goes wild.
1: Hey, Eric. I found the perfect job on Seek.
2: Oh, yeah?
1: It says, looking for a strong leader, fluent in gorilla.
2: Oh.
1: Job title, King of the Jungle.
2: Tarzan, sounds like the perfect job for you.
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6: It's 23 past 6. Big news. Powderfinger coming back.
7: Yes.
6: Everybody started frothing this. It's amazing.
7: People are
6: pumped. Yeah, because they had sort of teaser billboards and like, is it true? Is it a Powderfinger coming back? Are they? It's been 17 years.
7: Oh, mate, I saw Bernard Fanning down south about 10 years ago.
6: Yeah.
7: And I was spewing because he didn't play all the Powderfinger songs. He only played some of his songs.
6: Yeah.
7: I want to hear Powderfinger.
6: Come on, mate.
2: Yeah. Bernard Fanning wasn't the one that punched the shark in the nose, was it?
6: No, that was Mick Fanning.
7: Mick cousin.
6: Fanning.
2: Sorry, I'm getting my Fanning.
7: Cousin
2: Mick.
7: That's all right.
6: Yeah.
7: What about Al Fanning? What about Al Fanning? Truly legal,
2: Joel. Ellen Dakota. Love them. People are so excited about Powderfinger. Miff Warhurst lost her mind.
6: I can imagine. So they've said, like, you see them on TV now and you go, oh, they're just like, it's like looking at your dad. Like, oh, my dad's coming. And that's kind of what they said, that like none of their kids have ever were old enough to see them perform, and they're kind of doing it as a bit of a legacy to them, which is kind of cute. And also money.
7: Yeah,
2: money's a good thing. Is there a tax bill? Yeah.
6: So they are playing 2 shows here in Perth at Wellington Square, which is wild, September 24th and 25th. Tickets pre-sale is tomorrow.
7: Alrighty.
6: So, and then general public on the 19th. Here they are. This is
2: You Want to Be Fast.
6: It's their classic. It's My Happiness. Go on.

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0: We've got to lure them in somehow. There'll be food involved. 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
5: 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Mitchell Freeway southbound, underspeed at Warwick Road. Quinana Freeway northbound, Mortimer Road through to Angatell Road. A big queue in Quinana Beach, Patterson Road northbound, approaching Manger Road. A further up Rockingham Road at Angatell Road in Naval Base. 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
7: Good morning, it's Ange Anderson. The latest news poll shows primary support for One Nation has slipped as Parliament resumes today. It's now 1 point behind Labor on 28%, with the Coalition further back on 20%. Meantime, half of Aussies want Anthony Albanese and Jim Chalmers to cut government spending to fight inflation. Small business owners furious at the ATO for axing credit card payments for tax bills have launched a new campaign today to ditch the idea for good. The decision has been delayed until June next year, after the government intervened, worried the change would force many local businesses to shut down. There's been a second missile strike at Saudi Arabia's Riyadh airport in as many days. 13 people were killed and more than 300 others were injured in the first strike, with the second sparking a fire in the passenger hall. The Houthis in Yemen have claimed responsibility. Signage at Sam Wood's Melbourne gym, The Woodshed, has been painted over as the former Bachelor star faces domestic violence charges. He's now in a Brisbane jail, due back in court on November 23, accused of allegations involving his wife on the Sunshine Coast last weekend. And Cindy Crawford and Randy Gerbler have been spotted out together in Malibu for the first time since the passing of their son, Presley. He died at a rehab facility on September 20 at the age of 27. Sports next.
6: All the thrills and spills of the weekend, brought to you by Domino's. Drop everything. It's Domino's.
4: Nova Sport.
1: Cricket first, and Australia's in a strong position with 2 days to play in the test match against South Africa in Durban. The Aussies will resume on day 4 at none for 33, giving them a lead of 139 runs and 10 wickets in hand. Pat Cummins took 3 wickets for the visitors as they rolled the home side for just 284 in their first innings. Veteran spinner Nathan Lyon says Australia's bowlers had a good day.
8: Extremely impressive of the whole bowling unit, how we all work together, bowl well in partnerships, the stuff I always say. But like to have those guys toil away, show the patience, change different plans, whatever it may be, to have that reward out there today, it's something that I'm very proud of the bowling group.
1: Over to the V8s now, and West Aussie Brody Kostecki and Todd Hazelwood have taken out the Bathurst 1000, claiming the lead with just a lap to go after Anton Di Pasquale in Team 18 ran out of fuel. And to the round ball game, Manchester City has made it 6 wins from 6 matches to start the EPL season. They had a clinical 3-0 win against Liverpool overnight. Elsewhere, Crystal Palace beat Nottingham Forest 3-1, while Hull and Everton drew 2 apiece. That's the latest in sport. You're up to date on Nova.
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0: It is 21 to 7. If you like the sound of a share of 25K.
1: Yes, yeah. Please.
0: Listen up for two songs in a row by the same artist on Nova 937. All right?
1: Yes.
0: Dave, you hear it on a different radio station? No, you didn't.
1: Okay. 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
3: We've got the cash.
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1: Oh, that's
0: it's
1: easy.
0: We've got some sport coming your way shortly.
1: Bit of an around the grounds from the weekend. Jeez, there's been some action.
0: All right, here's Tayo Cruz now. This is Dynamite on Nova.

0: Menace gets a shove, doesn't like it.
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5: Well, it was a day for the V8 supercar fans yesterday. Nat, you were part of this scene for a little while where the petrol heads get up and about. You know about this.
6: Yeah, but I did not see any of it yesterday, Sean.
5: That is good news.
6: Which Joel reflects where my life's at now.
5: Yeah, fair, cool. Joel, V8 supercar.
7: Not with the price of petrol. No, no.
6: Not in this economy.
7: Yeah,
6: wasn't there a petrol issue in the end?
5: Absolutely.
6: Yeah.
5: Anton Di Pasquale was on the final lap. And what happened, right? So you're doing 1,000 Ks around Bathurst. It goes forever. Two people are sharing the car duty.
6: Yep.
5: So Joel and Jack, they're just flying around the mountain as they would do.
7: That's how it drives.
5: Damaging the car at every corner.
6: Yes, exactly.
7: Every panel.
5: Yeah, every panel gets a bit of a dent. Anyway, Anton Di Pasquale's team, once they chucked him in the pits and it was pretty much his last stop for the day, they were in a rush because they want to stay out in front, right? So the pit, you know, the pit crews, when they get on there, they just get that, the things on the wheel, they go, off they go. They did it too fast, and the guy who's putting the petrol in, he only got, well, I'm going to say about 5 seconds to get as much as he can. And that's hard when you've got a 20-litre jerry can to really tip the last bit in.
6: Got to get the funnel in.
7: Pull on. Like a bottle of wine.
5: Yep. And they get to the last lap, Joel, and Anton, team number 18, they ran out of fuel.
6: Yeah.
5: They ran out of fuel.
6: It's the biggest race
5: time. The biggest race of the year. So three guys jumped the fence and were pushing.
6: Oh, they were pushing.
7: What do they do, call RAC?
6: Yeah.
5: That's right. I remember just on the pushing thing. Remember I was telling you that story? I was driving home from work one day and the lady had her car was broken down on Stirling Highway facing the beach, and I said to Ollie, let's get out of the car, we'll push it up on the curb. And I pushed it up, and I pushed it up on a high curb, damaged the front of the car.
6: So, another classic McManus move.
7: Oh, whoopsie.
6: You forget how strong you are. Oh,
7: totally no good deed goes unpunished.
5: But West Aussie Brody Kostecki, who we've had in the studio a number of times, has won his second Bathurst in 3 years. He was accompanied by Todd Hazelwood. But Brody was absolutely pumped after the race. This is what he had to say.
8: You know, when we rolled out Thursday, we weren't really that strong in the first session, but we worked on it across the whole weekend. And after Toddy did his first co-driver session, I jumped back in. I said to Tom, I said, wow, this is one of the best race cars I've ever had around here.
6: Sure. Wow.
5: Okay. Good car.
6: Yeah. And works well with petrol in it.
5: Well done, absolutely, to the end. And Joel, we had Brody come in here, I'm going to say early this year, Nat and I were having a good convo about talking to him. So he was driving professionally in the US at about 14,
6: Definitely 14, yes.
5: His family had packed him up and because he wanted to pursue being an elite driver, and he went over to the US and cut his rug over there. And think about that, right? Wow. So you don't get your license and you didn't get yours first time. I didn't either.
7: No, nor the second, third, fourth, fifth, or sixth.
5: But he was over there as a 14-year-old burning around doing 200 Ks an hour around tracks
6: wild?
5: In America.
7: Is this like any sport? Like all elite drivers start younger?
6: They start in go-karts mostly. Really quite young. Like Daniel Ricciardo started really young.
5: Yeah, they're all go-karters.
6: Yeah,
5: absolutely.
6: Yeah, start with go-karts and work your way up.
5: Just banging those things around.
7: Incredible.
6: Amazing.
5: It was a fantastic race. Moving over to the Singapore Grand Prix, and I'm not sure if you guys have got this on your feed, but I know a lot of West Aussies who have zinged up
6: to
5: Singapore.
6: So many.
5: The Killers were playing. The concert they had beforehand. Lisa from the dog park.
7: Not Lace. Wow.
5: Max Verstappen took that out. Oscar Piastri finished in fifth. It seems like our Aussie Oscar Piastri is just going to be making
6: it's
5: up the numbers.
6: A bit of a bridesmaid, isn't he?
5: Yeah.
6: At the moment.
5: They haven't got his car worked out to the degree they probably would have hoped. And in the cricket overnight, Steve Smith took the all-time world record of catches by a non-keeper.
6: Yeah, amazing.
7: Wow.
6: And he took an absolute belter too.
5: Yeah, he absolutely did. And Australia doing particularly well at South Africa. Now, I'll just throw this question to you to end things up. I was looking at the crowd. There was probably 10,000 people there. It was horrendous. Mm-hmm. There were spots everywhere. But then they were focusing every now and then to show the wags. Couple of the Australian women who were following their husbands around. Could you think of a more boring sport in your life if you have to be a wag at a game of cricket that goes 10 hours during the day, Nat.
6: At least you can work on your tan, I suppose.
5: But what do you do? You've got to leave your shades on because you're bored as anything.
7: Yeah, I mean, if there's hospitality, it might be great.
6: Yeah. Read your book.
5: These things go for 5 days, Joel.
7: Yeah, not for me. I'll pass.
6: Yeah, lucky you're not a cricket wag.
7: I want to be a tennis wag. Yeah. You know, in the stands.
6: Yeah, because you're sworn in and then you're just there for a couple of hours maybe. Yeah. And
7: get a bit of screen time.
6: Yeah.
5: Yeah, that's right. Get a bit of screen time.
7: Yep.
5: Mm. 5 day test match.
6: Yeah, it's a lot.
5: And the
6: it's
5: cameras come on those girls left, right, and centre.
6: Yeah, they do because there's nothing else to look at.
7: Yeah, you've got to be camera ready.
6: at all times. It's 12 to 7 on Nova.
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6: We got some good cricket weather for the next few days. Okay. 24 today, 28 tomorrow, 31 on Wednesday.
5: How's that? Good call. By the way, WA won the Sheffield Shield match yesterday.
6: With a poor guy who done his hammy.
5: He done his hammy and it was side shuffling up and down the crease, which you saw
6: as
5: well.
6: When they had 40 runs to get and they did it. Amazing.
5: Well done.
6: Poor guy. Like, that's courageous. Let's get a traffic update. Here's Christy.
9: Pretty busy now. Patterson Road northbound at Madra Road in Quinata Beach. Again, further up, Rockingham Road northbound from Thomas Road to Anchortel Road. And North Perth, Charles Street, citybound at Vincent Street too. Tonkin Highway is under speed in both directions at Welshpool Road East. Mitchell Freeway southbound, slow Warwick Road. And again, Power Street through to Loftus. Freeway northbound, Mortimer Road through to Anchortel Road. It's back to school today for most kids, so make sure you stick to 40k per hour in school zones from 7:30am to 9am and 2:30pm to 4pm. 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
6: Good on you, Christy. Thank you. Coming up shortly, if you think the idea of spending an evening with Sean McManus is right in your wheelhouse.
7: Oh,
6: Megan said pass.
5: Oh, exactly.
7: Yeah,
6: we'll
7: give
6: tell
7: her a
6: you
7: night off.
6: What it's all about shortly.
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2: Now, Sean would like to officially say that football season is over.
3: That is correct,
2: he's
3: Natalie.
2: Moving on.
4: Oh. Yeah, yeah. Nothing to see here.
3: No, that's right.
2: Now we talk about surfing. Don't we?
3: We are. We're certainly talking about getting down the beach, getting down the river,
2: having a beautiful view and a fair view too. Look, to celebrate, we're giving you the chance to score an invite to Sean's Summer Starter.
4: Oh, yeah, it's going to be great. It's happening on Friday, October 30th. Sean, you're going to be hosting an intimate dinner at Rambler on Swan. I love it there. I go there with the family.
3: It was a Creasy home ground there for a while,
2: wasn't
3: it?
2: It's a great spot.
4: Christmas Eve. Yeah. Christmas Eve with the Creasies. Rambler on Swan. It's all about good food, good company, and everything we love about a Perth summer. I am frothing for it.
2: Plus, you'll have the chance to try the drink of the season, which is Caffey Energy Water. So you're going to want to check that out.
3: Yeah, right.
2: Now, so we're finding friends for you to hang out with.
3: I need somebody to come along.
4: Yeah, hire a mate.
2: What about Logan from Joondalup? Good morning, Logan.
4: Hey, Logan.
5: Good morning, Shawnee. I've heard about it. Had a tough time finding friends. I'm here for you.
6: Oh, Logan, you're a good guy.
2: Thanks, Logan. Stand-up fella, Logan.
3: Mate, well, we'd love you to come along to Rambler on Swan, which is beautiful. As we know, it's right on the river. Be able to see the sunset.
2: Yeah, super food as well.
3: You can ask me all the footy questions you want. I'll still be crying.
5: Lovely.
2: Do you have a few questions that you feel like you might need to ask Sean when you get the chance?
5: I don't want to go there, but I want to ask his feelings about the grand final.
2: Sounds like you do want to go there, Logan.
3: Well, we can have a one-on-one.
2: Yes.
5: We can get a D&M going about it.
3: No worries.
2: We'll call it group therapy, if you like, you know?
4: Shoulder to cry on.
2: Yeah. All right, Logan, well, you're officially invited.
5: Thank you very much.
3: See you there, buddy. Yes. A couple of bevvies. That'll be nice.
2: Yes, very good. If you missed out, don't worry. Another chance to win your invite to Sean's Summer Starter at Rambler on Swan. Coming your way tomorrow at 7 o'clock on Nova.
0: Matt and Sean with Joel Creasy. Get up in the morning. Yeah. 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
8: 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Freeway southbound, slow Whitford's Avenue to Hepburn Avenue, Reed Highway, then Hutton Street to Loftus. Freeway northbound, Mortimer Road to Rowley Road at Berrigan Drive. Then South Street through to the Mount Henry Bridge, Tonkin Highway, slow south out of Reed Highway, and in both directions at Welshpool Road East. 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Sunny today, heading for a top of 24, and right now it's 10 on Nova 937.
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10: Morning, it's Ann Chanderson. Reducing government spending is a top priority for Aussies, with half of us believing it's the best way to fight inflation. The latest news poll also shows Labor now 1 point ahead of One Nation on 29% in the primary vote, with the coalition on 20%. The Greens has put forward a proposal which would let individual Aussies sue big tech companies for compo if they believed they were harmed online. They'll introduce the draft changes to the latest digital protection laws this week, with Parliament resuming today. Plans to merge three of WA's public unis is pushing ahead. The state government has announced it's building a business case to see Curtin, Murdoch and Uni of WA become one. Ukrainian President Volodymyr Zelensky is backing a proposed deal for his country and Russia to stop targeting each other's energy supply and infrastructure. US President Donald Trump has hit socials to announce he has brokered the so-called energy ceasefire, but the agreement is still to be finalised. And Perth will host the Australian premiere of Channing Tatum's Magic Mike Live. It'll kick off at the Crown Theatre in February. Sports next.
9: All the thrills and spills of the weekend, brought to you by Domino's. Drop everything. It's Domino's.
7: Nova Sport.
3: Steve Smith has cemented his place as one of cricket's greatest ever fielders, breaking the record for the most catches by a non-keeper in Test history on day three of Australia's match against South Africa in Durban. He's now got 223 after taking four in the first innings, as South Africa was dismissed for 284, giving the Aussies a lead of 106 runs. Nathan Lyon says Smith is an incredible player.
1: He's an absolute freak, but he genuinely practices that. Like, the amount of catches that he does at training is incredible. Like, you look at the likes of when I first came into Test cricket, you look at Ricky Ponting, Michael Clarke, how much they caught balls, and Steve's exactly the same.
3: Over to motorsport now, and Max Verstappen has taken out the Singapore Grand Prix. Charles Leclerc and Kimi Antonelli joined him on the podium. Australia's Oscar Piastri finished in fifth position there. While it was a win for Brody Kostecki and Todd Hazelwood at the Bathurst 1000, the boys taking the lead after Anton Di Pasquale ran out of fuel on the final lap. And in tennis news, Alex Diminor has had a straight sets win over Japan's Kai Sakamoto at the Shanghai Masters. That's the latest in sport. You're up to date on Nova.
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2: Woo! Oh, look at that. Yes, you're not imagining it. We do have a shiny new show name that's reflecting who's been on Nova for the last year or so. Joel Creasy, you're a big part of that. Look at you, full name.
4: Guilty as charged. Yeah.
2: Nathan JC still remains part of the Nova family. But, you know, new dawn.
3: New dawn. As I said earlier on, Joel does a million shows on this network. And no one's going to let him go.
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2: Yeah,
4: you know?
2: Yeah.
4: No, this is not Smooth FM. It's just the nasal twang. Perth Joel Creasy.
2: And in fact, we've also watched him because we saw you on a show called Parents Evening just a week or two ago. Coming up next, we're going to talk to the host, Sean McAuliffe, about that.
4: I love Sean.
2: I know, he's so good. Here's Zomba right now. This is Homewrecker on Nova.

0: with Home Wrecker. Remember, if the next song we play is by Somba, that would be two in a row and you could win $1,000 cash.
1: Oh, I like the chances.
0: I know. It's 14 past seven. Time to catch up. Well, like, I mean, we've been talking to this guy for years. We love everything that he's ever done and will do in the future. The one and only host of A Parents' Evening, which you can catch tonight on 7:30. At 7:30 on Channel 10 or stream it on 10. Sean McAuliffe, good morning.
1: Sean.
2: Good morning. Good morning, Nat, Sean, and Joel, who I saw a couple of weeks ago.
0: I know. I watched this episode.
3: Smart and stuff, aren't I, Sean? Real smart and stuff.
2: He was good. He was much better than I thought.
1: I've been away, Sean. Can you tell, or let's experience it, Joel, from your point of view, being on the show and being with your mother?
3: Oh, it was a nightmare. But she had a blast. And the great thing, as Sean well knows, the children's chairs get pulled back during gameplay. So you just stare at the back of their head with fury.
0: So that they can't see their face, right?
3: Yeah.
0: Yeah. Because the parents have to show confidence or lack thereof in their children to be able to complete a round of questioning. So, yeah.
3: Sean, what did you make of Jenny Creasy?
0: Mm.
2: Well, Jenny had a lot of faith in you. I remember thinking, wow, she's hit the bar really high.
1: Delusional, perhaps. Is that what you're thinking?
3: Well, I think so.
2: You limboed under it with great ease, I thought. You didn't necessarily clear it, but you did quite well. Although, I must say, in terms of looking at the back of your mother's head in fury, it wasn't just that. You were furious. You were furious that, I think it was Callum Hole, didn't know that Natalie Imbruglia had done the song Torn. And you were furious. I enjoyed seeing you light up like that.
3: Oh, thank you, Sean. I was furious, but I was also laughing on the inside because Callum Hole and his father, Phil Hole.
0: Stop it.
3: That's his name. That was his name.
1: Oh, well, there's a ratings boost straight up. There's the promo. We nailed it.
0: That's too good. I mean, obviously big budget production, Sean, because those chairs, you know, going back and forward at the push of a button, extraordinary.
2: I was amazed. It's amazing what you can do nowadays with a chain. That's really all it is.
0: Somebody out the back is having to pull it.
2: Were you okay, Joel? I mean, it was pretty fast. The movement back there was jolting, wasn't it?
3: Yeah. I did actually shriek each time. I'm probably the only one person to do that. It was exciting. It was like a roller coaster ride and a trivia show all in one.
0: Yeah.
3: Who have you got tonight?
2: We have, we have many guests. We have Brett Blake's on.
0: Oh, okay. Persone, yes.
2: He did very nicely on Taskmaster.
0: I'm quite intrigued to see the parent who has parented Brett Blake. I'm intrigued by that.
3: Look,
2: that's the great thing. All the parents are lovely people and you do wonder what happened. You know, what on earth happened?
3: Yeah, what went wrong?
2: Jenny was lovely, and I hope she did enjoy the experience because we did enjoy having her on the show. We also have Amanda Keller on, who is the mother in this case.
3: Okay. Yeah.
2: Her son Jack, and Amanda I know quite well because of Talk About Your Generation many years ago.
0: Yes.
2: And guys, I would have spoken to you many times about that show when it was on. And it's nice to what's really interesting, and I think we saw it with you too, Joel, is that when you have a loved one next to you, whether it's your parents or your child. And certainly, case of Amanda's boy Jack. You can't pretend that much. You know, you've got a sense of yourself as a persona that you're projecting.
3: Yeah.
2: But when you have a relative sitting next to you, you can't fake it, and so you get to see the real person. And I think we did that with you, Joel. We got not much difference actually between you. There's no filter with you, is there?
3: There really isn't.
0: Yeah, there's no pretense there.
2: With Amanda, you realise that the carefully curated image that she has is completely nice. She's an absolute monster.
0: Yes.
2: In real life.
0: Yes. As we suspected.
1: Has this show been done around the world as well, Sean?
2: Yeah. It's a format. Yes, it's the first time I've done it, like an overseas format. Usually it's just one-off things. But this is a show in the UK. Ramesh Raghunathan hosts it with his mother, Shanthi.
0: Oh, yeah.
3: That's right.
0: Yes.
2: Yeah, they've got some pretty good shtick in terms of, you know, just Shanthi continually embarrassing him. So we had to come up with a slightly different dynamic because my mother My mother would not be able to cope with it, so we just picked Gabe, my son. And so, I don't know, Joel, you're better. You saw what we did. It's not really, he's just a, are we the same? Are we just exactly the same person?
3: You are a bit similar. You're both very studious and intelligent people. How is Gabe going? How has he found the whole showbiz experience?
2: Yeah, well, you were on the very first show, from memory. Yeah. And we did become more and more used to the show. So
3: you got to know each other.
2: I'm not saying it got better.
0: How much did you have to convince Gabe to be a part of it, or was he gagging to do it? Was he keen?
3: He wasn't a hired actor.
2: Well, he is involved in TV and film, and but behind the scenes, and he thought it might be a good experience to go through what's it like to be in front of a camera, because he was going to be asking people, I think, in his career to do that. So now that he knows how undignified and it is, you know, he might have a bit more empathy when he's asking an actor to do something. But it's really just a chance. It's a chance for us to make something together. And I think it's probably the same reason, you know, Jenny said yes and Joel thought it was a good idea. You get to make something, you know, in Joel's case, it was an evening's worth of fun. And same with Gabe and I. It's just basically a version of building a cardboard version of the Batmobile. That's what it was.
3: And there was wine in the green room. That was us. That was me and Jenny that opened it up and got Callum and Phil Hole and Ray Martin and Jenna on the wines. Have other episodes gotten into the wines as early as we did? Because this was pre-show.
2: No, you were the best, Joel.
3: Thank you, winner.
0: Yes, on that note, check out Parents Evening with Sean McAuliffe and Gabe McAuliffe. I don't want to, you know, leave him out. Tonight, 7:30 on Channel 10, or you can catch it on 10 streaming as well. Sean McAuliffe, it's always a pleasure.
3: Love I'm sure you, Sean.
0: We'll catch up again soon.
2: All right, cheers, guys. See you later.
3: Bye.
0: Great. It's 21 past 7 on Nova.
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0: We're ahead of a sunny top of 24 today. It'll be 28 tomorrow and 31 on Wednesday before a late shower turns up, and then a little bit of wet weather around Thursday. So the first 3 days, though,
3: we'll crazy take
0: it.
3: Good.
0: Just perfect weather to come back to work, isn't it, Sean? Let's get a traffic update. Here's Christy.
6: Josh called in to say there has been a crash in Bennett Springs. It's on Reed Highway eastbound, just after the Altone Road roundabout, just where all the roadworks are there as well. And traffic is very busy on the approach. Freeway southbound, slow Whitfords Avenue through to Hepburn at Reed Highway. Again, Hutton Street through to Loftus. Freeway northbound, Mortimer Road to Rolley Road at Berwick and Drive. And South Street through to the Mount Henry Bridge. Tonkin Highway, so south out of Reed Highway. And Tonkin Highway again in both directions at Welshpool Road East. 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
0: Thanks, Christy. It's 22 past 7. Coming up shortly, a little bit of a game we call topping testers. That means we're going to have to taste things, Sean.
1: Oh, yeah, good one.
3: Oh, fatten you up for summer.
1: Yes, I need it.
0: Oh, we'll be spitting it out, obviously. Here's Ella Langley. This is Cheese in Texas on Nova.

0: Ella Langley there with Choosing Texas. It's Nat and Sean with Joel Creasy for Shell Ready Express. After 8 o'clock,
1: because
0: everybody's been asking, Sean is going to tell us about his grand final day experience.
2: I know.
1: It was good.
0: As we know, it was an emotional ride.
2: Very.
0: It was an emotional week.
2: I know. I thought we were going to talk about it straight away. We've held off.
0: That's right. Because so many people have stopped me and asked me, how, Sean, is he okay? What happened? Blah, blah, blah. And I'm like, well, we'll give it the biggest audience possible.
1: Right.
2: Yeah, fair. We haven't even spoken about it really off air.
0: And we'll ask, Sean started talking and we said, stop.
2: Save it. It's gold.
0: Because already what he's told us, even just like scratching around the edges, was traumatic.
2: I cannot believe it.
0: So stick around. It's happening after 8 o'clock.
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14: 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Keep in mind that crash in Bennett Springs, Reed Highway eastbound after Alton Road roundabout and the roadworks there. Traffic is heavy on approach. A breakdown too in Willardson Road Highway northbound at the exit to Willary Drive. The left turn lane is partially blocked. Be mindful. 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Sunny today, heading for a top of 24 degrees. And right now it is 10 degrees on Nova 937.
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17: Good morning, it's Ange Anderson. Reducing government spending is a top priority for Aussies, with half of us believing it's the best way to fight inflation. The latest news poll also shows Labor now 1 point ahead of One Nation on 29% in the primary vote, with the coalition on 20%. The Greens has put forward a proposal which would let individual Aussies sue big tech companies for compo if they believed they were harmed online. They'll introduce the draft changes to the latest digital protection laws this week, with Parliament resuming happening today. Plans to merge three of WA's public unis is pushing ahead. The state government has announced it's building a business case to see Curtin, Murdoch and Uni of WA become one. Ukrainian President Volodymyr Zelensky is backing a proposed deal for his country and Russia to stop targeting each other's energy supply and infrastructure. US President Donald Trump has hit socials to announce he has brokered the so-called energy ceasefire, but the agreement is still to be finalised. And Perth will host the Australian premiere of Channing Tatum's Magic Mike Live. It'll kick off at the Crown Theatre in February. Sports next.
15: All the thrills and spills of the weekend, brought to you by Domino's. Drop everything. It's Domino's.
0: Nova Sport. Cricket first, and Australia's in a strong position with 2 days to play in the test match against South Africa in Durban. The Aussies will resume on day four at none for 33, giving them a lead of 139 runs and 10 wickets in hand. Pat Cummins took 3 wickets for the visitors as they rolled the home side for just 284 in their first innings. Veteran spinner Nathan Lyon says Australia's bowlers had a good day.
10: Extremely impressive of the whole bowling unit, how we all work together, bowl bowling partnerships, the stuff I always say. But like to have those guys toil away, show the patience, change different plans, whatever it may be, to have that reward out there today, it's something that I'm very proud of the bowling group.
0: Over to the V8s now, and West Aussie Brody Kostecki and Todd Hazelwood have taken out the Bathurst 1000, claiming the lead with just a lap to go after Anton Di Pasquale in Team 18 ran out of fuel. And to the round ball game, Manchester City has made it 6 wins from 6 matches to start the EPL season. They had a clinical 3-0 win against Liverpool overnight. Elsewhere, Crystal Palace beat Nottingham Forest 3-1, while Hull and Everton drew 2 apiece. That's the latest in sport. You're up to date on Nova.
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1: It's 24 to 8. A little shout out to everybody who's woken up a bit sore today because they ran a marathon yesterday.
0: Incredible turnout.
1: Yeah, Perth Running Festival was yesterday.
0: My son's partner, Rosie, she did the half marathon yesterday.
1: She? But well done, Rosie.
0: We were told, I didn't even know she was running, but it was one of those things she was planning on to. And then the time came so quickly, it was just like she had the weekend off, so she had to do it. So she hadn't actually done all the training.
1: No. Rosie, you don't have to do it, just so you know, yeah. Rosie, you could just go, you know what, I'm just going to sleep in.
0: Yeah.
21: I did the 10K last year and my friend Gemma, I was doing a campaign, it was with Nike, and I needed someone to come and shoot the content for me. And my friend Gemma came along and it didn't occur to me to tell Gemma that she would in fact be running
1: with you.
21: And because we were lapping back to get some content, we probably did about 12. We were sitting at the pub after and she was in like basically cardiac arrest. I'm like, what's up with you? You're miserable right now.
1: Yeah, because I just ran 15Ks with no training.
21: Zero notice.
1: And having to film you the whole way. Poor girl. Check on that girl.
21: The exhausting part.
0: Yeah. 42.2Ks is what was run here.
1: My mate Dave did it.
0: Good on you, mate.
1: Yep.
0: He did the whole marathon?
1: Yes, he did. It was also the Melbourne Marathon in your neck of the woods too, Joel. And the guy that ran that fastest Melbourne Marathon ever.
0: 2 hours and 9. Can you even quantify that?
21: That's crazy. It's the Melbourne Marathon Festival. It was on Saturday and Sunday.
1: Yes.
21: That was fun crossing town when you're 800 metres from your appointment and then you have to loop back around another 45 minutes.
1: Yeah, says the guy who's about to close off a major Melbourne street in a few days' time for his renovations.
21: Who's the guy? who's the guy that's saying this? Wednesday, sorry.
0: Sorry, not sorry.
1: Sorry, it has to be done. It's time for some Harry Styles, another great marathon. Oh, loves a marathon.
21: He runs to his gigs.
1: Yeah, this is American Girls on Nova.

0: Questionable flavors, quick guesses, and a stack of cash. Waiting for you. It's Topping Testers. The guys reckon there's no such thing as too much pizza. Behold the fold with Domino's massive 16-inch New Yorker.
1: 16 inches, Sean.
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2: Well, how do you play this game?
3: This is what's going to happen. 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And when I say they, I believe I mean the both of you. You're
2: going
3: to put your palates to the test. 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
2: Oh, okay.
1: $1,000 for grabs all up. $200 each round.
2: Cool.
1: How are you feeling? I feel like I need to refresh my palate.
2: Yeah, me too.
1: Yeah.
3: How does one do that?
1: I don't know.
2: Another wine.
1: If you would like us to play on your behalf and win you money, you need to give us a call. 13 24 10. We need two people to play.
2: Let's
1: get on board. It's 18 to 8 on Nova.
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1: Is Sunny back at school today?
2: No, she's doing she's got that exam, couple of weeks of exams, so you
1: times.
2: Only have to go every now and then.
1: Ease crunch back into
2: time.
1: It. But
2: yep.
1: Also,
2: it is crunch time, Joel, you're right.
1: To study. Sunny in 24 today, 28 and sunny tomorrow for Sunny, and 31 on Wednesday, but some rain turns up late on Wednesday, so enjoy the next 3 days. Let's get a traffic update. Here's Christy.
5: Still that crash in Bennett Springs, Reed Highway eastbound up to Altone Road, just after the roundabout there. Traffic is heavy on the approach. A breakdown too in Willardson Road Highway northbound at the exit to Willary Drive. The left turn lane is partially blocked. At a breakdown now in Mount Pleasant, Kwinana Freeway southbound at the exit to Cranford Avenue. The left emergency lane is blocked and the motorist is changing a tyre. Otherwise, freeway southbound is slow Warwick Road to Reed Highway. Freeway northbound Anchortel Road to Rowley Road, Farrington Road to Cranford Avenue. And again, approaching Canning Highway. Anything else, call 489-1777. 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
1: Thanks so much, Christy. All right, we've got topping testers coming your way next. But, obviously everybody, the whole world is agog about Powderfinger.
2: Well, they are here.
1: What about the other big news, Sean?
2: Tell me.
1: Nickelback are touring Australia in 2027. He's coming. Playing RAC Arena Saturday, 2nd of October.
2: They were everything at one period.
1: Pre-sale tomorrow.
3: They're the punchline of so many jokes.
2: I know. Someone decided we'll put the line through these cats.
1: I know.
2: And they've been on the bench for a while.
1: That'll go off. People will go to that.
2: Oh, yeah. Big time.
3: I'd want my Nickelback.

0: questionable flavors, quick guesses, and a stack of cash waiting for you. It's Topping Testers. The guys reckon there's no such thing as too much pizza. Behold the fold with Domino's massive 16-inch New Yorker.
1: All right, up for grabs. $1,000 cash in total. This is a game called Topping Testers. Thanks to our mates at Domino's. We have two contestants standing by, Sean.
2: We certainly do. Jacob's giving us a call. Jacob, morning, buddy.
3: G'day, Jacob.
4: Morning, guys. How are you?
1: Big lover of pizza, Jacob.
4: Sure am.
2: Who is it?
1: I know,
3: you're
1: right?
3: Only human.
1: Yeah, exactly.
2: Well, Jacob, you're going to be represented by either myself or Natalie. You'll get the choice in a second. For each question we get right on behalf of you, you get $200. So that's pretty cool.
4: Amazing.
1: You're up against Susan from The Vines. Good morning, Susan.
3: Oh, hey, Susan.
5: Good morning.
1: Susan, does anybody call you lazy Susan?
5: No, definitely not.
2: Very backhand. Swift backhand and that.
1: Very much hardworking, Susan, famously. Yeah.
5: Definitely. All right.
1: You a pizza lover too, Susan?
5: Absolutely. Who doesn't like that with a red wine?
3: Yeah. Correct. Susan, that's how Nat's going to play this morning.
2: She certainly is.
1: Gets me in the mood.
2: Yeah, nice Shiraz. Might be a bit heavy, though, this time of morning, Joel, do you think?
1: No, oh, Pinot. You think it's Pinot Noir o'clock. Yeah. Drink responsibly. Yeah. Jacob, you get to choose who you want representing you in this tasting game. Do you want the amazing palate of Sean McManus? Or would you like me to be your taster? Up to you.
4: I'm going to go with Sean.
1: Interesting.
2: Oh, Jacob.
3: Okay.
2: All right, mate. What's the rationale
1: behind that, Jacob? I'm interested.
4: Completely random choice, to be honest.
1: Hates women, that's what I heard.
3: Oh. It is boys v. girls, because Susan and that.
1: Yeah. Susan, it's the girls are sticking together, okay? You and me. Mm.
5: That's it.
1: Let's see what we can do. All right, we have to put blindfolds on, which means I've got to take my glasses off.
3: Wow.
1: Oh, God, there's a lot.
3: It's very eyes wide shut in here right now.
1: I wouldn't be able to do anything after that. Hang on, I'll get this back on.
3: We've got five rounds. $200 is up for grabs per round.
1: Okay. All right.
2: Okay, I'm ready.
3: Now, the trays of food are coming in right now. Wow.
2: Oh, Joel, don't start
1: Can we
2: with that.
1: Get that in our mouth?
3: This is more like a celebrity get me out of here. All right, let's go with number one. I'm going to count down with 3, 2, 1, 8.
2: Ham?
3: No, close.
1: Salami prosciutto.
3: Yes, on the board, Natalia.
1: It's too much prosciutto.
3: That's $200 cash for Susan.
1: Yeah, Susan.
2: Where's the spit bucket?
1: Sorry, that was a lot of prosciutto.
3: This is such a hot mess. I love it.
2: Oh, that taste lingers now.
1: That was a lot of prosciutto. Okay.
3: Sam, please clip that up.
1: We're eating a whole pig. Okay.
3: Sam, get the footage of them with the prosciutto in their mouth, please.
1: Okay.
3: All right. Round number two. Let's go. 3, 2, 1, eat.
2: Pineapple.
3: Oh, boom. Straight away.
2: Natalie and I were talking. She said, I'm going to answer everything with pineapple.
1: Get pineapple for all of them.
2: Guess what?
3: That's $200 your way, Jacob.
1: Okay.
3: All right.
1: I feel like a baby bird.
3: Oh, wow. Are they going to eat that? Really? Okay. Here we go. 3, 2, 1, in the mouth.
1: Feta.
2: Wow. For 2 points, Greek.
1: I really, really yelled that out. Sorry.
3: I'm loving this so much. All right. How do you feel?
1: Okay.
2: That's a strong taste.
1: That is a really strong taste to get past, isn't it? Okay.
3: Yeah, I can't believe it. All right, good luck.
2: Okay.
3: 3, 2, 1, eat.
1: Oh, this is
3: a good game. Mm-hmm. That is for you. That is for you, Jacob. All right, we have one final topping to test. 3, 2, 1, eat.
1: Rocket.
2: Oh, Spanish spinach.
3: Yes.
2: Did I say Spanish spinach?
1: Spanish spinach.
3: Oh, that footage is going to be fantastic for socials.
1: Jacob, it paid off. Jacob scores $600. Susan, you score $400 and our half-eaten prosciutto.
2: You just have to come and get that. It's Rock Corner, Rockby Road and Hay Street, if you like.
1: Yes. Form an orderly queue.
3: That was...
1: That was a lot.
3: That was fabulous to
1: watch.
3: Yes,
1: and everyone was a winner, so we love that.
2: Well done.
1: I mean, let's do it again tomorrow, eh?
2: Why not?
3: God, how many toppings are there? I'm going to have to get creative.
1: 25, hopefully.
3: Absolutely.
1: All right, beautiful work. I'm not going to get that, those taste out of my mouth.
2: No, you're not.
1: Am I? It's 7 to 8 on Nova.
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12: 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There's plenty of opportunities for progression, but the best part is lifestyle. I can make time for what truly matters to me. 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
19: The WA Police Force is opening the Academy gates for Careers Day at 10 a.m. on November 1st. 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
27: 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Still a breakdown in Brentwood, Kwinana Freeway southbound at the exit to Cranford Avenue. The left emergency lane's blocked and the motorist is changing a tyre. Freeway southbound, slow Hepburn Avenue to Erindale Road, Power Street to Vincent, then Mounts Bay Road to Mill Point. Freeway northbound, Anktel to Rowley, and Farringdon Road to Manning Road. Anything else, call 9489 1777. 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Sunny today, heading for a top of 24. And right now it's 13 degrees on Nova 937.
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1: Good morning, it's Ange Anderson. More than half of Aussies want PM Anthony Albanese and Treasurer Jim Chalmers to cut government spending to fight inflation. The latest news poll shows One Nation's primary vote has slipped 28% to be 1 point behind Labor, with Coalition further back on 20%. Parliament resumes in Canberra today. Meantime, small businesses have joined forces to launch an ad today aimed at putting pressure on the government to ditch its planned axing of credit card payments for tax bills. The cutoff has been delayed until June next year. The state government is working on a business case to merge three of WA's public unis. Leadership at Curtin Uni has vowed to fight becoming one with Murdoch Uni and Uni of WA, though. Pope Leo will have a small growth on his lung removed this week. The Vatican hasn't confirmed if doctors are worried if it's cancerous or not. And Powderfinger will perform two shows here in Perth at Wellington Square. The September 24 and 25 dates next year have been announced this morning as part of an 18-concert tour. General ticket sales will start 11 a.m. next Monday, October 19. Sports next.
24: All the thrills and spills of the weekend brought to you by Domino's. Drop everything. It's Domino's.
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2: Steve Smith has cemented his place as one of cricket's greatest ever fielders, breaking the record for the most catches by a non-keeper in Test history on day three of Australia's match against South Africa in Durban. He's now got 223 after taking four in the first innings, as South Africa was dismissed for 284, giving the Aussies a lead of 106 runs. Nathan Lyon says Smith is an incredible player.
28: He's an absolute freak, but he genuinely practices that. Like, the amount of catches that he does at training is incredible. Like, you look at the likes of when I first came into the Test cricket, you look at Ricky Ponting, Michael Clarke, how much they caught balls, and Steve's exactly the same.
2: Over to motorsport now, and Max Verstappen has taken out the Singapore Grand Prix. Charles Leclerc and Kimi Antonelli joined him on the podium. Australia's Oscar Piastri finished in fifth position there. While it was a win for Brody Kostecki and Todd Hazelwood at the Bathurst 1000, the boys taking the lead after Anton Di Pasquale ran out of fuel on the final lap. And in tennis news, Alex Diminor has had a straight sets win over Japan's Kai Sakamoto as at the Shanghai Masters. That's the latest in sport. You're up to date on Nova.
29: G'day, Flipper. What's up?
0: The little one doing freestyle through the breakers? Yeah, that's my kid. What do you mean he's making you look bad? Sorry, mate, he's a state swim kid.
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1: 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Would you look at that? Shiny new show name there. It's just business as usual for us. Same old, same old.
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